0: Our most important security ally, we do need to have a relationship with the US. And I hope he's moved on from when he was mayor of Manchester and was saying that he wouldn't have Donald Trump visit there.
1: Meanwhile, the Prime Minister has confirmed the UK will provide military support to Saudi Arabia in its fight against Iran-backed Houthi rebels. Three of America's biggest news organisations are suing the Trump administration after being banned from the White House. CNN, MS Now and Politico say the decision to revoke their journalists' access violates their First Amendment rights. Donald Trump's accused the outlets of spreading fake news, but Vice President J.D. Vance denies the move was an attack on press freedom.
2: We're not going to give you special access to the White House if you engage in what is effectively propaganda. They can still report on the Trump White House. They can still get the public reports. They can still, of course, talk to people in the administration and outside the administration. What the president has said is we're not going to give you special access.
1: Martha's rule is being extended to cover A&E departments in England. The law, which was brought in after the death of 13-year-old Martha Mills from sepsis, gives families the right to request an urgent review of care. Princess Diana's brother's new book, Swan Song, is out today. Earl Spencer claims the king reacted to his ex-wife's sudden death by saying we'll forget her soon enough. A palace spokesperson responded, saying grief can cloud reason. And FIFA president Gianni Infantino says he'll propose an independent external review into world football's governing body. He's faced calls to step down following his failed plan to sell stakes in the World Cup. From Sky News, I'm Daisy Steele.
3: 1 a.m. and it's Mary with you. Brand new day. Lewis Capaldi on the way and Zara Larsson right now.

winter, I feel like that song brings back like good summer memories, which is something you might feel like you need to cling on to at the moment, because look, autumn's here. I'm really into it. Do you know what I dug out yesterday? My Ugg boots. My poor Ugg boots hadn't seen the light of day in months, but hey, they're back in rotation. We're doing it. Put the sandals away. We're over it now. Somber for you now. This is my body.

0: And that's Robin. That song will never, ever, ever get old, okay? I'll be in my 90s vibing out to that. Right, on the way, I do have a throwback from 50 Cent and Olivia Dean. So easy to fall in love on the other side of this.
1: 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Don't you hate it when... 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
1: And that's Ray, Mary Manderfield with you. 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And right now, Ariana Grande.

0: Jo, Mary Manderfield, keeping you company. It is early on your Tuesday. It's one of those weeks. It's being called changeable, which means there's probably going to be some rain. There's some cloud happening as well. Taylor Swift on the way, and I've got a throwback from Chainsmokers and Halsey.
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Kelly on your Tuesday morning. Do you know who released an album last week? Miss Miley Cyrus. Yes, it's called Bass Persuades, and I've got the title track for it on the way. Now, Miley is the same age as me, of course. She's been working hard since those Hannah Montana days. But it did surprise me to find out that this is her 10th album. 10 albums. She is such a hard worker. And her fans are saying they're loving it, that this album is daring, that it's got some really cool hooks in it, and it makes them want to dance. This is Bass Persuades, brand new from Miley.

0: This is how we're rolling this morning. Absolutely no shame in the game. A little throwback from Backstreet Boys. I'm Mary, and I have the pleasure of keeping you company overnight. We are coming up to 2 a.m, and you'll be pleased to know we've got some Shakira and Burna Boy on the way, and a big old throwback from the Sugar Babes after this.
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11: Top stories this hour. Donald Trump and Andy Burnham are going to have their first face-to-face meeting at the UN General Assembly in New York later. Ukraine and the escalating conflict in the Middle East are expected to be top of the agenda. When Mr. Burnham was mayor of Greater Manchester, he claimed the US president wouldn't be welcome there. But former advisor to the PM, Kevin McKeever, says the omens are good.
12: If you look at the history of who Trump gets on well with, first of all, Trump does very well and gets on with people in the room who are popular. And Andy's popular, right? But he also, for better or for worse, gets on well with down-to-earth men and people who are a bit blokey.
11: Meanwhile, the Prime Minister's confirmed the UK will provide military support to Saudi Arabia in its fight against Iran-backed Houthi rebels. Three of America's biggest news organizations are suing the Trump administration after being banned from the White House. CNN, MS Now, and Politico say the decision to revoke their journalists' access violates their First Amendment rights. Princess Diana's brother's new book, Swan Song, is out today. The memoir's been serialized in the Daily Mail. Earl Spencer claims the King reacted to his ex-wife's sudden death by saying we'll forget her soon enough. A palace spokesperson responded, saying grief can cloud reason. Royal commentator Jenny Bond said it'll be taking its toll on His Majesty.
13: It is damaging, obviously, and you sometimes wonder how much more an elderly man can take. You know, he's had the Andrew scandal, he's had Harry and Meghan, he's had cancer, and now he's got this. I think it's very hard for the King to take it all.
11: Every Crown Court in England and Wales will have at least one courtroom dedicated to handling rape and sexual offence cases. Under the plans, victims will be guaranteed a private entrance and waiting room to shield them from the defendant. And FIFA president Gianni Infantino says he's open to talks over reform at football's governing body. He's faced calls to step down after launching a failed plan to sell stakes in the World Cup. From Sky News, I'm Daisy Steele.
0: And it's 2 a.m. Sugar Babes coming up, Gavin Harris and Clementine Douglas, and right now Shakira and Burna Boy.

new music from them. I have been obsessed. And you know what? I want them to have a word with another trio. I want to just go and whisper it into Mystique's ear that they could do the same. Because I think that'd be so good. I went to Mystique's show last week. It was so much fun. It was such a vibe. I'm like, we need this on a bigger scale. And then maybe those two girl groups could come together, collab, and make everyone happy. All right? I'm putting it out there. Let's have new music from Sienna Spyro. This is Great Expectation.

0: Shaboozy, and it's Mary with you early on your Tuesday, 22nd of September. Does anyone else feel like it is absolutely everyone's birthday this week? I'm trying to keep up every day. I'm like, oh, another one, another one, another one. I'm trying to get creative with my birthday messages. But yeah, it's going to take some time. Right, the Fugees on the way, and Ed Sheeran after this.
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You're part of the overnight crew on MFR. And that's Miles Smith. I've got a brand new artist for you, ready for you to fall in love with her. Her name is Adela, and if you don't recognise the name, I think you'd recognise her face, because she has this striking hot pink hair, which totally sets her aside. She's from Bratislava in Slovakia, and listen, I don't think we get many pop stars from Bratislava, but she's super talented. She grew up doing ballet, and then she went on to that show, The Dream Academy, which is the show that formed Cat's Eye. She was eliminated just before the finale, but look, it didn't put her off. After the show, she dropped out of high school, she started releasing music independently, and now here she is with this massive tune, Ain't Enough.

0: And that's Little Mix. We've been loving the girl bands this morning. I'm so here for it. Right, it is a chilly Tuesday morning. I'm warming things up with Alex Warren. I've got Fever Dream on the way. And Rosé and Bruno Mars on the other side of this.
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6: It's the

And that's how we're doing things. Tuesday morning, it is 22nd of September. You've got a throwback hour on the way. But before then, let's do new music. DJ Gorgia, Jason Derulo and Melody. This one translates to my guy or my boyfriend. Yeah? And he might not be there in person, but hey, maybe we're thinking about him figuratively.

0: Of Leon and a whole hour of throwbacks. I hear you cry. Yes, indeed. That's what we've got in store for you. And I know you are going to be best pleased because I've got the likes of the Spice Girls in there. Some Pussycat Dolls. Yeah, Mark Morrison as well. Destiny's Child. All of that to come after three.
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12: The top stories this hour. Andy Burnham will meet Donald Trump for the first time in New York later as world leaders gather for the UN General Assembly. Ukraine and the escalating conflict in the Middle East are expected to dominate their talks. The Prime Minister's promised a pragmatic relationship with the US President despite being a vocal critic of him in the past. But Conservative leader Kemi Badenoch says Mr. Burnham has some catching up to do on foreign policy.
13: I wish Andy Burnham all the best with his first meeting with Donald Trump. The US is our most important security ally. We do need to have a relationship with the US, and I hope he's moved on from when he was mayor of Manchester and was saying that he wouldn't have Donald Trump visit there.
12: Meanwhile, the Prime Minister has confirmed the UK will provide military support to Saudi Arabia in its fight against Iran-backed Houthi rebels. Three of America's biggest news organizations are suing the Trump administration after being banned from the White House. CNN, MSN Now, and Politico say the decision to revoke their journalists' access violates their First Amendment rights. Donald Trump's accused the outlets of spreading fake news, but Vice President J.D. Vance denies the move was an attack on press freedom.
14: We're not going to give you special access to the White House if you engage in what is effectively propaganda. They can still report on the Trump White House. They can still get the public reports. They can still, of course, talk to people in the administration and outside the administration. What the president has said is we're not going to give you special access.
12: Martha's rule is being extended to cover A&E departments in England. The law, which was brought in after the death of 13-year-old Martha Mills from sepsis, gives families the right to request an urgent review of care. Princess Diana's brother's new book, Swan Song, is out today. Earl Spencer claims the king reacted to his ex-wife's sudden death by saying we'll forget her soon enough. A palace spokesperson responded, saying grief can cloud reason. FIFA president Gianni Infantino says he'll propose an independent external review into world football's governing body. He's faced calls to step down following his failed plan to sell stakes in the World Cup. From Sky News, I'm Daisy Steele.
0: And at 3 a.m. it's Mary Manderfield with you, and we're taking it back to the 90s, the noughties and the 10s.

You're part of the overnight crew on MFR. And the Spice Girls, I mean, we should be proud of ourselves as Brits that this is what we have. This is who represents us. You could go pretty much anywhere in the world and people would be delighted to hear about the Spice Girls. They know them, even all these years later. Right, I've got the Pussycat Dolls on the way because, look, if you can't make it to their tour, then why not vibe out with them wherever you're listening right now? But before that, Kesha, this is

0: FR.
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0: Back when boy bands were doing what boy bands needed to do.
1: They didn't give us loads of dance moves, but I'd say it was enough to kind of keep us satisfied. Right, it's Mary Manderfield with you early on your Tuesday, and we're brightening up these kind of cold and dark hours. I've got Cheryl on the way. I need you to get into full military gear for that one. Fight for this love, you know? You know, you've got to do it.

0: Destiny's Child on the way and B.O.B. and Bruno Mars. Nothing on you playing after this. Okay.
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as much as we really do, you know? 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This is Flawless from The Ones.

as his grand red carpet rolls out on the side they stand, worshipping you like a god, like a goddess. 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Overqualified for position, your dreams see fruition. 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

0: England and One Republic, those two together, absolute perfection. Listen, that's all from me this morning, but you've got loads more hits and massive throwbacks on the way. You've got Gregor to keep you company with your early breakfast on the other side of this, and I'll be back around tomorrow from 1 a.m.
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0: Hey, good morning. Tuesday, 22nd of September. It's Gregor here, early breakfast. Here's the news at 4.
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3: The top stories this hour. Donald Trump and Andy Burnham are going to have their first face-to-face meeting at the UN General Assembly in New York later. Ukraine and the escalating conflict in the Middle East are expected to be top of the agenda. When Mr. Burnham was mayor of Greater Manchester, he claimed the US president wouldn't be welcome there. But former advisor to the PM, Kevin McKeever, thinks the omens are good.
4: If you look at the history of who Trump gets on well with, first of all, Trump does very well and gets on with people in the room who are popular. And Andy's popular, right? But he also, for better or for worse, gets on well with down-to-earth men and people who are a bit blokey.
3: Meanwhile, the Prime Minister's confirmed the UK will provide military support to Saudi Arabia in its fight against Iran-backed Houthi rebels. Three of America's biggest news organisations are suing the Trump administration after being banned from the White House. CNN, MSN Now and Politico say the decision to revoke their journalists' access violates their First Amendment rights. A new book about Diana, Princess of Wales, written by her brother Earl Spencer, has been released today, with Piers Morgan threatening legal action over claims made about him. Swansong includes allegations about the royal family and the media in the years before and after her death. Hannah Furness is the Daily Telegraph's royal editor.
5: What he has said about this book is that he wants it to be his version of Diana. So he believes that there have been untruths over the years. He's uncomfortable with some of other people's narratives. And ahead of the 30th anniversary of her death, he wants to tell his own. He described it as that it was going to be an openly a positive book.
3: The NHS is expanding Martha's Rule to all hospital emergency departments in England to help patients and families challenge staff and seek second opinions about their care if they want. It's named after Martha Mills, who died aged 13 after developing sepsis. And FIFA president Gianni Infantino says he's open to talks over reform at football's governing body. He's faced calls to step down after launching a failed plan to sell stakes in the World Cup. From Sky News, I'm Daisy Steele.
0: Tunes then for early breakfast on Tuesday. Tame Impala coming up. Got some Nelly to play as well, right with me. And Alex Warren's on Ordinary.
6: They say the holy water's watered down, and this town's lost its faith. Our colours will fade eventually, so if our time is running out, day after day, we'll make the mundane a masterpiece. Oh my, my, oh my, my love, I take one look at you, you're taking me.

Don't call me up, just about 4:15, Tuesday morning, 22nd of September. It's early breakfast. I'm Gregor. I'm here through until 6 this morning. Flying solo. Yeah, flying solo. Lindsay's looking after, well, not looking after, but she's on with Gary Spence. Covering for Stephen Mill, who's off this week. So, yeah. Musical shows continues. So yeah, just myself. If you want to say hello, please do on WhatsApp. Always up for a wee blether. If you want to drop me a message, let me know why you're up at this time. Maybe you're always up at this time. Maybe this is a new thing. Have we started a new job? Are you up because you are heading on holiday? Oh, I'd be jealous about that. Drop me a message on WhatsApp. 0333 2020 400. That's 0333 2020 400. Come and say hi. And I will have a blether and I'll just play some tunes. That's how it works. It's early breakfast after all. Right, Ella Langley on the way, Teddy Swims, and Teddy.

0: Teddy Swims. That is Lose Control. Just the way music's going just now and like streaming and stuff like that, you don't really gift anyone an album nowadays. I used to always get a CD album on my birthday from my mum and dad, and it would always be like something totally random. I was like, all right, thank you. Thank you very much. No idea who this artist is, but thank you very much. But you don't really do that as much nowadays, do you? It's maybe a good job because Teddy Swims has a new album out in January, okay? So still a wee while away until it's released. It's called Ugly. It's called Ugly. How do you gift that one? I've seen this album and I thought of you. Here you go. Happy birthday. If you want to get in touch with the show, by the way, 0-treble-3-20-20-400 on WhatsApp. Hi to Kayla. She's up. She's up. And she's busy. Making key rings and making bracelets. She's sending me pictures and everything. Kayla, they look amazing. I'm not sure I'd want to be doing that at this time in the morning, but you crack on, Kayla. Thanks for getting in touch. Hi to William. Hi, I'm up at this time because I start work at 5. I've been getting up at this time for the last 14 years, so I'm used to it, and I prefer early mornings. There is something quite nice about being up early. You've got the whole day ahead of you. Good to know that you do get used to it, because I'll tell you right now, I am nowhere near that point yet. Nowhere near it. Doesn't help when you're then off like me covering Callum last week and then coming back into it. I tell you what, that alarm this morning. Oh my God. Kayla, I'm going to be making key rings, that's for sure. It was a struggle just to get out of bed. Right, TLC and No Scrubs. Good throwback. I'll play that in the next 10. And Lewis Capaldi next.
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10 o'clock this morning, we have throwbacks like that, an hour's worth, and they're in the mix. Grant Thompson is here with the throwback. Do you not miss it? TLC, there is no scrubs. It's Tuesday morning, just after 4:30. What are we thinking about the new Inbetweeners movie? We're getting an Inbetweeners movie 3. They've already started filming it. There's some pictures out, actually. You can find the pictures. And I don't know what it was. See, before, I was like, oh, it's not going to be as good. It won't be as funny. And I don't know why. I can't explain why. But see, after seeing some of the pictures for the filming of the new Netflix movie, I'm like, it could be good. And I don't know what it is. I don't even know why. There's literally like 3 pictures of them filming. And I'm looking at it and I'm like, oh, maybe it will be good. And I don't even know why I'm coming to that conclusion after looking at some pictures. But yeah, I'm looking forward to it. I think it's hopefully going to be next year and hopefully not the year after. But yeah, Inbetweeners 3, they are filming right now. And I'm kind of looking forward to it. Hopefully it's funny. Right, Nicki Minaj and Starship's going to sound good this morning. That'll definitely wake us up, that's for sure. It's on after Somber. This is Homewrecker.

0: Nicki Minaj. Then Starships. Early breakfast for Tuesday. It's Gregor here. 22nd of September today. If you follow the astronomical calendar, today is the last day of summer.
1: Yeah.
0: I know it feels like summer ended a long time ago, but according to this, it's all based on the Earth's position and the tilt in relation to the sun. That at 1:06 tomorrow morning, very precise, 6 minutes past 1 a.m., right, tomorrow is the start of autumn, and then that runs right through until the 21st of December, just a few days before Christmas. That just seems weird, doesn't it? So you're talking like the week before Christmas is still autumn. Just doesn't feel right. But I have timed it perfectly because I've got my food shop getting delivered later on today, and included in the food shop is a wee cheeky gingerbread candle. Oh, I'm telling you right now, that is the best scented candle you'll ever get, is gingerbread. You cannot beat that smell. And that's very autumnal, isn't it? Your gingerbread candle. And then you get all the, like, the pumpkin spice lattes and all that at your Starbucks and Costa. So yeah, this is the last day of summer, so enjoy it, okay? Autumn starts tomorrow. KTB and Jax Jones on the way, and Olivia Dean is up next.
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Nathan Evans, Heather on the Hill. He must just look at this year and just be like, oh my God, like we put Heather on the Hill Festival on and it was just absolutely amazing. A huge success. It's going to be back for 2027. The early bird tickets, they've already sold out. They sold out so quick as well, which is just amazing. So yeah, I'm looking forward to it for next year for sure. Dr. Dre and Snoop Dogg, Still Dre coming up in a wee bit. The 505 as well. This is where I've got the shortest clip ever of a song, a throwback song, and I want you to work out what that song is. I cannot wait to play it because I'll play it in full after five, and I can't wait to see if you can actually work this one out because I feel like I've made a really good clip. But we'll see how you go and we'll do that in a wee bit. This here is a new one from KTB. She's back. She's teamed up with Jax Jones.

0: coming up. It's a throwback, and I'm going to play a very, very, very short clip, 0.6 seconds of a clip, and I want you to work out the artist and the song from that there. What do you think that is? I'm going to play it in full after five, but I want you to guess the artist and the song. So on WhatsApp, drop me a message right now, 0333 2020 400. That's 0333 2020 400. Artist and song, please. Have a wee guess. I'll get it on after five.
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8: Hey, good morning. 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Early breakfast for Tuesday. It's Gregor here. 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
11: The top stories this hour. Andy Burnham will meet Donald Trump for the first time in New York later, as world leaders gather for the UN General Assembly. Ukraine and the escalating conflict in the Middle East are expected to dominate their talks. The Prime Minister's promised a pragmatic relationship with the US President, despite being a vocal critic of him in the past. But Conservative leader Kemi Badenoch says Mr. Burnham has some catching up to do on foreign policy.
12: I wish Andy Burnham all the best with his first meeting with Donald Trump. The US is our most important security ally. We do need to have a relationship with the US, and I hope he's moved on from when he was mayor of Manchester and was saying that he wouldn't have Donald Trump visit there.
11: Meanwhile, the Prime Minister has confirmed the UK will provide military support to Saudi Arabia in its fight against Iran-backed Houthi rebels. Three of America's biggest news organisations are suing the Trump administration after being banned from the White House. CNN, MS Now and Politico say the decision to revoke their journalists' access violates their First Amendment rights. Martha's rule is being extended to cover A&E departments in England. The law, which was brought in after the death of 13-year-old Martha Mills from sepsis, gives families the right to request an urgent review of care. Speaking when it was partially rolled out in 2024, Sir Stephen Powis, who was head of NHS England, said patients deserve the protections it offers.
13: The tragic circumstances around Martha's death and Meropi's campaign to put in place a system where the relative's voice, the family's voice, the patient's voice can be heard where it needs to be heard is really important for us.
11: A new book about Diana, Princess of Wales, written by her brother Earl Spencer, has been released today with Piers Morgan threatening legal action over claims made about him. Swansong includes allegations about the royal family and the media in the years before and after her death. And FIFA President Gianni Infantino says he'll propose an independent external review into world football's governing body. From Sky News, I'm Daisy Steele.
8: It's Gregor here. Early breakfast on Tuesday, 5:05 coming up after Miles Smith. It is nice to meet you.

Tuesday morning, just after 5. There's Miles Smith, and nice to meet you. It's Gregor here, flying solo this week on Early Breakfast. About to play a massive throwback right now. I played a wee clip about 10 minutes ago. That there. Did you manage to work out what that song is? Almost forgot to check Instagram. I'm glad I did, Linda, because you're bang on. Well done. Hi to Kayla. Yes, that is the tune and that is the artist. Well done to Colleen as well. And Dan, the man's back. He's been away for a couple months. He had an operation, but he's not back with a bang. Unfortunately, he has absolutely no clue what that is right there. Come on, Dan. Steps. Tragedy. It's the 505 today, watching.

Michael, Ava Max, whatever. 5:15, Tuesday morning, 22nd of September. I was talking about this earlier on. Today is officially the last day of summer. It's been all right recently. It's not been too, like, temperature-wise, and it is meant to be another mild one, and then the temperature is meant to just drop over the next week and a half, and it's going to start getting chilly. That's good, isn't it? That's brilliant. Daft Punk and Pharrell Williams, Get Lucky, coming up in a wee bit after the guy who must just want to just sit down and chill out for a bit. He's been absolutely everywhere the last few months. I'm talking about Cammy Barnes. This is his latest one. It's good, this. It's called Something More. Do you

0: like to get lucky. 13 years ago that was released, and when it was just huge, wasn't it? It's massive. Daft Punk, Pharrell Williams on that tune as well. Then it's Get Lucky, 5:22, Celly Breakfast on Tuesday. Eminem coming up, Calvin Harris as well. Harry Styles has done a very Harry Stylesy thing. I'm going to tell you what he's done. You'll either go, oh, he's good, isn't he? Or you'll be like, aye, very good. Oh, he can do that because he's got all that money. More than that coming up in a wee bit. We'll get some American Girls. Still loving that song, actually. I watched a wee clip, like a sort of advert for The Blame. Don't know if you've seen this. It's on ITVX. Michelle Keegan stars in it. I've not watched it yet. I've seen the trailer and I thought, you know what? That looks good. It does look good. I checked IMDb because that's just what I always do. Reviews seem to be half decent as well. It's like a sort of, like a gritty police drama. So if you're watching it, let me know if it looks, if it's any good. I quite fancy it. In an ideal world, it's going to replace Happy Valley. Now that Happy Valley's not around anymore, we need something just to, do you know what I mean? Like that sort of genre. So I'm kind of hoping, it's called The Blame. Okay, if you want to check it out. Right, Eminem, as I say, Without Me, big throwback, I'll play it in 10. MFR.
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Early Breakfast on Tuesday, Eminem and Without Me, Lady Gaga, Bruno Mars and Die With A Smile coming up in a wee bit. Harry Styles has announced 3 new dates for Wembley next year, and to celebrate he picked 2 coffee shops, one that he goes to quite frequently actually in London, and went in and just, well, it wouldn't have been him, it would have been his team, and just said, you know what, I'm going to pay for everybody's coffee today. So if you went into that coffee shop and said, oh, I'll have a flat white please, they would say, there you go, and you'd go to pay and they'd go, it's on Harry Styles. Which is, I mean, it's nice, of course it is. Of course it is, but he's got the money, he can do that. I'd be a wee bit cheeky though. I'd try and see how much further I could go. A wee bit of cake. A wee bit of cake on Harry Styles. You need a wee bit of cake with a coffee, don't you? Come on, Harry, a wee bit stingy. Just a coffee on its own. Here he is, American Girls.

0: Lady Gaga, Bruno Mars, Die With A Smile, 20 to 6 just now. Tuesday morning, it's Gregor here. You know how a lot of times something will be trialled in America, and if it works out quite well, eventually we'll get it in the UK, maybe like a year, maybe 2 years later. There is something they are trying in New York, 17 new public toilets, and I really hope this doesn't catch on. I hope it's a massive failure and that it doesn't start happening here in the UK. You couldn't pay me to use these new toilets. I'll explain why in the next 10. Not a chance, by the way. Example to play kickstarts is going to sound amazing. And Taylor Swift on next.
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What a great tune to play at this time on a Tuesday morning. Example, there is Kickstarts on Early Breakfast. It's Gregor here through until 6 o'clock. So I was saying before, there is 17 new public toilets that are opening in New York, and you couldn't pay me enough money to use these toilets. They're a wee bit different. Let me explain why. Because you get 10 minutes. You're allowed 10 minutes inside the toilet, and they eventually will automatically open the doors. And they're just like on the street, so anyone would be able to see in. Can you imagine it? So you'll get like flashing lights and like a warning and just saying like, right, you've got a minute left. And then there's like a countdown from 30 seconds. And then the doors will automatically open. I mean, that's where we normally do our phone scrolling, isn't it, on the toilet? Not anymore. If you're to use these, if you ever go over to New York. Oh my God. I couldn't think of anything more. Imagine there. Imagine, you know when, like, it maybe takes a wee bit longer than normal. And you just start hearing this. You're like, oh my God. Oh my God. I'm nowhere near done. And then the doors just start opening. Absolutely mortifying. So I'm never going to use them. Never, ever. This is the new one from Teddy Swims right now. This is great, by the way, if you've not heard it yet. It's called Perfect Man.

0: You sexy, huh?
1: You ready?
2: Yes.
1: You ready?
2: Yes.
3: There's Justin Timberlake, sexy back. Right, just about 6 o'clock. That is it for me. I'll be back tomorrow from 4 on Early Breakfast. I will speak to you then. You have a good one. Bookie and Arlene standing by. Bookie in the morning. They're here next.
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3: Good morning, it's Tuesday, it's the 22nd of September. This is Boogie in the Morning. Let's get the very latest news. Here comes Lindsay Heron.
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17: The top stories this hour, and in a royal exclusive, we've been catching up with Prince Harry as he kickstarts family life back in the UK.
18: Resilience is it exists in every single one of us, and when you are challenged in any regard, that's when you start to realise how strong you really are.
17: Harry's been telling us how inspired he is by the children, parents and carers recognised at last night's Well Child Awards in London. He warned of society becoming more insular, but how the power of community can help people who are struggling the most, particularly when children are involved.
18: Know your neighbour, know the people down the road. You know, you're offering support, but that's what real support looks like, is getting in there, learning how to look after their kid and being confident enough that, you know, you can just knock on the door, they can ring you and say, we just need a few hours off. It's like, I'm there.
17: It comes as an Aberdeen MSP is waiting to hear back from King Charles about whether he's paying higher council tax on Balmoral Castle. Jack Middleton has written to the monarch after second home charges in Aberdeenshire rose to 3 times the standard rate this month. He has also asked whether a higher rate will be paid on the Palace of Holyrood House in Edinburgh when its four times premium begins, and insists he's not being cheeky towards His Majesty.
0: I would expect these questions to be asked of me, and I think it's right that we ask those questions of everyone that's in the public eye. As I say, I think this is an important measure. Scotland is facing a housing emergency just now, and I would like to see that these measures are replicated across everyone.
17: We've asked Buckingham Palace for comment. John Swinney insists it's vital MSPs are given the chance to have a say on Scotland's constitutional future as he prepares to lead a debate on the issue later. Opponents are calling it a waste of Holyrood's time. And Andy Burnham says he's looking forward to his first meeting with Donald Trump today, and he expects to find common ground. The Prime Minister, who's in New York for a meeting of the UN General Assembly, says the two men have found a connection during two phone calls.
1: Weather with Police Scotland Safety Camera Unit. If you're driving a van, be sure to know your speed limits.
17: Overcast but dry with some light rain later this morning. Staying cloudy for the rest of the day. A high of 18. That's the latest. I'm Lindsay Heron.
13: This is Boogie in the Morning.
1: MFR.
3: Morning, welcome to Tuesday. Do you know, sometimes we come into work and we sort of troll through the internet and see what we can find to talk about. And some days it's really hard, you know, to find stuff that's good, makes the level.
2: And then some days it's like radio gold.
3: Oh my God, today the radio gods are smiling. Coming up later on the show this morning, and I haven't actually got the story complete yet, but this is the tease for it, right? A new business in China where you go in, you take off your clothes, you lie on a couch, and a professional does what to you gently.
2: Oh.
3: And I'll tell you what, Arlene, you would love it.
13: Boogie in the morning. Boogie in the morning.
1: This is MFR.
3: We'll tell you, but not for ages yet. Don't get excited. Welcome to Tuesday.

0: Shivers, Boogie in the morning. Welcome to Tuesday. It's 6:10. Arlene is here.
1: Hello.
0: Johnny Boy on the buttons.
2: Good morning.
0: It's Elephant Appreciation Day today. Would you like to see my elephant impression?
1: Yes.
2: No.
1: Yes.
0: I have a memory of an elephant. I saw an elephant once at the zoo.
1: It's so bad.
0: It's one of my favourite jokes of all time, that is. It's also today Car-Free Day, which is easier said than done. I mean, Arlene, you had to travel in how far this morning? About 10 miles?
1: It's about 13.
0: 13 miles. Yeah. Imagine doing that without a car.
1: That would be a struggle at 4 o'clock in the morning, yeah.
0: John, you drive even further.
2: Yes. Could be car-free by the end of the week, to be fair.
0: That's another story. Oh, my God. Johnny Boy has had this thing going on for weeks and weeks and weeks. So you've got your car is being renewed, or you're sort of getting rid of your old one and getting a new one, but it's all to do with lease. You're leasing it and that.
2: Yes.
0: And is it the same company?
1: And you're
0: company?
1: Going fully electric, aren't you?
0: Yeah.
2: Going fully electric. It's not the same company.
0: So that's why there's an issue. And so your new car that you were meant to get in, like, May, you still haven't got yet. And they keep saying, oh, it'll be another 4 weeks. Oh, another 8 weeks.
1: So essentially, your car is going back this coming weekend, and then you will be carless.
2: Yes, I got an update yesterday from the new place.
0: I can't wait to hear this.
2: To say, another month's been added on.
0: Oh, my God.
1: Honest to God.
0: We get this every morning,
1: folks. This is like a saga, isn't it?
0: Yeah, it's like a soap opera. Anyway, we'll keep an eye on John. If John's not here Monday, you know why. And the biggest thing happening today, the new series of The Great British Bake Off begins on Channel 4 tonight. Now, Prue Leith has left the show.
1: She has.
0: She's stepped down.
1: Nigella Lawson now, isn't it?
0: Oh, yes.
1: With her microwave.
0: I love Nigella Lawson. She is the sexiest woman on the telly.
1: Yes,
0: she's remarkable.
1: She keeps plunging her fingers into cakes and that, doesn't she? I mean, that's your fantasy right there.
0: You had me at plunge, Arlene. Anyway, tonight, Channel 4, 8 o'clock.
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0: Beyonce's Love on Top. I love this song. It's one of her underrated songs, I think. That's my opinion.
1: It's a good tune.
0: It is. Coming up, early morning hard one, the travel is next.
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13: Good morning. So beginning on the A99 between Bruin and Whitelean, we had an overnight road closure, but it has reopened. Traffic may still be a bit slow in the area though. To Thurso on the A9, traffic looking good and no major holdups across the Cromarty, Dornoch, Keswick or Skye bridges were looking good. In Inverness, coping well coming in on the major routes and no major holdups in the hotspots. On the A96, you'll have to expect some delay passing Fockerbers to the Spey Bay roundabout due to the lane closure still in place.
0: Travel
14: with Arnold Clark's Deal Drop. Their biggest savings have just landed.

0: So already today we've had Ray, Beyonce and now Shakira. Goodness me. It's an attractive show so far this morning. It's only us that's letting it down, frankly. 6:26 and it's time for the early morning hard ones. So this is how it works. We have a difficult question every day and you can phone us, you can WhatsApp us with the answer. If you get it right, you get yourself in the draw, and on Friday, someone wins a Boogie in the Morning limited edition smart speaker.
1: Yay!
0: Although neither of us are here on Friday.
1: No.
0: You're off for the rest of the week after today.
1: Yeah.
0: And I'm off on Friday.
1: Yes.
0: So, Johnny Boy, you're in charge of the speaker.
2: Yeah, so I'm going to have a new smart speaker by the end of the week, which is nice.
0: Excellent. All right. The speaker will still be given away on Friday.
2: Yes.
0: It's just not by myself or Arnie. So here's the question
1: for us, by the way.
2: It's Grant and Joe.
1: Oh, how lovely!
0: They're good.
1: Mm.
2: And the Mill Mix.
0: Oh no! It's the Mill Mix, isn't it, on Friday because it's the last Friday of the month.
1: Never mind.
0: All right. Here's the question for this morning. You've got until 5 to 7 to give us the answer to this, and we'll give you the number in just a second.
1: On average, one of these has about 380 calories. What is it?
0: Okay.
1: That could be anything.
0: Yeah, that's the whole point.
1: On average, one of these has about 380 calories. What do you think it is?
0: All right. So, here's the number. 0333 20 20 400. Phone us or send us a WhatsApp with the answer. And if you get it right, you get yourself in the draw for the smart speaker. On average, one of these, 380 calories, which is quite a lot, really. How many calories the average person? About 2,000 something, isn't it?
1: Yeah, it's not 1,600 and something for women.
0: Yeah,
1: I thought it was weird. More. Anyway. It might be more.
0: All right. On average, one of these has 380 calories. What is it? 0333 20 20 400. And now, Hugo. I'm moving through the sun. This is our favourite song of the year.

0: Tuesday, MFR, overcast but dry first thing, light rain later in the morning. It's going to stay cloudy for the rest of the day with light winds too and a high of 18. Let's get the latest MFR headlines. Here's Lindsay Heron.
1: This is MFR.
2: MSPs will debate calls for another independence referendum this afternoon. First Minister John Swinney's rejecting claims it's a waste of Holyrood's time. Andy Burnham says he's looking forward to his first meeting with Donald Trump today and he expects to find common ground. The Prime Minister, who's in New York for a meeting of the UN General Assembly, says the two men have found a connection during phone calls. And in football, striker Ryan Nadiri says it's awesome and amazing to score the winning goal over Celtic, but insists Rangers must keep their feet on the ground.
3: We have a whole season in front of us still, so we should just keep this up, not fly too high, just stay focused and keep going as we are, stay together as a team, even in bad times and good times.
2: They've now closed the gap on Celtic to 2 points, with Martin O'Neill considering his future over the international break. That's the latest. I'm Lindsay Heron.
1: Coming up, 2 till 6, Gary Spence.
0: Helen's on the phone. What's your favourite housework chore to do? Because I've got one and I'll tell you mine after.
4: You've got a favourite?
0: I do.
4: I know, but it's sad.
0: What song would you like? Oh, no, what? We seem to have lost her there. We seem to have lost her. Nice one, Helen.
4: Thank you. Have a good weekend. Thanks. Bye.
0: I will do. I'll be brushing my kitchen floor.
1: Boogie in the morning.

0: Boogie in the morning. I nearly said Monday, but it's definitely Tuesday. Early morning hard one. The average one of these has 380 calories. But what is it, Arlene? What is it?
1: Some of the guesses coming in. Is it a fancy coffee? You know, one of those spiced Halloween numbers with all the various syrups and stuff.
0: Oh, my God. It all adds up. That's a good guess, but not right.
1: Yeah. Is it a big jammy donut, says Mike?
0: Love a donut.
1: Do you try and test yourself when you have a donut and you don't lick the sugar off from round your lips and you have to try and eat the entire donut without doing that?
0: I've never done that yet.
1: but I'll be doing it now.
0: Next time,
1: honestly, you're sitting in the car, and if you're with someone else, it's just you're just. How are you getting on? This is driving me mad.
0: Where did you learn this game?
1: I can't remember. I've been doing it for years.
2: Anyway. The sugar doesn't last on my mouth. It's just in one.
0: Yeah, you're assuming it touches the lips.
1: Yeah, that's true.
0: Yeah. Anyway, not right.
1: Leslie Ann says, "Is it a healthy smoothie?"
0: Mm. Yeah, you get smoothies. Sometimes they're packed with calories that you don't really know. That's a good guess, but not right. No.
1: A Twix Duo, says Warren.
0: It's not a
1: Is
0: Twix.
1: That the big long ones?
0: I think so. Yeah.
1: And this is good. Andrea says, "Is it an avocado?"
0: Avocados are full of calories, aren't they?
1: They're very calorific. Good protein-wise, but they are quite calorific.
0: Susan reckons it's a pint of Guinness. Well, they said there was a meal in every pint, didn't they, at one point? Is it the tub of garlic dip you get from Domino's? So not the actual pizza, but the garlic dip, if you were to eat all of it, 380 calories. That's a good guess.
1: That garlic dip is good.
0: Garlic dip is also great rhyming slang. 0333 20 20 400 380 calories, but what is

0: 27, Taylor Swift. Early morning hard one for today.
1: On average, one of these has about 380 calories. What is it?
0: Colin thinks that this is a clue. Is it a milkshake? Ha, shake it
1: very
0: off.
1: Good,
0: yeah,
1: very good,
0: Taylor. We're not that clever, Colin. But let's go to the phones. We've got Andy on. Morning, Andy.
2: Hello, how are you?
0: Good. Andy, are you calling from Australia?
2: I am, mate, yeah.
0: Oh.
1: Why?
2: Well, I'm just having a couple of beers and I thought I'd give you a call and try and answer the early morning happening.
0: It's 25 to 7 in the morning, Andrew. Where about in Australia?
2: Not in my world, it's not. Just outside Brisbane.
0: All right, okay. So you're phoning for the early morning hard one. You've got us on the Rio app. What's the answer?
2: I think it's a cheeseburger.
0: A cheeseburger?
1: Mm-hmm.
0: Okay, in Australia, you don't get Burger King. You get Hungry Jack's.
1: Do you?
0: Yeah.
2: And Macca's.
0: Yeah, well, McDonald's is the same, but Hungry Jack's, so you don't get Burger King's exact. It looks the same. It has all the same food, but yeah, it's not called Burger King. It's called Hungry Jack's. Is that right?
2: Aye.
0: Yeah.
2: Same meat, different gravy, aye.
0: Exactly. Yeah. Andy, good guess, but wrong. Sorry, pal. Have a good day.
2: Oh, no worries. Thank you.
0: Bye-bye. That was worth the £87 it cost him to phone us. Dale!
3: Hello, mate. You all right?
0: Yeah, what's the answer?
3: Is it a double bacon and egg McMuffin?
0: Oh, again, from McDonald's. Yeah. You can't beat the McDonald's McMuffins, man. Oh, my God. So good. But not the answer. Sorry, Dale.
3: Okie doke. Bye-bye.
1: Is it a croissant, says Liz?
0: Oh, yeah, they're full of butter, aren't they, croissant?
1: Yeah, I know. And then you open them up and you put more butter in it.
0: Yeah.
1: And then jam.
0: Then jam, because there's no enough calories already. That's good, but not right.
1: Fish supper, says Bruce.
0: Oh, goodness me. No, that would be a diet fish supper, wouldn't it?
1: Mm-hmm.
0: 380 calories on average.
1: Knickerbocker glory, says David.
0: Now, what is that?
1: It's an ice cream type sundae.
0: Yeah. Does that have bananas in it?
1: The tall one. No, that's a banana split.
0: I don't like bananas in a milkshake.
1: Okay, well, it's not a milkshake, but okay, it's an ice cream dessert. A bowl of cereal, says Lorna. Well, I guess it depends on the cereal.
0: It's Frosties.
1: Crunchy Nut Cornflakes.
0: Frosties are the best. Oh, Crunchy Nut Cornflakes. I was trying to explain yesterday in the supermarket. We went to get some cereal, and my daughter went, "What's that, Daddy?" Oh, that's Crunchy Nut Cornflakes. But step away from it.
1: It's like crack cocaine.
0: I didn't say that, but that's what I was thinking. Not that I've ever done it. But yeah, that's the kind of comparison, yeah.
1: Is it a cream egg, says John?
0: Nah, it's not a cream egg. On average, one of these has 380 calories. But what do you think it is? I'll give you a wee clue. Think about what's on the telly tonight. 0333 2020 400.
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10: Looking good, heading into Thurso on the A9 so far. Not spotting any hold up on the A99 towards Wick. The road is also reopened between Bruin and Whitelean. On the A9 passing Galsbay, traffic also looking clear. No issues in Olness and coping well coming into Inverness on the major routes. In town, traffic looking good in the hotspots. Reminder, south of Daviot, there's some lane closures on the A9, so delays to be expected there. As well as you're passing Fockabers to the Spey Bay roundabout, so expect some queuing.
1: Travel
11: 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Buy a used car and you could win the cost back.
12: Tuesday, MFR, overcast but dry first thing this morning. Showers later though, staying cloudy for the rest of the day with light winds, but mild, a high of 8.

0: early morning hot one for this morning. The average one of these has 380 calories. But what is it? Is it a stir fry, says Willie? Nah. Is it a scone?
1: No. A scone.
0: A scone, you mean? Nah, it's not right.
2: And is it a large glass of red wine?
0: Red wine is...
2: Well, it's worth it.
0: It's just empty calories, though, isn't it?
2: Yeah.
0: Okay, so back on the telly tonight is the Great British Bake Off. So the answer this morning is a cupcake.
2: You see, it's not so much the sponge, it's the icing. It's the frosted and fondant, icing.
0: Yeah. I think of the 380 calories, I read this up this morning, about 200 of it is the cake bit.
2: Yeah.
0: And the other 180 is just the icing.
2: You see, I think you overdo the icing on cupcakes. It's too much.
0: Oh, yeah, sometimes there's too much icing. But if that is the case, what you do is you bite off the bottom of the cupcake and then put that on the top, thus creating a sandwich.
2: And that makes it better, does it?
0: And fewer calories, I think you'll find.

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0: Good morning, it's Tuesday, it's the 22nd of September. This is Boogie in the Morning. Let's get the very latest news. Here comes Lindsay Heron.
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20: The top stories this hour. Prince Harry's been giving us a broadcast exclusive after returning to the UK with Meghan and the family.
21: We have to do better as a society, not just Wiltshire, but up and down the country, to be able to acknowledge and recognise those living around us more. I think we've become very Peninsula. Obviously, I've been away for a while, so maybe I'm wrong.
20: We caught up ahead of last night's Well Child Awards, celebrating inspirational children who are seriously ill alongside their parents and carers. He's been telling us how the power of community and friendship can make our lives easier when we're struggling.
21: For something that you didn't think was possible, just having that little bit of support and having someone who you can either lean on, listen to, or just hang out with really is the lift that everybody needs, I think.
20: MSPs will debate calls for another independence referendum this afternoon. First Minister John Swinney's rejecting claims it's a waste of Holyrood's time.
2: We have the largest number of MSPs who support the holding of a referendum on independence and who hold and who support independence in the history of devolution. The voice of the people has got to be heard, and I intend to give the leadership to make sure that's the case.
20: New Scottish Labour leader Michael Marra, though, believes they should be focusing on other issues.
13: People of Scotland have a mixed view about independence, but what they are really clear on is they don't believe there should be a referendum at this moment in time. What I want to see the government focusing on are issues of child poverty, on education, changing our public services.
20: Now, a campaigner says there are still unanswered questions over neonatal reform across Scotland. Yesterday, we heard from Bewley mum Chloe Munro voicing fears over the downgrading of several units. Lauren Bruce, whose daughter Grace was cared for by specialists in Dundee after having a stroke, feels plans will affect many families.
22: A lot of the government's focus has actually been on babies below 27 weeks gestation, but actually, there is many babies above 27 weeks to full term that still require Level 3 care.
20: And Andy Burnham's arrived in New York for the UN General Assembly, where he'll meet President Trump for the first time. The Prime Minister says he can trust the US President.
23: Weather.
24: With Police Scotland's safety camera unit. Make the A96 safer by sticking to the speed limits.
20: Overcast but dry with some light rain later this morning. Staying cloudy for the rest of the day. A high of 18. That's the latest. I'm Lindsay Heron.
0: Good morning, it's Tuesday. This is Boogie in the Morning. Arlene's here.
25: Hello, morning.
0: Johnny Boy's on the buttons. Morning, John.
26: Good morning.
0: And Brooke has the travel.
27: Good morning. We're looking good in and around Inverness so far. Not spotting any hold-ups coming in on the main routes. Reminder, south of Davie on the A9, there's lane closures affecting you both ways, as well as passing Fochovers to the East Bay roundabout, so some queuing already. And I'll have more for you in 20.
0: WTF coming up, that stands for...
28: Well, that's funny.
25: Researchers at Google switched off safety measures, which led AIs to say they believed in what?
0: Oh my God, just switch it off already. The whole thing, just switch it off.
25: It's terrifying.
0: So they switched off safety measures at Google, and now AI believes in what? Great. Find out next.

0: Tuesday Boogie in the Morning Panic at the Disco. There's High Hopes. So, brand new Great British Bake Off begins tonight. Channel 4, Nigella Lawson has replaced Prue Leith. It's Elephant Appreciation Day and it's also Car Free Day today. And now it's time for WTF.
1: Well, that's funny.
2: So, researchers at Google switched off safety measures, which led AIs to say they believed in what?
0: Okay, now this is terrifying. So they switched off the safety measures. What? Don't do that. And AI now believes in God?
2: Yes.
3: Ooh.
0: Oh, there's more than one thing.
2: Yes.
3: A thing called love.
0: I believe in a thing called love.
2: Not that.
0: Do they believe they can fly?
4: No. Or maybe not, actually.
2: No.
0: Is it they believe the children are the future?
2: None of those.
0: So they believe in God. What about ghosts?
2: Yes.
0: Oh, my God.
2: Vampires and the Loch Ness Monster.
0: Wow. Well, only one of those things is real. I'll let you decide which one.
2: So compared with models whose safeguards remain switched on, it prompted these AIs to view themselves as conscious beings and express stronger belief in supernatural things, as well as a greater belief in God, life after death, karma, and astrology.
0: I cannot stress this enough. Switch the blooming thing off. Switch it off. Just switch it off. The whole thing.
2: Well, King Charles had a big session with all of the heads of all of these AI companies.
0: Did he now? There's
2: yes,
0: a story.
2: Yes, he did.
0: Are you sure that wasn't an AI?
2: Sure no. This happened quite... There was a big conference quite recently.
0: Yeah.
2: And a lot of the bosses from these big companies are saying, we need to slow down.
0: Switch it off. If you're listening and you work in Google, switch the blooming thing off. I can't... Have they never seen Terminator?
2: I know.
0: Or Terminator 2.
2: It is quite scary, isn't it?
0: Yeah, it's Skynet. It's mm-hmm. Terminator 2. It's Skynet. It's... What was it? I heard the other day... Now, do you know what? I'm not even going to say it because it'll scare the kids that are listening.
2: All right,
0: so
2: don't then.
0: It's just terrifying. AI is... there's no need for it. There's no need for it at all. Switch it off.
2: No, AI can help with things, but there have to be proper safety measures in place.
3: Oh.
2: That's very dramatic.
3: This is AI music, isn't
0: Arlie,
3: it?
0: Arlie, are you a cyborg?
2: We're all doomed.
0: Because I've never seen you cry.
2: I don't cry. I sweat heavily.
0: Ew.

0: Thursday. MFR, Boogie in the Morning, The Illegal Eagles, the cover band, on with Hotel California Tour at the Empire Theatre tonight. We will hear The Angels, a poignant and uplifting celebration of the power of sad music, is on at the One Touch Theatre in Inverness tonight. German comedian Henning Vinn is on at the Strathpeffer Pavilion. He is very funny. 6 days to go until the Inverness Fringe Festival begins, and just 5 days to go this coming Sunday, it's the Loch Ness Marathon. Do you want a story that'll make you shout at the radio?
1: Yeah.
0: Okay, Selena Gomez says getting what is fun. That's right. Old. Selena Gomez says getting old is fun.
1: How old is she?
0: She's 34.
1: Shut up!
0: There you are. There's everybody over 40 screaming at the radio now. Shut up, Selena!
1: You have no idea.
0: It's like, oh, people, oh, I'm so worried.
1: It's fun.
0: Why are you worried? It's my birthday. How old are you?
2: 20, thanks.
1: Shut
0: so
1: up.
0: So past it. Arlene literally has pants older than Selena Gomez, and that's
1: absolutely.
0: Not even a joke.
1: No, that's no, yeah, that's I'm absolutely
0: the same.
1: True.
0: I'm the same. It's probably time that I put them in the wash, really. Right, travel.
1: I'm trying to slim into mine.
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13: MFR. Traffic's coping well into Thurso so far on the A9. No major holdups on the A99 towards Wick. Still some roadworks between Bruin and White Lane to be aware of, though, that may slow things down. Coping well across the Dornoch, Cromarty, Keswick and Skye bridges. And coming into Inverness, it's looking clear on the main route so far. There are some lane closures south of Daviot to be aware of, though, so some queuing there, plus the long-term works between Moy and Tomatin, so some delay to be expected. And on the A96 passing Fochabers, still got the lane closure.
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0: Tuesday, MFR, overcast but dry first thing this morning. Showers later though, staying cloudy for the rest of the day with light winds, but mild, a high of 18 Celsius.

0: Lewis Capaldi, 7:25, Boogie in the Morning. It's Tuesday. We're all here, Arlene.
1: Hello.
2: Johnny boy.
3: Morning.
0: It's on the buttons. And my absolute favourite story of the day is about a new business which has opened in China. So you go into this business, you take off your clothes, you lie down on the couch thing there, and a professional will gently what you. Now,
1: tickle you
0: is good, but it's not right.
1: Okay.
0: It's a good guess that, Arlene. It's not right.
1: Do you have to take all your clothes off?
0: I don't... Yes.
1: Oh.
0: Maybe not all of them, but
1: okay,
0: it's like going for a massage, right? So, you know, you get that table there with the hole that's where your face goes in.
1: Yeah.
0: So it's not massage you. It's not tickle you.
1: It's I don't know. Itch you? Scratch you? No. Is that right?
0: Scratch is the right answer. So this fella, this Chinese fella's come up with this idea, and instead of getting in there with these thumbs, he will gently run his nails over your back.
1: No thanks.
0: My wife would love this. That's her thing.
1: What is it?
0: Yeah,
1: well, give it a good scratch.
0: Right, if I just go up behind her and just gently run my...
1: Does her leg go when you get behind her ear?
0: And sometimes I whisper, "Who's your good girl?" But this fella says, as a kid, he used to love falling asleep as his dad would gently scratch his back, just like that. And he's decided to turn his scratching into a business. Shortly after opening... Now, this is where it kicks in, you see.
1: Okay.
0: He opened his first one, he's already opened a second one, and he's making £20,000 a month. Ah, he's not so stupid now, is he?
1: Blimey.
3: How long is this guy's arms? Two separate shops.
1: Yeah. You see, scratching, it's a funny thing, right? I am a lady of a certain age, and I'm sure that I'm not alone when it came to my skin being so itchy.
0: Well, because of menopause. Menopause, yeah.
1: I mean, to the point where I'd wake up in the morning and I'd drawn blood because it's so itchy.
0: That's not good. He doesn't do it that hard.
1: No, he doesn't. But, and you go through sort of periods where you just can't stop but scratch.
0: Scratch everything.
1: So that would be good for
0: Can
1: me.
0: Can I tell you, everybody listening to this show right now has got an itch somewhere.
1: I know. And they're like, oh God. Yeah. But ordinarily, prefer a tickle to a scratch.
0: You prefer a tickle to a scratch. That's fair. John, tickle or scratch?
3: One or two tickles.
0: Certainly not 10. Do you want me to give you a test one? See if you enjoy
3: not
0: it.
3: On my back.
0: By the way. By the way, 20 grand a month?
1: That's not bad.
0: That's not to be sniffed at. Although, scratch and sniff, that's an entirely different thing. Altogether.
1: Oh, that's bogging.
0: So, quick straw poll. 0333 20 20 400. Is that something that you think you would enjoy? Let us know.

0: Wednesday, MFR, overcast but dry first thing, light rain later in the morning. It's going to stay cloudy for the rest of the day with light winds too and a high of 18. Let's get the latest MFR headlines. Here's Lindsay Heron.
1: This is MFR.
2: John Swinney says it's vital MSPs are given the chance to vote on the bid for another independence referendum. The First Minister will lead a Holyrood debate on the issue this afternoon. Opposition parties say it's a waste of time. There's a warning Scotland could be stuck in a homelessness crisis without more action to stop people losing their homes. The annual figures are being released this morning. The Scottish Government says it's spending £50 million through a homelessness prevention fund. Football and Celtic defender Cameron Carter-Vickers says his team must work out who they are again after suffering three consecutive defeats.
3: I don't think it's necessarily players or who's on the pitch. I think it's just an identity and an idea how we want to be as a team. And I'm talking about just everything as a whole. Effort, positioning is one thing, and just the way we, what we want to be as a team.
2: They were knocked out of the League Cup by Rangers and then lost to their rivals in the Premiership, either side of a Europa League defeat to Ferencvaros. That's the latest. I'm Lindsay Heron.

0: So this whole scratch thing that we were talking about, it's a new shop in China where you go in and you pay someone to scratch you. So just gently, just listen.
1: Just little.
0: Just like that. Brooke says, I'd probably enjoy it, but I wouldn't pay for it. did he start the business from scratch? Says that Harry.
2: Yes,
0: yeah,
2: very good.
0: Yes, yes, that's good. When my son was wee, he used to like nothing more than lying on his tummy across my lap and getting me and his two sisters to scratch his back for him.
1: Yeah.
0: There you go.
1: I used to like my arms being tickled.
0: Did you?
1: Yeah.
0: My mum used to like getting her feet tickled.
1: Oh.
0: I know. And sometimes, like, when she was just sitting watching the telly, she'd be like, if I give you 50 pence.
1: You tickle my feet.
0: You tickle my feet. I'm like, go on then. MFR. Actually, come to think of it, that explains an awful lot, doesn't it?
1: Child labour.
0: Many of my issues stem from that exact moment.
1: That's funny.
0: This Friday, you could win £600,000. Oh, think of the feather duster you could get with £600,000. You could get that into your account this Friday afternoon. But you won't get the call from Gemma if you're not in the game, so you have to enter.
1: Text the word YES to 61025. 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And lines close at 5 p.m. on Friday.
0: Then all you have to do is answer the phone. If your phone rings between 5 and 6 on Friday afternoon, it might say something like unknown number or, you know, no number, no caller ID, that kind of thing. And you've got to take the chance. Answer the phone, because if it's Gemma, you win £600,000. If it's not Gemma, if it's like the gas board saying, you haven't paid your bill this month, just go, oh, and hang up. But if it is Gemma, you win £600,000. So it's definitely worth taking the risk and answering that call. Text YES to 61025 and best of luck.
3: Yo, man. Yo. Open up, man.
0: Every day's a school day next. After Shaggy.
4: Did I catch you?
3: I don't know how I let this happen.
4: With who?
3: The girl next door, you know? I don't know what to do.
4: Said it wasn't you.

0: But Paul Hollywood's still there. Noel Fielding, Alison Hammond are the hosts. You know how they film it during the summer?
1: Yeah.
0: Imagine how hot it must
1: be. Oh
0: my God, it must have been unbearable. But anyway, it's on tonight, Channel 4 at 8 o'clock if you want to watch it. Right, it's time for Every Day's a School Day. It's a kid telling us an interesting thing, what they've learned. Boogie in the morning, hiya.
2: Hi.
0: Hello, what's your name?
2: Imogen.
0: Imogen, how old are you, Imogen?
2: I'm 7.
0: 7 years old. Right, you're phoning for Every Day's a School Day?
2: Yes.
0: All right, what's your fact? What you got for us, Imogen?
2: Did you know it's impossible to lick your elbow?
0: Did you know it's impossible to lick your own elbow? And now everybody is trying it.
1: Yes.
0: Right? Okay. Give it a try, Arlene, because you've got quite a long tongue.
1: Oh, thanks. Okay, if I... I'm not far away.
0: You're not far away. You're probably about 4 or 5 inches short.
1: Yeah, I can't... No.
0: John, can you lick Arlene's elbow, please? Again?
1: No, I don't think that counts.
0: She's not able to do it herself. And how did you learn this, Imogen?
2: Well, I tried it and I couldn't.
0: You can't. Imogen, fantastic. Thanks for calling.
2: Every day's a school day.
0: Oh, much cuteness. Right. Kids, if you want to be on Every Day's a School Day tomorrow morning, then phone now and we'll get you lined up for tomorrow morning. All you need to be is a kid and you have to have an interesting fact. And it could be on any topic. Elbows, dinosaurs, tickles, anything at all. 0333 2020 400 is our number. Phone us right now. We'll get you on tomorrow. 0333 2020 400.
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5: Traffic's looking good across the Keswick, Cromarty, Dornoch and Skye bridges. On the A9 as you're passing Golspie, traffic's looking clear. No issues passing Olness and Detour roundabout as well. Traffic is looking good. Coming into Inverness, we're picking up in the hot spots, especially the Longman. Inches as well, some queuing on Sir Walter Scott Drive to be expected. And a reminder, south of Davia on the A9, there's lane closures affecting you there both ways. And lane closures as you're passing Falkovers as well. So queues both directions to the Spey Bay roundabout.
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6: with Arnold Clark's Deal Drop. Their biggest savings have just landed.

0: 10 to 8. Sapphire is Ed Sheeran. Just give Ed Sheeran a wee hug at the moment, don't you? Just like caught up in all that fuss.
1: Yeah.
0: Now, Arlene's off for the rest of the week because she's going to Budapest. Now, yes. Are you sure this time?
2: I'm absolutely sure this time.
0: Okay, because the last time you booked a holiday to Budapest, you went to Bucharest. You booked the wrong place, didn't you?
2: We thought we were going to Budapest.
0: And you ended up in Bucharest, which is entirely
2: different country.
0: Yeah, different country and everything, and different currency. And anyway, but this time you're definitely going to Budapest.
2: Definitely going there.
0: Have you checked the ticket?
2: Yes. Oh, God, I don't know. My pal Mel booked it.
0: Is Budapest spelt B-U-C-H? A-R-E-S-T.
2: No, it's definitely Budapest and definitely going there.
0: I think there's a place in Budapest. I've never been there. It's in Hungary, isn't it?
2: Yes.
0: But I've never been there. And I think there's a place where you can bathe in beer.
2: Yes,
0: is
2: you
0: that
2: can.
0: Right? Is that a beer spa?
2: It's a beer spa. Thermal beer spa. But I think you're in baths of water, but there's a beer tap right at your head.
0: Oh, that's disappointing. So you're not actually lying in beer?
2: As far as I'm aware, no.
0: Okay.
2: But I don't think you necessarily need a glass if you want a beer. You just stick your mouth under the tap.
0: That sounds dangerous and brilliant in equal measures, doesn't it?
2: I know.
0: Anyway, Arlene's off to Romania this weekend.
3: Right from the start, you were a thief, you stole my heart, and I, your willing victim.

0: morning. It is Tuesday. Now, this October, Landmark Forest Adventure Park comes alive with spooky surprises. Autumn magic and the occasional witch hiding in the woods there.
1: My precious.
0: Really? It's exciting not just for the kids but also for the adults as well. Wonderwood transforms into Wicked Wood. Step into chilling scenes for the perfect spooky snap. Explore the crazy cabins, each with its own twist and maybe a scare or two.
2: All right. Kids love that.
0: Have you got the... I don't know if I've got the bladder control for this kind of thing.
2: No, I definitely don't. Although I do quite like the willies.
0: Well, if you can join in with the Spookfest competitions and activities from the 10th to the 25th of October. It's all included in your ticket price. Don't miss Spookfest. It's all right. Arlene won't be there, kids.
2: I won't be there. It'll be fine.
0: Nothing to be scared of. It's in October, during the school holidays as well. You can book now at landmarkpark.co.uk.
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7: Good morning, it's Tuesday, it's the 22nd of September. This is Boogie in the Morning. Let's get the very latest news. Here comes Lindsay Heron.
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8: The top stories this hour. John Swinney says it's vital MSPs are given the chance to vote on the bid for another independence referendum. The First Minister will lead a Holyrood debate on the issue this afternoon, but Scottish Labour leader Mike O'Mara believes it's not a priority for most Scots.
9: It's clear to people where our priorities lie, and I think that's where the public's priorities lie. They want to see better outcomes for their children, a better hope for the future, and we will be setting that very clearly in Parliament.
8: There are fears over what's described as unanswered questions on neonatal reform across Scotland. Yesterday, Chloe Munro from Bewley told us her concerns over plans to downgrade several neonatal intensive care units. Campaigner Lauren Bruce says it's an issue for babies and women's health.
10: There's a mother that comes with that baby, and there's also a whole family that comes with a mum and a baby as well. So it's not really as simple as just travelling further for care. There's a whole wider impact.
8: The Health Secretary says the plans are based on the strongest clinical evidence. And Dave Burnham's preparing for his first face-to-face meeting with the US President. They'll meet at the UN General Assembly in New York, where UK officials are hoping Mr. Burnham's previous critical comments of Donald Trump won't be a sore point. And in a royal exclusive, we've been catching up with Prince Harry as he kickstarts family life back in the UK.
11: Resilience is it exists in every single one of us, and when you are challenged in any regard, that's when you start to realise how strong you really are.
8: The Duke of Sussex has been telling us how inspired he is by children, parents and carers recognised at last night's Well Child Awards. He's warned of society becoming more insular, but says the power of community can help people who are struggling the most, particularly when children are involved.
11: Know your neighbour, know the people down the road. You know, you're offering support, but that's what real support looks like, is getting in there, learning how to look after their kid and being confident enough that, you know, you can just knock on the door, they can ring you and say, we just need a few hours off. It's like, I'm there.
2: Weather.
12: With Police Scotland safety camera units. Remember, speed limits still apply when overtaking.
8: Overcast but dry with some light rain later this morning. Staying cloudy for the rest of the day. A high of 18. That's the latest. I'm Lindsay Heron.
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7: Tuesday, MFR. This is Boogie in the Morning. I'm Boogie. This is Arlene.
13: Hello, good morning. Coming up at 8:25, Pip the Plasterer takes on the 5K minute.
7: A little bit of sweat went right my eye there, I think, Arlene.
13: Sorry.
7: Johnny's here. Morning, John.
14: Pleasantries.
7: And back at you. And Brooke has all the travel for Tuesday for the north of Scotland. Good morning, Brooke.
15: Good morning. We've picked up in the hot spots in Inverness, especially the long wind from Raigmore Interchange, inches as well, Sir Walter Scott Drive. You've got lane closures south of Daviot, so queues on the A9, as well as you're passing Fochabers to the Spaybay roundabout. And I'll have more for you in 20 minutes' time.
7: It's a mad day for stories today. There's so many amazing stories kicking about this. A new survey has found that people are claiming that their dreams, the actual dreams that they have at night, mm-hmm. you know, when you're asleep, not your ambitions and that, but your dreams, your actual dreams that you have, more and more people are saying that their dreams are being interrupted by what? Tell you next.

0: You know, if anybody ever says to you when you arrive at work in the morning, oh, I had a dream last night. Just say, did you, I? And walk away.
1: Yeah. All your right. heart sinks, don't you, yeah, when someone says that?
0: Nobody cares about your dream, and you don't care about anybody else's
1: Unless
0: dream.
1: Unless it was a sexy dream, in which case I'm all ears.
0: You're all what?
1: Ears.
0: Thank goodness you picked that body part. So this is really interesting, and I read this and I was like, no way, this can't be true. But according to a survey, now this is in America, so this they've done this in the United States, right? People are saying that their dreams are being interrupted by what? What do you think it is?
1: Dreams being about their partner snoring.
0: Nah, it's not
2: the dog.
0: It's not the partner. It's not the dog. So it's not their sleep is being interrupted. It's their dream is being interrupted. And there is a subtle difference there.
1: Okay.
0: It's not Donald Trump's big face.
1: Right. Blimey.
0: That's
1: Is it their dreams are being interrupted by the stress of life if you've got bills to pay and that kind of thing?
0: Nope. 6 in 10 Americans claim that their dreams are being interrupted by adverts.
1: Well, everything in life now is interrupted by adverts.
0: Exactly.
1: All it's your streaming services, etc.
0: Every time you watch anything on YouTube.
1: Yeah. Unless you pay for it.
0: You get to the good bit and it cuts into an advert, doesn't it? And it's really frustrating. And now that is kind of psychologically having an impact on your dream. So that it's been, that it's never happened to me. Has it ever happened to you, Arlie?
1: No, I don't think, has it? Don't think so.
0: Okay, John, ever happened to you?
2: I mean, I was thinking about beers and stuff. I don't think it was an advert. it was still the dream.
0: Yeah, 38% of people in America say it happens frequently, sometimes between once and twice a month. That's incredible, isn't it?
1: That is funny.
0: Let's try a little experiment, Arlene. So let's try and get you to have a little snooze. And okay. We'll see what happens. So, John, could you be Arlene's pillow?
2: Yeah, okay.
1: Tickle big, my arm, John. Tickle my arm.
2: Under the arm, or
1: yeah, no, just on the arm.
2: Okay.
0: Yeah, she likes that.
1: Oh, I must be dreaming. This is nice. Oh, love the light. Oh, hang on. Who's that coming towards me? Oh, it's George Clooney.
3: All right, Arlene.
1: Oh. Are you George Clooney?
3: Aye.
1: You don't sound like George Clooney.
3: It's because it's a dream, eh? Anyway, I brought you a coffee.
1: Oh, love a coffee with a creamy head. Thank you.
3: Now I'm just going to take off all of my...
4: Our hands that do dishes can feel soft as your face with mild green fairies.
1: No!
0: Arlene, wake up. You're having a bad acting moment.
1: It's not bad as George Clooney, but
0: it's the silver.

0: get to the flow now. Ooh.
1: Murray says, got to admit, that dream patter was quite good. Oh, well, thank you, Murray. That's high praise
2: kind
1: indeed.
2: Words, thank you.
1: All right, the 5K minutes.
3: 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MFR.
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0: Moving well across the Keswick, Cromarty, Dornoch and Skye bridges this morning. Slow queues continue on the 8835 from Connan Bridge to Tor roundabout, and slow coming into Inverness across the Keswick Bridge to the Longman roundabout. Longman Road also busy, and some routine queuing on Sir Walter Scott Drive for Inches roundabout as well. The 82 looking good to Drum the Rocket, no issues into Invermorriston, and heading south of Daviot, a reminder there's still the lane closures affecting you both ways on the A9 and the long term works as well between Moy and Tomatin.
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1: Tuesday, MFR, overcast but dry first thing this morning. Showers later though, staying cloudy for the rest of the day with light winds, but mild, a high of 18 Celsius.

0: Tuesday, MFR, Boogie in the Morning, The Illegal Eagles, the cover band, on with Hotel California Tour at the Empire Theatre tonight. We will hear The Angels, a poignant and uplifting celebration of the power of sad music, is on at the One Touch Theatre in Inverness tonight. German comedian Henning Vinn is on at the Strathpeffer Pavilion. He is very funny. 6 days to go until the Inverness Fringe Festival begins, and just 5 days to go this coming Sunday, it's the Loch Ness Marathon.
1: Oh my god.
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0: Right, we got Pip playing for the money today. Hiya, Pip.
3: Morning.
0: Morning. Pip is a plasterer.
4: It's very Charles Dickens, Pip, isn't it?
0: Yes, it is.
4: Great Expectations.
0: I take it it's short for Philip, is it, Pip?
3: Aye.
0: Okay, good. You've got a partner called Kerry. You've been together for 6 years. Between you, you've got six kids between the ages of 27 and 9. Oh, goodness me. It says here that you like football and going to the pub. Who's your team?
3: Rangers.
0: Rangers. Oh, wow. You're still on a high after the weekend, then, I'm guessing, right?
3: Definitely. I don't know about a highlight, but...
0: Well, okay. God, there's no pleasing some folk, is there? And if you win the £5,000, you fancy a wee trip to Mexico for a holiday. Where is it? Cancun? Is that where you want to go?
3: Yeah.
0: Yeah. Ever been there before, Pip?
3: Nah.
0: Yeah. I've been to Cancun a couple
4: of
0: times.
4: It's nice, is it?
0: It's fantastic. Mm. Proper party town. It's like Blackpool, but just a wee bit nicer. with nicer weather. Right, here we go then. 10 questions, 60 seconds, 10 out of 10, and you win the money. We must accept your first answer for each one. If you get stuck, you're allowed to pass, and we'll come back to it at the end if we have time. Are you ready, Pip?
3: Aye.
0: Good luck, because your time starts now.
4: If something is completely flat, it's said to be as flat as a what?
3: Pancake.
4: If you buy a dozen eggs, how many individual eggs do you have?
3: 12.
4: What is the capital city of Finland?
3: Helsinki.
4: In the common business abbreviation CEO, what does the letter E stand for?
3: Executive.
4: On the London Underground map, what colour represents the central line?
3: Red.
4: What day of the week comes exactly 3 days after Monday?
3: Thursday.
4: Which American singer released the album Sweetener in 2018?
3: Ariana Grande.
4: Which Scottish football club plays their home games at Lincs Park?
3: Yeah, it's hard to pass.
4: Which actor played the role of Stephen Hawking in the 2014 biographical film The Theory of Everything?
3: Pass.
0: Oh. Do you know what? You were off to an absolute flyer. You smashed the first seven and I'm thinking, hello.
4: Hello.
0: And then the wheels came off a little bit. Listen, don't worry. Stay there for a second. Flo Rida and Kesha now. Here's Right Round.

0: weekend is Flo Rida with Kesha and back to the 5K minute.
1: And it's Pip the Plasterer playing today.
0: Tell you what, Pip, you got off to a really good start in the game there. You smashed the first seven questions. And I think you were thinking, hang on, I'm getting close to winning this. And it kind of threw you. Yeah. Let's go through the answers then. So if somebody is completely flat...
1: Something.
0: Or somebody, Arlene. If something is completely flat, it's as flat as a what? Pancake. Yes. Yes, one out of one. If you buy a dozen eggs, how many individual eggs do you have? 12, of course, yeah. What's the capital of Finland? Helsinki, yep. In the business abbreviation CEO, what does the E stand for? Executive, chief executive officer is right. On the London Underground map, what colour is the central line? It is red. You got that one spot on. What day of the week comes 3 days after Monday? Thursday. Yeah. Which American singer released the album Sweetener in 2018? Ariana Grande.
1: Well, well done.
0: Was that a guess or did you know that?
2: No, my missus really likes her.
0: Oh, okay, there you go. So 7 out of 7, and then it went downhill after that. Which Scottish football club played the home games at Lynx Park? It is Montrose, but you passed on that. Which actor played Stephen Hawking in the 2014 biographical movie The Theory of Everything? Any ideas?
2: I've no idea.
0: Nah, Eddie Redmayne is the answer to that one.
1: Such a great film.
0: And you would definitely have got this last one as well, Pip. In the long-running ITV soap Emmerdale, what's the name of the pub?
2: The Wolfpack.
0: Yeah. God, you were close this morning, buddy. Really close. 7 out of 10 is, you know, actually you did better than that, but 7 out of 10 is your score. Thanks for being on, pal. Have a great day.
2: Right, you
0: too,
2: thank you.
0: Cheers, Pepon. There you go.
1: That was a great effort.
0: Good effort. I think that was quite close to being a winner today. But could you have done better? If so, get involved.
1: You have to register to play the 5K Minute by doing that on our website. And you never know, £5,000 is there, ready for the taking.
0: Tuesday, MFR, overcast but dry first thing. Light rain later in the morning. It's going to stay cloudy for the rest of the day with light winds too and a high of 18. Let's get the latest MFR headlines. Here's Lindsay Heron.
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4: MSPs will debate calls for another independence referendum this afternoon. First Minister John Swinney's rejecting claims it's a waste of Holyrood's time. Andy Burnham says he's looking forward to his first meeting with Donald Trump today and he expects to find common ground. The Prime Minister, who's in New York for a meeting of the UN General Assembly, says the two men have found a connection during phone calls. And in football, striker Ryan Nadiri says it's awesome and amazing to score the winning goal over Celtic, but insists Rangers must keep their feet on the ground.
5: We have a whole season in front of us still, so we should just keep this up, not fly too high, just stay focused and keep going as we are, stay together as a team, even in bad times and good times.
4: They've now closed the gap on Celtic to 2 points, with Martin O'Neill considering his future over the international break. That's the latest. I'm Lindsay Heron.
6: Coming up, 2 till 6. Gary Spence.
0: Helen's on the phone. What's your favourite housework chore to do? Because I've got one and I'll tell you mine after.
7: You've got a favourite?
0: I do.
7: I know, but it's so hard.
0: What song would you like? Oh, no, we seem to have lost her there. We seem to have lost her. Nice one, Helen.
7: Thank you. Have a good weekend. Thanks. Bye.
0: I will do. I'll be brushing my kitchen floor.
6: Boogie in the morning.

0: and Olivia Dean. Got Bieber coming up in just a minute. So, Bake Off's back on telly tonight. This is your just your warning, all right? On the way home today, go and grab some Mr. Kipling's or something.
1: Have something in the house.
0: Have something in the house, because yeah, you'll be sitting watching it going,
1: oh, I just want to eat something.
2: Got any
1: nice
2: cakes? No. Boogie said this morning, get cakes on the way home. Did you get cake?
0: So get some cakes.
1: Mr. Kipling's.
0: Mr. Kipling's.
1: Yeah.
0: Does make exceedingly good
1: he
0: cakes,
1: does.
0: Doesn't he?
1: Yeah. Yeah, yeah.
0: Because it's going to be like, what time's it on? 8 o'clock. So by the time the cakes are finished on the show, it'll be about 8:45. And that's too late to go and start rustling up something, isn't it?
1: Oh, it's too late, yeah, for sure. But yeah, that's the perfect time to have a cup of tea before bed and a wee cake.
0: A cup of tea before bed? Are yeah you mad?
1: What?
0: You wonder why you don't sleep.
1: I do sleep. I sleep like a log. I always have a cup of tea before bed.
0: Do you have any weird dreams? Do you have a cup of tea before bed?
1: Yeah.
0: That's mad.
1: Yeah, that's nice. Yeah.
0: I made a mistake a couple of weeks ago. I was at a charity thing on a Thursday night. So obviously we get up early in the morning. So it was about, I don't know, 9:30 or something. And we'd had dinner. It was like a charity dinner.
1: Oh, did you have coffee?
0: And they said, do you want coffee, sir? Yes, please. I neighbor.
1: See, you're banned from having coffee because you're hyperactive anyway.
0: Yeah.
1: If you have caffeine, you're a disaster. Yeah.
0: Yeah. Anyway, a little box of treats just tonight for the telly.
1: And thanks for the heads up.
0: No, you're welcome. But don't eat them in the car on the way home, right? You know what you're like. Here's Bieber. And what do you mean?

0: Justin Bieber, what do you mean? James has sent a WhatsApp saying, hi Biggie, Harley, John. My dad, when he went on a date with my now stepmom, he took her to the house where Kipling lived.
1: Oh, that's nice.
0: She was apparently really disappointed when it was Rudyard Kipling's house.
1: Not the man who makes exceedingly good cakes. MFR. That's funny.
0: Surely went for the cake.
1: That's very funny.
0: Ended up reading about the Jungle Book and all that. What a lot of nonsense that is. I don't know if that's true, James, but if it is or it isn't, it doesn't matter. It's still
1: great.
0: Funny.
1: What story?
0: All right. We are playing this week for £600,000. 600 grand. It could all be yours this coming Friday. But you got to get yourself in the game.
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0: Okay, if you enter and then get a call between 5 and 6 on Friday, answer the phone, because if it's Gemma Atkinson, you win 600 grand. 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
6: Traffic moving well, heading into Thurso on the A9. Not spotting any hold-ups on the A99 heading towards Wick, though there are some roadworks to watch for between Bruin and Whitelean. On the A9 passing Golsby, traffic looking good. No issues across the Dornoch, Cromarty, Keswick or Skye bridges. And in Inverness, slow queues continue on Longman Road to the Longman roundabout, so a few minutes delay to be expected. Sir Walter Scott Drive as well for inches. And as you're passing Fochabers coming up to the Spey Bay roundabout, you've still got lane closures affecting you both ways.
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0: So in the last little while, we started talking about Mr. Kipling cakes and having a cup of tea before bed. And Gillian has been in to say, hi guys, I have a cup of tea before bed. I take it up with me. I don't sleep that well, so have another one through the night too. Yeah, Jill, that's why.
1: Oh, that's funny.
0: That's why you eat it.
1: Oh, dear me.
0: And I don't know why, but this just made me laugh out loud when I read this on the WhatsApp. This from Richard. He says, I was at a dinner party once and someone asked if I... Somebody asked if I was a fan of Kipling. I panicked and said, I don't know, I've never kippled. So funny.
1: I was once, when I was very young, but we just moved to our new house and all that, yeah. And we'd been invited to this little party, and they were handing out these sort of eggs on little forks.
0: Yes.
1: And someone came to me and they said, would you like a quail's egg? I have no idea what that is. I said, no, thanks. I'm not a fan of fish. And someone said, oh, no, they're not fish. And I went, oh, I'm sorry. I thought you said a whale's egg.
0: How big was the fork?
1: So embarrassed!
0: Oh my God!
1: Oh God!
0: And now everybody's thinking, what is a quail?

0: Damn. News at 9, next.
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1: With Dixons. 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
8: Good morning, it's Tuesday, it's the 22nd of September. This is Boogie in the Morning. Let's get the very latest news. Here comes Lindsay Heron.
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9: The top stories this hour. John Swinney's rejecting suggestions he's wasting Holyrood's time by leading another debate on Scottish independence. MSPs are being asked to back Scotland's right to decide its own future. The First Minister's hitting back at claims it's purely performative.
10: I think it's important that the voice of Parliament is heard on this important question. The Prime Minister shifted his ground in the last couple of weeks, recognising the right of the people to decide their constitutional future in Scotland. And that's why having a debate in the Scottish Parliament is so important.
9: With continuing uncertainty over Jackdaw and Rosebank, thousands more North Sea energy jobs could be lost before new industries are ready to replace them, according to a new major report. The North Sea Transition Task Force says oil and gas works declining faster than positions in offshore wind, hydrogen and carbon capture are being created. It says 25,000 jobs have gone since the last general election, with the impact particularly severe in the northeast. Now, we're hearing there are unanswered questions over changes to neonatal care. Multiple Scottish intensive care units are set to be downgraded. Campaigner Lauren Bruce is telling us her connection with the specialist unit in Dundee.
11: My daughter Grace had a rare perineal stroke very shortly after birth, and that level 3 care was available at Ninemiles Hospital and essentially saved my daughter's life.
9: Issues around defence and national security are expected to be high on the agenda when Andy Burnham meets President Trump later. The US and UK leaders will meet at the UN General Assembly. And we caught up with Prince Harry in a broadcast exclusive ahead of last night's Well Child Awards in London, which celebrate inspirational children who are seriously ill alongside their parents and carers. He says the power of friendship and community can make our lives easier.
12: For something that you didn't think was possible, just having that little bit of support and having someone who you can lean on, listen to, or just hang out with really is the lift that everybody needs, I think.
0: Weather
5: with Police Scotland Safety Camera Unit. If you're driving a van, be sure to know your speed limits.
9: Overcast but dry with some light rain later this morning. Staying cloudy for the rest of the day. A high of 18. That's the latest. I'm Lindsay Heron.
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8: 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Hello, Arlene.
13: Hello. This week on Make Me a Winner, 600,000 reasons to enter. Details of how to do that coming up.
8: Is it a pound per reason?
13: It is.
8: It is. Okay, Johnny Boy's over there. Morning, John.
14: Good morning.
8: And Brooke has all the travel. Good morning, Brooke.
15: Good morning. Some delays still in Inverness on Longman Road towards the Longman roundabout. Inches as well, Sir Walter Scott Drive. Reminder, lane closures south of Daviot on the A9, as well as you're passing Fochabers on the A96 to the Spey Bay roundabout. And I'll have more in 20.

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0: Jess Glynn. Nothing beats a Jet 2 holiday. Now, we were talking before 9 o'clock about, you know, sometimes you get the wrong word for things, don't you? Sometimes you get a little bit confused. We were talking about Kipling.
1: Yeah.
0: We were talking about the cakes. Somebody thought we were talking about the writer. Arlene was once at a dinner party when she was admittedly quite young and wet behind the ears. And somebody
1: was offered a quail's egg.
0: Somebody offered you a quail's egg and you said, oh, I'm sorry, I don't like fish. And they said, oh, it's not fishy. And you went, oh, sorry, I thought you said a whale's egg. It's an easy mistake to make, right?
1: Yep.
0: This is from Greg. He says, my sister was telling me about her pal who'd split up with her husband. And I said, oh, that's a shame. What went wrong? And she said, oh, he's just an arsonist. And I was like, God, she's better off with that. And she's setting fire to things all the time. What she meant was he was a narcissist. It's an easy mistake to make, right? It's an easy mistake to make. We got Darwin on the phone. What do you say, Darwin?
2: My gran used to call the toilet the placey. She would say, I'm away to the placey.
0: Placey?
2: Anyway, the placey, hi. Yes, yeah, I'm away to the placey. So anyway, when I was 15, I was working in my mum and dad's shop in Craiglaris. And this lady came in the shop. She goes, have you got laces? Now, I thought she said, have you got a placey? So I goes, I no bother. So I took her through the wee toilet in the back of the shop, a tiny wee, like a wee cupboard. And I pushed her in there, goes, there you go. And I'm walking back through to the main shop. And the lady came chasing after me. What are you doing? What are you doing? Why are you putting me in there?
0: Why are you abducting me? It's basically, yeah.
2: She goes, there's no laces in there. I goes, laces? I thought you asked for a placey.
0: Oh, my God, no.
2: I probably scarred her for life.
1: I suspect you might have done.
2: Back to Queen Larry.
0: She went running out the shop and she tripped over her shoes.
2: So she'll never want to go back to Queen Larry again.
0: I'll bet. Yeah, listen, you have a great day. Thanks for phoning.
2: And you're the best.

0: wish we'd started this topic earlier this morning. Some of these things coming in this morning are brilliant. But like misheard words, you know when you mishear a word. And there's Hadway, what's that? Laura. Laura says, I used to work in Asda. And one day this old fella came in and he very clearly had a cold.
1: Yeah.
0: Right? And he said to me, have you got any vodka? And I was like, sorry? Have you got any vodka? So I said, yeah, I'll just show you where the toilet rolls are. So went round the corner to the paper aisle, so I've got Kleenex and Rex. I said,
2: no, Bovril. Bovril.
1: Bovril, not Bogroll.
0: He was once with Bovril because he had a cold.
1: I mean, nobody's going to ask for bog roll, are they? Are they?
0: Well, maybe. I mean, he had a cold. Maybe he'd run out of hankies.
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14: Some queues on the E99 between Bruin and Whitelean due to works in the area. Also on the A9 in Golspie, there's some temporary lights by Seaforth Road Junction, so expect the queues there. And coping well across the Keswick, Cromarty, Dornoch and Sky Bridges. In Inverness, traffic slow towards the Longman roundabout. Also some delay coming in towards Inches, but gradually easing. You've got queues on the A9 south of Daviot due to lane closures, and as well as you're passing Fochabers to the Spey Bay roundabout, so up to a 10 or so minute delay to be expected.
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0: To win, you just have to answer the phone. If it's Gemma Atkinson, she will tell you that you've won 600,000 quid. You get it straight away, straight into your bank account. 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So text YES to 61025 and best of luck. Boogie in the morning.

0: Sasha, Austin, Boogie in the morning. Grant Thompson is with us on the show.
1: Morning, guys.
0: Grant, tell everybody where you went yesterday and why.
1: I went to a pensioners club and I don't have a reason why.
2: What?
0: Okay. So you went to a pensioners club. So was it like a bingo hall or what was going on?
1: No, no. At this wee pub, and on a Monday, they do like a pensioners sing-along. So it's, I think the average age is about 80. And there was a lovely woman, Rosie, who was 90, who was a fantastic singer.
0: Okay. And you just
2: went along? Go because it's fun.
1: Yeah, it was fun. Great day out. So I went with producer Ryan from here. Yeah. Me and him went along, went, let's go there. It looks busy. And yeah, we went in.
2: How nice.
0: Wow.
2: Well, that's lovely. You'd bore them with your chat.
1: I think they were kind of sick fed up of us by then. Well, they were like, when are you going to leave?
0: In fairness, you don't have any of your own teeth either, so you fit right in. Grant is here from 10 with Vera Lynn and all the big chart hits.
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3: Some queues to be expected to Wick between Pruin and Whitelean due to works on the A99. Copingwell into Thurso, there's some hold up passing Lothmore on the A9 for works, and in Golspie as well on the A9 as you're coming up to C4th Road Junction. Over the Keswick, Cromarty, Dornoch and Sky Bridges, you're getting a clear run. And into Inverness, the hotspots have eased now. No hold ups coming in on the Raigmore Interchange. You've got delays still of around 10 or so minutes passing Fochabers due to the works towards the Spaby roundabout.
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0: The time is now. It's Maloko. Let's do the birthdays for the 22nd of September. Because it's September, there's loads again today. We will start with a lady, an American singer, 83 years old today. She had one massive hit in 1982, and it was called Mickey.
1: John.
0: John.
1: Tony Basil.
0: Tony Basil is right. Yes, she's 83 today. 78 today, the former husband of Princess Anne and the father of Zara
2: Arlene.
0: And Peter. Yes?
2: Mark Phillips.
0: Yes, well, Captain Mark Phillips, 78 today. 68 today, he's an amazing tenor, singer, Italian.
1: John.
0: And he's blind. He's blind, yeah.
1: Oh, Andrea Bocelli.
0: Andrea Bocelli, well saved, John. 68, born on the same day as Andrea Bocelli. She is an American singer. I love rock and roll.
1: John.
0: John.
2: Oh.
1: Joan Jett.
0: Joan Jett, that's right. Yeah. 56 today, French footballer who scored a goal in the 1998 World Cup final. Oh, Arlene, you were there. It was the fellow that scored that had the ponytail, and I think he scored the third and final goal for France. The only game of football you've ever been to, and he was one of the three people that scored.
2: I don't remember. I don't remember.
0: His surname is the French word for small. Emmanuel Petit.
2: Oh,
0: is 56. 55 today, the one and only...
1: John? Chesney Hawks.
0: Yep. 44, she's a singer. She had a massive hit with Because I Want To. She was married to Chris Evans.
1: This is Billy Piper.
0: Billy Piper, yep. And 39 today, Draco Malfoy in Harry Potter.
2: Oh, what's his name?
0: What is his name?
2: Give us a first name.
0: No.
2: Surname?
0: No.
2: Come on!
0: Tom Felton is 39 today. Here comes Choosing Texas. It's Ella Langley. Just

0: Francis is Ella Langley. That's it from us for today. Arlene's not back until Monday.
1: No.
0: Of next week. Well, no. Enjoy your time in Romania.
1: Thank you so much.
0: You're not going to Romania.
1: I'm not.
0: You're going to Hungary. You're
1: yes.
0: going to Budapest.
1: Yes.
0: Not Bucharest.
1: Correct.
0: Send us a postcard.
1: Will.
0: Grant Thompson is next.
2: Yeah. MFR. Breakfast.
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2: 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Can you love me again? Back this morning from 10 a.m.
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0: Thank you very much, Boogie, in the morning. Grant Thompson here with Tuesday's Throwbacks in the mix. Next, first it's 10 o'clock. Lindsay Herron has the latest news.

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1: The top stories this hour. MSPs will debate calls for another independence referendum this afternoon. First Minister John Swinney is rejecting claims it's a waste of Holyrood's time.
2: But we have the largest number of MSPs who support the holding of a referendum on independence and who support independence in the history of devolution. The voice of the people has got to be heard, and I intend to give the leadership to make sure that's the case.
1: New Scottish Labour leader Mike O'Mara, though, believes they should be focusing on other issues.
3: The people of Scotland have a mixed view about independence, but what they are really clear on is they don't believe there should be a referendum at this moment in time. What I want to see the government focusing on are issues of child poverty, on education, changing our public services.
1: Concerns are growing over neonatal reform across Scotland. Ninewells Hospital in Dundee has one of the multiple neonatal intensive care units to be downgraded. Three others in Aberdeen, Glasgow and Edinburgh to be affected too. A Bewley mum told us yesterday she thinks it's ridiculous. Lauren Bruce is campaigning against the plans.
4: These neonatologists and these nurses, they are specialists, and specialist care does not purely exist in Aberdeen, Edinburgh or Glasgow.
1: The Health Secretary says the move's based on the strongest clinical evidence. He once claimed he'd refused to meet the US President, but Andy Burnham will sit down with Donald Trump for the first time later. The Prime Minister's in New York ahead of the UN General Assembly. He says he'll seek common ground. Defence Minister Luke Pollard says the Middle East conflict's a key concern for the government.
5: The Prime Minister has spoken to Donald Trump a number of times since taking office. So this is his first in-person meeting, but it's not his first conversation. Issues around defence and national security are high up their agenda.
1: It says the UK government borrowing hit its second highest August on record last month. It rose to £18.3 billion, which was £3.5 billion more than forecasters were expecting.
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1: Overcast but dry with some light rain later this morning. Staying cloudy for the rest of the day. A high of 18. That's the latest. I'm Lindsay Heron.
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8: We have got £600,000 up for grabs on Friday. Natalie from Irvine was our winner last week, and we asked her, what's the first thing you bought with the cash?
9: I looked at new kitchens, I got a new couch, got a new fridge freezer, because we've got two younger boys as well, so see just that wee bit of freedom, no sitting at 4:30. And left my mind going, oh, I need to go and sort dinner now. It was fantastic, no having to worry about that.
8: You could pay a chef to make a dinner with £600,000. 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Well done to Natalie. It could be you winning on Friday. 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That's when we close the lines. That's when Gemma Atkinson makes the call. 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
8: Are you ready for an hour of throwbacks? Coming up, got some Lady Gaga, Black Eyed Peas in the mix. I'm going to start with Britney. Here is Baby One More Time.

there. Little Mix have got some class tunes, by the way, haven't they? That is one of them. That is Reggaeton Lento. Good morning, Grant Thompson here in the mix with the throwbacks for your Tuesday. Where are you and what are you doing this morning? Let me know and I'll get you a shout. You can get me on WhatsApp so you can voice note or you can message. And the number you need there is 0333 2020 400. Here's Lady Gaga.

0: morning to Declan. He's been on the go since 4 o'clock this morning. I'm in need of some lunch. I bet you are. Tyo Cruz there, dynamite. Hi to Tony and Sheena, who are in Lanzarote right now. It's 29 degrees. Is it warmer than back home? You know it is. Have a great holiday. Hi, Grant. Any chance of a wee tune, please? I need to finish my 4 mile walk, says Fiona. Love that. And thanks for the picture, by the way. Stunning views. Hi, Grant. It's Graham here. Can you give me and my wife a shout out, please? It's our 4th wedding anniversary today. God knows how I've survived 4 years, Graham. Anyway, we're getting ready to leave tomorrow for a Caribbean cruise. Me and Jane and 4 of our kids and family, we are absolutely buzzing. I can imagine you are. Anyway, happy anniversary, guys. Thank you for listening. 0333 20 20 400 is my number on WhatsApp. Let me know where you're listening this morning. Let me know what you're doing and I will get you a shout. And I'll get straight back on the tunes next. Got some Christina Milian coming up. And do you remember the song by Duck Sauce, Barbara Streisand? I'm going to play that in about 10 minutes.
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0: bitch than Britney Spears. Christina Aguilera better switch me chairs so I can sit next to Carson Daly and Fred Durst. Fred Durst.
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0: few good songs. When You Look At Me was also a tune. AM to PM, Christina Milian. Right, I love this. What's the most random excuse for a day off work? Brian is off his work today because he's getting a new sofa delivered. It's only been 3 months. I love that. What's your day off work for? My new couch is coming. Hi to LA. Grant, I'm finishing up today for 6 days off. Loads to do, though. The tunes are getting me through. Gonna play your Deepest Blue with Deepest Blue. And you know the words to this from Duck Sauce, right?
1: Barbra Streisand.
0: That's it. Those are all the words.
1: Barbra Streisand.

0: Morning to Anwar, who is out on a run this morning. So many people have been healthy this Tuesday, love it. Hi to Paul Grant, good morning. Me and my mum are redecorating Deepest Blue. What a tune. Two couches out and two couches in. My back is about to fall out. See, when you say that you're moving a couch, all I get in my head is...
1: Here we go, pivot. Pivot.
0: Anyway, hopefully your back's fine. All right, Grant, going to do my wee shout-out, please. I'm going out for lunch because it was my birthday on Sunday, but I was working. That's from Shona. Shona, happy birthday from Sunday. And Lee's back from the gym and has done two runs to the tip. What a productive Tuesday. See, if I was off today, I'd still be in my bed. So, yeah, Lee, you get 10 out of 10 from me. 0333 2020 400 is my number on WhatsApp. Let me know where you're listening. Let me know what you're doing with your Tuesday. How productive have you been at 20 to 11 on a Tuesday morning? Let me know. 0333 2020 400 on WhatsApp. You can voice note or you can message there. Got some Wayne Wonder and some Five coming up before 11.
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Hi, Grant. Annie here in Tenerife today. It's cloudy, but the sun's trying to break through. Annie, we have a sangria. You're in Spain. Love that. That's Colin and Lindsay, who are building a greenhouse today. Morning, Grant. Connor here. 119 parcels. They're only fit 96 in my car, so I'm coming back for the rest this afternoon. Me and my partner are in the process of getting a new house, home to get everything sorted, decorated and moved in before the new baby arrives in January. Well, congratulations, guys. I think you might know every single one.

0: surely I'm not the only person that embarrasses myself every single time when that song's on, trying to do the dance. And Grant, you can't do it. You're going to do yourself some damage sometime. Zara Larson there, Lush Life. Sean's on. What are you saying, Sean?
1: Grant, I'm at my work, and these people who are all off today seem to have been far more productive than I am. So maybe I'm best just to take the time off.
0: Yeah, I'm the same. I mean, I've been in here since 8:45 this morning. What have I done? Not a lot. As usual. Hi, Ted. Grant did a 12-hour bar shift today. It's Broody Delivery Day as well. That sounds busy. And hi to Alison, who's just nipped out for the work Greg's order. Yes, love that. Tomorrow, 10 o'clock, I will do another hour of throwback tunes in the mix. Remember, if you need an hour's playlist for anything, so if you're at the gym later or if you've been productive, you're at a walk, whatever, get a Rayo app, type in throwback, and you can listen back to any of the throwbacks from the last month. Right, coming up, some Bruno Mars, some Ray after 11, and I've got details after the news on how you could be winning £600,000 on Friday. Keep it here.
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0: More- morning, Grant Thompson here. I'll play you Bruno Mars and Ray next. And right now it's just gone 11 o'clock. Here's Lindsay Heron with the latest news.
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5: The top stories this are a record number of children living in temporary accommodation and an increase in rough sleeping. Latest annual homelessness stats for Scotland are out and show the true extent of the ongoing crisis. There's been a 42% rise in applications in Highland. Maeve McGoldrick from Crisis Scotland says much more needs to be done to keep people in their homes.
18: You're constantly chasing your tail of trying to get people out of a crisis and out of emergency, but you'll always get more people coming into it at the same time. So unless you did something radical, different on prevention, you're going to keep seeing these same figures time and time again.
5: The Scottish Government says it's investing £50 million in a homelessness prevention fund. A campaigner says there's still unanswered questions over neonatal reform across Scotland. Yesterday we heard from Bewley mum Chloe Munro voicing fears over the downgrading of several units, including the intensive care one in Ninewells in Dundee. Lauren Bruce, whose daughter Grace was cared for there by specialists after having a stroke, feels plans will affect many families.
21: A lot of the government's focus has actually been on babies below 27 weeks gestation, but actually there is many babies above 27 weeks to full term that still require level 3 care.
5: The Health Secretary says the plans are based on the strongest clinical evidence. Issues around defence and national security are expected to be high on the agenda when Andy Burnham meets Donald Trump later. The PM and the US President are meeting at the UN General Assembly in New York. It'll be their first face-to-face conversation. And is the King paying more council tax on Balmoral Castle? Aberdeen MSP Jack Middleton wants to know, with owners of second homes in Aberdeenshire now facing a bill three times the standard amount.
22: I've also asked the King to confirm if he had time to take part in the consultation on the Scottish Government's mansion tax. That's another measure that will help end or lessen this discrepancy, and it will raise a significant amount of money for local authorities at a time when they really need it.
17: Weather.
23: With Police Scotland safety camera units. Remember, speed limits still apply when overtaking.
5: Overcast but dry with some light rain later this morning. Staying cloudy for the rest of the day. A high of 18. That's the latest. I'm Lindsay Heron.
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0: September is a really long month, isn't it? Fancy an extra payday this month? We have got £600,000 up for grabs on Friday, and one person is guaranteed to win that. 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That's when we close the lines and that is when we make the call. 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Good luck.

and he swims there and lose control. I have got something from the 90s from Snap coming up that you are going to love. Good morning, Grant Thompson here. Seen the most Scottish thing ever yesterday, I have to tell you about this. So outside our building, there was a chugger yesterday. Now, you can Google this right before you come for me. A chugger is an informal term for someone who stands on a public street and tries to persuade people to sign up for regular charity donations, right? That's what that is. That's the actual word. Maybe this guy, to be fair, he was lovely, and it's a job I could never do. Right, because I think it's a thankless job at times. Anyway, so he's very cheery, trying to get people to sign up. No one's taking him on. And he obviously changed his tactic, and he started going to people, "Are you a good person?" People ignoring him. And he's up to this guy and goes, "Excuse me, sir, are you a good person?" The guy just turns and goes, "No." Walks away. Most Scottish thing ever.

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1: I bring her coffee in the morning. She brings me in a piece. 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

0: without you. Where's Capaldi there? And that is Pointless. Grant Thompson here. Have you got the heating on yet? We've got a thing in our family group chat about who's going to be first to put the heating on. I think I might cave. Especially at night time, it's getting a wee bit chilly. 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Enter now to win on our website with our pals at EDF. You've got all the details on there. Right, coming up, a song from Jason Derulo in a minute that's definitely not AI. And Olivia Dean and Miley Cyrus coming up as well.
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0: brilliant Wrecking Ball, brand new tune from Jason Derulo and DJ Goja coming up next. Did you know that 60% of Americans say their dreams are being interrupted by adverts? This is such an American thing. This was the chat today on Boogie in the Morning. So obviously we had to put this to the test with Arlene. Remember, 60% of Americans say their dreams are interrupted by ads. Cue Arlene's dream.
1: Oh, I must be dreaming. This is nice. Oh, love the light. Oh, hang on. Who's that coming towards me? It's George Clooney.
2: All right, Arlene.
1: Oh, are you George Clooney?
2: Aye.
1: You don't sound like George Clooney.
2: It's because it's a dream, eh? Anyway, I brought you a coffee.
1: Oh, love a coffee with a creamy head. Thank you.
2: Now I'm just going to take off all of my...
3: Our hands that do dishes can feel soft as your face with mild green fairy...
1: No!
0: And after that, Arlene's had to take a holiday, so Joe's on with Boogie for the next couple of days. We'll have all your latest local news, sport and travel, and a chance to win £5,000. Pip got an 8 out of 10. Pip the plasterer this morning at 8.25. It could be you winning 5 grand tomorrow. 10 questions, 60 seconds on the clock. Your chance to win the cash at 8.25 on Boogie in the Morning. And this is brand new from DJ Goja and Jason Derulo. Very holiday-esque. This is called Machico.

0: You're there at end of beginning, 20 to 12. Grant Thompson here. It's all kicking off with Misty. So just a week after their 25th anniversary show at Wembley in London, which was a sellout. I'd love to have seen Misty live. Sabrina Washington.
1: Oh, yeah.
0: There was other members apart from Alicia Dixon. Sabrina Washington has announced the tour and they're now splitting up. In other words, we've had your money, we've sold out our Wembley date, and now we're going our own way. Going to play you a classic from Texas and some Zara Larsson in the next 10.
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I think that might be my favourite Texas tune. That is Halo. Morning, Grant Thompson here. Want to play you something new from Sienna Spiral right now. If you were to go back in time to the 60s, to New York, to a speakeasy, it's Smokey, someone's drinking a cocktail, and this lady's singing she would not go out of place. What an incredible voice. Coming to Scotland, to the Corn Exchange in Edinburgh for two dates in February next year. This is Sienna Spiral's new one. It's called Great Expectation.

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1: What a voice. Sierra Spiral, Great Expectation. Coming up in about half an hour, get your chance to choose the throwbacks on today's Throwback Takeover. 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
1: 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Right now it's midday. Lindsay Heron has the latest news.
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0: The top stories this hour. Homelessness is continuing to rise in Scotland, with more children than ever before in temporary accommodation. Annual figures also show another increase in the number of rough sleepers, with a 32% jump in Highland. Maeve McGoldrick from the charity Crisis says there needs to be a much bigger push to help people at risk of losing their homes.
2: We find this time and time again with people coming through our door that they had asked different local authorities, different health services or education services, and they've gone to seek help and they weren't able to get it in a timely way that helped them stabilise their housing, and as a result they've become homeless.
0: The Scottish Government says it's spending £50 million on a homelessness prevention fund. We're hearing a mum's fears there are unanswered questions over changes to neonatal care. Multiple Scottish intensive care units are said to be downgraded, including Ninewells in Dundee. A Bewley mum told us yesterday she feels the proposals are ridiculous. Lauren Bruce is telling us her connection with the specialist unit in Dundee.
14: My daughter Grace had a rare perinatal stroke very shortly after birth, and that level 3 care was available at Ninewells Hospital and essentially saved my daughter's life.
0: The Health Secretary says the plans are based on the strongest clinical evidence. Now, John Swinney insists it's vital MSPs are given the chance to have a say on Scotland's constitutional future as he prepares to lead a debate on the issue later. Opponents are calling it a waste of Holyrood's time. The First Minister's been speaking with our political editor, Alan Smith.
15: We've had these sorts of debates before and nothing seems to shift as a result, and it leads to parliamentary time just being wasted.
16: It's vital that we have the opportunity to progress the issues that members of the public sent members to Parliament to deliver.
0: And the Prime Minister will be hoping his previous comments about Donald Trump don't come up when they meet later. Andy Burnham previously said the US President wouldn't be welcome in Manchester. They'll come face to face for the first time during talks at the UN General Assembly in New York.
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0: Overcast but dry with some light rain later this morning. Staying cloudy for the rest of the day. A high of 18. That's the latest. I'm Lindsay Heron.
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1: This Friday, someone wins £600,000 on Make Me a Winner. That is guaranteed. Who would you tell first if you won the money? It was Natalie from Irvine that got the call on Friday just there, and she told her two sons pretty much straight away.
20: I told them on Friday, and the first thing they said is, we're obsessed with Halloween. Well, apart from my husband, he just kind of goes along with it for us. We're obsessed with Halloween, and Home Bargains have got a massive range of The Nightmare Before Christmas. And see, as soon as I said to them, mummy and daddy's won loads of pennies, it was, we go at Home Bargains, get Jack Skeleton. And I was like, aye, we'll go and get whatever you want.
1: Of course you can. 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That's when we close the lines. That's when Gemma Atkinson makes the call. And to win the money, just like Natalie, you need to pick up the phone. 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Enter by texting yes and sending it to 61025. Good luck.

Taylor Swift, A Cruel Summer. Taylor Swift breaking another record. She's received the first ever Artist Director honour at this year's VMAs. She's the most awarded artist in history. 31 VMAs. Where do you think she puts them? Just have a big room where she puts all the awards. Speaking of record breaking, it's been a day of record breaking. Calvin Harris has broke a record, and this is so cool, though. How nervous would you be? So he's broken the Guinness World Record for an estimated 1.6 million people in the audience in Sao Paulo earlier on in the year. He played the pre-Carnival celebrations in February. 1.6 million people. Like, imagine turning up to that gig and you forgot your USBs. Or you turn up to that gig and you forgot your laptop charger. Sorry, guys. I don't know what I'm going to do here. 1.6 million people. Like, the nerves must have been off the scale. Going to play you Years and Years in just a second. And this is new from The Script. God.

0: coming up, I'm going to play you Dylan John Thomas. That was Years and Years, and it's over to you right now.
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0: Best time of the afternoon where you get to choose the tunes. I sit in the corner with my feet up and you do all the hard work. And to be fair, normally you do quite well. Yesterday we had New Radicals, You Get What You Give, Katy Perry and 303 and Starstruck. Have not heard that in years. That is what the Throwback Takeover is all about. So I'm looking for some throwbacks. Where would you like to get your tune on? All you need to do is send me a voice note or a message on WhatsApp and I'll call you back, get you on at 12:30. It's 0333 20 20 400, or you can text me on 61025 with my name, Grant, at the start. Looking for songs like Katy Perry and Starstruck that when you hear it, you go, wow, I have not heard this in ages. If you got one of those, something that will make your day just a wee bit better, get in touch right now on WhatsApp on 0333 20 20 400. I'll give you 5 minutes to get in touch. I will choose two tunes at random and get you on at 12:30, and I'll play you James Blunt and Dylan John Thomas next.
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8: 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It would suit someone looking for a cosy home close to the town centre, with plenty of character already there and room to put their own stamp on it. Offers over £120,000. Corner Cottage, Church Street, Fockabers is a truly unique three-bedroom home. The original part of the house is thought to date back to the mid-19th century, while an extension added in 1987 has given it considerably more space. There are two further rooms within the converted attic that add to its versatility, making it an interesting home with plenty of character. Offers over £250,000. Kildonan, Sordale, Evanton is around 145 years old. 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

0: Takeover.
1: Thank you as ever for all your glorious shouts on today's Throwback Takeover. There can only be two, and it's been a very... I choose two at random, but if I had to, I could stay on air till Gary at 2 o'clock and just play absolute belters because there's been so many amazing suggestions today. Ben's up first. Now, Ben, you're in a forklift working. What is it you do?
2: We work on a biomass contracting farm. So biomass, wood pellets, logs and wood chips.
1: Okay, I'm going to pretend like I understood every single word you just said there, but I didn't.
2: So biomass is like it's an alternative for heating for your house.
1: So it's like pellets that you would burn?
2: Yeah.
1: All right, okay, I understand now. Thank you for explaining. What song can I get on the Throwback Takeover?
2: Year 3000 by Busted, please.
1: Hey, by the way, 10 out of 10 for this.
2: All right, thank you.
1: Someone's pressing my buttons and it's not me, but I can do Year 3000 by Busted for you, Ben, and all the guys who are working at Miller Biofuels, supplier of firewood and wood chip. I think we learned something today.

0: Thank you, Ben, watching. Busted Year 3000, first one on today's Throwback Takeover. And we should have a voice note from Jimmy the Painter. What are you saying?
1: Hi, Grant. Jimmy the Painter here.
0: Hello.
1: Just looking for a wee tune for the Throwback Takeover. I'm just sitting in the van having my lunch. Looking for ATB. Don't Stop. Get that on. Cheers.
0: By the way, this is the other song from ATB, and it's an absolute anthem. Thank you, Jimmy.

0: Craig's been in touch. Grant, that ATB song sounds exactly like the other ATB song. That's a fair point. James Blunt there, Tastes Like Summer. And before that, today's throwback takeover, we had ATB and Don't Stop, which was their other hit, and Busted and Here 3000. Two great songs chosen by you. We'll do it again tomorrow at 12:30. Jack's been on, Grant. I think you could have made the throwback takeover better by doing a midday rave with Children of the Night by QFX. I can imagine the boss's face if on a Tuesday lunchtime I was playing QFX. Maybe on a Friday I could get away with that. All right, tomorrow same time, Gary's here from 2, and the throwback takeover is back at 2:30. Going to play some Alex Warren and Stella Lefty before one.
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0: 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MFR.

Bruno Mars there, and Die With A Smile. Oh, you're going to love this if you love TikTok as much as me. So I spend probably, and this is really bad, about an hour a night right before I go to sleep watching TikToks. And I've just discovered that you can now make videos offline. So if you, and I'm going on a flight at the weekend, we're going away for a long weekend, you can download TikToks that you can watch when you don't have access to the internet. I am aware that this is quite sad. So if you go into offline videos, you can choose how many you want. 50, 100, 150, or 200 videos, which is 120-minute watch time. That's a flight to Spain. On a

0: Stella Lefty, Boston. Grant Thompson here. Just had a message in from Graham Thompson. And he spells his name the right way without a P. Good afternoon, Grant. I'd like to let you know that the throwback takeover today was brilliant. We are listening in Albufeira, and I thought I'd let you know that it's 27 degrees here. All right, Graham. Falling out with you quite quickly here. Can you please give a shout out to my wife, Caroline, for all she does for me and all the family? And can you please play us Choosing Texas by Ella Langley? Yes, I will do, after 1 o'clock. Thank you so much, Graham. Right, your news at one coming up, and then I have got all the details on how you could be winning £600,000 on Friday on Make Me a Winner. Keep it here. MFR.
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17: The top stories this hour: a record number of children living in temporary accommodation and an increase in rough sleeping. Latest annual homelessness stats for Scotland are out and show the true extent of the ongoing crisis. There's been a 42% rise in applications in Highland. Maeve McGoldrick from Crisis Scotland says much more needs to be done to keep people in their homes.
18: You're constantly chasing your tail of trying to get people out of a crisis and out of emergency, but you'll always get more people coming into it at the same time. So unless you did something radically different on prevention, you're going to keep seeing these same figures time and time again.
17: The Scottish Government says it's investing £50 million in a homelessness prevention fund. John Swinney says it's vital MSPs are given the chance to vote on the bid for another independence referendum. The First Minister will lead a Holyrood debate on the issue this afternoon, but Scottish Labour leader Mike O'Mara believes it's not a priority for most Scots.
19: It's clear to people where our priorities lie, and I think that's where the public's priorities lie. They want to see better outcomes for their children, a better hope for the future, and we will be setting out that very clearly in Parliament.
17: Now, the Prime Minister is expected to insist the UK is not on the slide when he meets Donald Trump this afternoon. The two leaders are gathering at the UN General Assembly in New York. Former UK ambassador to the UN, Sir Mark Lyle Grant, says it's vital the American president leads the first meeting between the pair feeling positive.
20: What I would be looking for him to say, look, Britain is going to be a global player, that we're going to stand up for our interests, but we're going to work with other countries to solve some of the big global challenges.
17: And in football, new Scotland boss Sebastian Pocognoli is putting his players through their paces at a Spanish training camp. His first game's in Slovenia on Saturday. New call-up Luke Graham's telling the SFA's media team he hopes he can show what he can do.
21: I think just trying to impress. Obviously, it's a new manager, so everyone's going to be, you know, raring to go and try and impress. But I just need to show myself up in the best way I can and hopefully just try and get some minutes.
22: Weather
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17: Remaining dry this afternoon, but there's rain on the way later. Feeling warm with a high of 17. That's the latest. I'm Lindsay Heron.
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25: This is the biggest cash game on the radio. Make Me a Winner is changing lives. And, well, don't take it from me. Here's Natalie, who won on Friday, and she got over £500,000. What's the first thing you would do if you had over £500,000 in the bank? Natalie?
26: I went out and I looked at new kitchens. I got a new couch, got a new fridge freezer, paid off some debt. Because we've got two younger boys as well. So see, just that wee bit of freedom, no sitting at 4:30 and left my mind going, oh, I need to go and sort dinner. It was fantastic. No having to worry about that.
25: I could be you this week. £600,000 up for grabs. 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Got to enter before 5 o'clock on Friday. That's when we close the lines. That's when Gemma Atkinson makes the call. You answer the call, you win £600,000. 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All you need to do is enter by texting the word YES and sending it to 61025. Good luck.

Arthur Shavuzzi, and before that, Sounding Class, Gala, and Freed from Desire. Is it time for a night out? No, Grant, it's Tuesday. Behave yourself, keep yourself in check. I'm going to play you Coldplay in just a minute. What time do you go to your bed at? So I'm quite good during the week. Try to be in my bed by 11 o'clock. It's normally half 11 and then half an hour on TikTok. Sorry, an hour on TikTok. And then moan that I'm tired the next day. Miley Cyrus has been talking about her bedtime. So she's first of all talked about her dinner time. She eats her dinner at 5:30. And then she's in her bed by 7 o'clock. I think if I was in my bed by 7 o'clock, I'd probably be awake by 1 and looking to go out. No, me. But also, if I think I had my dinner at 5:30. So we don't eat dinner till like 7:30, which I know is quite late. If I had my dinner at 5:30... by 8 o'clock at night, I'd be having a second dinner. And we can't even be having that. Going to play you Coldplay in just a minute. And Bruno Mars right now. Here is the brilliant I Just Might.

0: So many good hits. Coldplay, Paradise, 20 past one, Tuesday. Grant Thompson here. We insight into what happens during the songs. So I am moving mobile provider and I want to keep my number. I had the same number since I was like 15, which is scary when you think about that. I had to phone them up. There's a bit of a faff with it. You have to give them the pack code and then they have to contact your old provider and blah, blah, blah. So I'm on hold there during the songs thinking, can this hurry up, please? Because Coldplay's only got like 30 seconds left. And this is the strangest thing I've ever had on hold to a call centre. So the guy was somewhere in England and he's like, how's the weather up there today? I'm like, oh, it's all right. Thanks very much. How's the weather with you? He's like, oh, no, it's good here as well. I'll just, you know, chat to you while I wait for this to go through. Have you had your lunch yet? What? Is this in the script of things you have to ask people? And I like to have a laugh with people on the phone. Went, I had a piece and crisps. To which she responded with, that sounds lovely. Nobody knows what a piece and crisps is. Coming up, got a wee throwback from McFly and BB Rexha and Faithless in just a minute.
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Kelly Clarkson there, and that is Stronger Tuesday afternoon, just after 1:30. Grant Thompson here. So it finished yesterday at 2:00, and producer Ryan was kicking about, and he looked at me, he's like, I finished at 2 as well. Do you want to go for a lunch? So we did. We went out for lunch after the show yesterday. Gets to paying the bill, and we didn't split the bill. Ryan paid, but then he sent me a link. He's like, right, you can send me half of that, which is quite cool. That's the cool way to do it. And the bank he banks with sends you a link, and you just send it. You actually can use Apple Pay to send the money. It's great. However, I really need to pay attention in life. Instead of sending him £10 for my half of the lunch, it was a wee cheap lunch. Instead of sending him £10, I sent him £100. I'm like, Ryan, I've accidentally sent you £100. He's like, I saw you have. Catch you later. I'm like, right, come on, send it back. And he did send it back. But it reminded me of a time a couple of years ago where I accidentally sent £80 to the wrong person. And it was someone who used to work here and had left like 10 years ago. And I had to sheepishly text him and go, I've just sent you £80. Can you please send it back to me? To be fair to her, she went, oh, nice to hear from you. How are you? Here's your £80 back. Thought it'd been the other way around. I'm kidding, of course I would have sent it back. I'll send you back 60 as your lesson learned.

0: Oh, it's the bagpipes in that tune that just get me every time. Just class. There's Cammy Barnes. That has let me down. The most bizarre story you'll hear today is Channing Tatum. He's had to deny that he's got a secret burner account. Says, I can't believe people think that is what I spend my free time doing. I think most celebrities do have secret burner accounts. Like, of course they do. It has given me Colleen Rooney and Rebecca Vardy vibes, that story, to be fair. Gary Spence here for 2 o'clock. Got McFly coming up before then, and some Taylor Swift as well.
1: 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Gary Spence.

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0: Last one for me today is Tim Impala and Jenny and Dracula. I'm going to get myself up the road, and I'll be back tomorrow at 10 o'clock after Boogie in the Morning with an hour of throwback tunes. Hey, Amber and Callum are back off their holidays. Wonder what they got me. Do you remember that when, like, your mum or dad or your grand and granddad used to get back their holidays and you would raid their case? I'm guessing that they probably didn't get me anything. Amber's on from 10 with The Late Show. Throwback 3 Play is on at 10:30. Callum here between 6 and 10. And Gary Spence on the way next. It's Gary Spence and Lindsay Gibson this week. We have still got Spence versus Shazam. We'll still get the Big I Am. And the Throwback Takeover coming up in the next half hour. And your latest news at 2 is on the way next.
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0: Tuesday, let's do it. Gary Spence back on MFR. It's just gone 2 o'clock.
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8: The top stories this hour. Homelessness is continuing to rise in Scotland, with more children than ever before in temporary accommodation. Annual figures also show another increase in the number of rough sleepers, with a 32% jump in Highland. Maeve McGoldrick from the charity Crisis says there needs to be a much bigger push to help people at risk of losing their homes.
18: We find this time and time again with people coming through our door that they had asked different local authorities, different health services or education services, and they've gone to seek help and they weren't able to get it in a timely way.
8: The Scottish Government says it's spending £50 million on a homelessness prevention fund. Millions of pounds is set to be invested into Inverness High School. Highland Council plans to create a new sports block and teaching space for pupils with additional support needs. The local authority says it'll be funded through the £2.1 billion Highland investment plan. Concerns are growing over neonatal reform across Scotland. Multiple Scottish neonatal intensive care units are set to be downgraded. A Bewley mum told us yesterday she thinks it's ridiculous. And today we're hearing from Lauren Bruce, who's also campaigning against the plans.
19: These neonatologists and these nurses, they are specialists. And specialist care does not purely exist in Aberdeen, Edinburgh or Glasgow.
8: The Health Secretary says the move is based on the strongest clinical evidence. Andy Burnham will meet Donald Trump for the first time later. World leaders are gathering in New York for the UN General Assembly. And Kieran Tierney and Kenny McLean have pulled out of the Scotland squad through injury, leading to a first call-up for midfielder Christy Montgomery. The 22-year-old is promoted from the under-21s by new coach Sebastian Pocognoli after an impressive start to the season for Blackburn in the English Championship. Montgomery is the eighth uncapped player selected by the Belgian for the four upcoming Nation League matches.
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8: Staying cloudy with light rain in places, highs today of 17 degrees. That's the latest. I'm Anita Stratton.
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0: Here we go. 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Text yes to 61025. Good luck.

0: past two with Katy Perry, E.T. What a tune, and I hope you're having a good day. Gary Spence here, Lindsay Gibson there.
1: Hello, hi.
0: I didn't bring my bread in for you to smell, which is all you can do with it, really.
1: Oh, yes.
0: Because you're gluten intolerant?
1: Yes, celiac.
0: Right, okay. So is that connected to your diabetes?
1: Yes, it can be an autoimmune connection. My granddad was celiac, my dad was diabetic, and I got both.
0: You got them all. You got lucky. Hey, you got to meet me eventually, so it's not all bad.
1: You
0: got a good bit of height as well, so you're laughing. So, Great British Bake Off's on tonight. I feel like at the moment, I don't know if anyone else has got this, I feel like at the moment, we're just waiting for loads of good TV to start. And
1: yeah.
0: Mobland started last week, and we're like, yes, let's binge that. And they've decided to do something that I think is pretty unacceptable in this day and age.
1: What?
0: They make you wait a week for another episode.
1: See, I find it really annoying, but remember the thrill you would get back in the day, the excitement.
0: It's not how we watch TV these days.
1: That's because we're impatient and have the, I don't know, brain capacity of a goldfish.
0: But also, I mean, you know, Mobland's an issue because there was lots that we were watching that were connected. This City Is Ours is fantastic. Also, Kin is fantastic. Mm-hmm. So if they're all going to do the same thing, I'm going to lose track of which one's in which because they're all sort of similar things.
1: You'll need to mark it in the diary. What do you need to watch the telly?
0: That's why I didn't even start on Line of Duty because it's complicated. Like, everything's got a different name, a different title. Those groups have, like, you know, 2X, 2, 5, Z.
1: And that's why I watch Love Island. Because you don't need to concentrate on that.
0: Right, this is class. Cat's Eye, Animal, brand new, sounding brilliant.

0: Lockdown heaven. Right, so like I said, the Bake Off's back tonight. I imagine the 50-plus male demographic's going to shoot through the roof because Nigella's on it. And that's going to be our theme on the throwback takeover. We're not playing Cake by the Ocean. And whilst I'm saying that, I guarantee, Lindsay, this is how it goes down. We will get about 10 voice notes saying, just for the throwback, just thinking, what about that Cake by the Ocean? DNCE are great, but they're not on. But what is? I'm just thinking.
1: What about cake fillings as well?
0: Yeah, you could go anywhere with this.
1: Like the Victoria,
0: jam.
1: You
0: know, we're not playing the jam. We're not playing the jam, but, you know, you could go anywhere with this one.
1: Yeah, put your thinking cap on.
0: O 3 3 20 2400. It's a bake-off themed throwback takeover. Grant had a belter today. He always does. 10 till 2. We love him. And we love this bit of our show. So get in touch now. Drop us a voice note. 0 3 3 20 2400. Let's get baking.
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Hey, just before we do or talk about anything else, let me tell you, this is your very last chance right now to receive a payday payout. 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You've got till Friday, 5 o'clock. That's when lines close. That's when Gemma Atkinson makes the call. 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Phone entry details there. 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Watch your phone. An extra £2,000 could be yours, and you're still in the running for £600,000. 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
1: That's what we're doing right now. That's what you're helping us with. 0333 20 20 400. 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
2: Our theme today is baking, food, cake,
1: that sort of thing. The Bake Off is back tonight. I can't wait. And right now we're going to the phones. Mark, how you doing?
3: I'm all right. How are you?
1: Not bad. Do you know, you sent a message in asking for a song that I thought there was absolutely no way I was going to play, and I say it out loud in the studio, and producer Rose and Lindsay started going,
2: oh,
1: Baby cakes,
2: you just don't know, no.
3: That's the one.
1: Aye, it is. Cheers for that, mate. What are you up to today?
3: Just on my taco break. I'm a delivery driver.
1: Right, okay, for a second I thought, I don't know, you were a janitor and you were just having a break, which consisted of a snack consisting of tacos.
2: Tacos, some break snack.
1: No. How long you got to set out for?
3: 50 minutes.
1: Right, okay, well,
2: so
1: listen.
2: Wait, are you eating tacos on your break?
3: No.
1: Right. You take it from here.
3: I've drive for 4.5 hours. I've got to have a legal break by law, so I've got to sit down for 50 minutes.
1: What you can't see is how confused Lindsay looks here. By the way,
2: I was going to, tacos is a messy break snack.
1: It's
2: that's
1: all right.
2: I was concerned.
1: I sound ridiculous and stupid daily on the air on behalf of everyone else. So the reason it's called a taco break is because your breaks are measured by
3: Tachograph machine
1: measures.
2: We got there eventually. Yeah.
1: Not only am I having to play a song I really don't want to, but I'm having to lead Lindsay by the hand through a conversation which is taking 3.5 minutes. But it'll be your turn next. Don't worry, Lindsay.
2: I know I want tacos.
1: Right, Mark. Enjoy your break and enjoy the rest of the day.
3: Thank you very much, Gary and Lindsay. Enjoy the rest of your day. Baby.

0: You just don't know.
1: Have to throw back takeover, Lindsay. Could you BBC Verify that, please? And when we talk about BBC verifying something, we use the GMB music, so it all makes perfect sense to us. Anyway, I'm pretty sure Baby Cakes Three of a Kind was our number one hit single in the United Kingdom.
2: Gary Spence, you are correct.
1: Right, and I'm pretty sure for that reason it would have sold probably more than the entire top 40 today. It was a huge song, 2004.
2: It was. I don't know. Wait. 2004.
1: Right, okay. I've still got it. Baby
2: the
1: Cakes.
2: Suspense.
1: Throwback takeover. You all right, Lindsay?
3: I'm all right, how are you?
1: Yeah, not bad at all. Right, do you mind me asking how old you are? Because you've asked for a very old song.
2: Yeah.
3: 27.
1: 27, and like, young person likes much older songs. Who'd have thought? Listen, we can't play the very, very old version, but the good news for you, Erin, is that I have a Sunday Night Anthem to hand, which was an outstanding remix of the same song.
3: That'd be perfect.
1: It's an amazing remix. It's also within the dates we can choose from.
2: Checking all the boxes.
1: It's undercover and it's on now, Erin.
3: Perfect. Thank you very much. MFR.

0: Ella Langley. We love this. We love her. Choosing Texas. Hey, you don't have to choose Texas, though. You could choose Newcastle. You could choose Bath. I've always thought Bath looks like a really nice city as well.
1: I've been to Bath, but I was really, really young. So I would like to go back.
0: You wouldn't have appreciated it the same way.
1: Yeah, pretty much.
0: Listen, if you win this prize on our website, you could go anywhere in the UK, anywhere in mainland UK. So night away with dinner and drinks. And it's, of course, thanks to Tesco Club Card. By the way, you don't know what you're sitting on here. If you get the app, your Tesco Club Card vouchers could be worth even more. 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We talk about them all the time because there are so many and they cover every enjoyable area of life. Food. Who doesn't love food? Travel, days out, holidays, all sorts. And we've sort of grabbed a few of them together for this amazing prize right now. Just head to our website to enter. This is what you can win.
1: Yes, as Gary mentioned, train travel from mainland UK to the winner's choice of UK city. I was looking at trains to London today. That's what I would pick.
0: I remember you were in London once and you put up a picture from the train station.
1: Oh, we were in London at the same time, weren't we?
0: And you put it up on your story on Insta and I said, oh, you're in London. And you're like, geek, how can you tell from a picture? It's a very, very recognisable train station
1: in London.
0: And
1: then I said, oh, I've got some time tomorrow. We could grab a pint. Yeah, and then you patched me.
0: Yeah, I swerved that one.
1: You can also get one night's hotel accommodation in the UK city of your choice. Again, I would probably pick London because that's where I was looking. And also, whilst you're there, you can pick a local activity as well.
0: And by the way, you'll get dinner and drinks, top high street restaurant. It's an incredible prize. It's all thanks to Tesco Club Card on our website.
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Sabrina, MFR, it's Tuesday, it's Gary Spence here. How you doing? So, £20 million plus being spent on Inverness High School. I'm not surprised they're keeping lots of the building. I thought it might be listed in some way because, I mean, besides anything else, like, that place was built. And I'm at the age now where my old school isn't my old school. It's a field because the new school was built next to it and that one was demolished. Kids, you'll never know what huts felt like in the middle of December with a radiator that definitely wasn't pat tested. Anyway, I went to Melbourne, but Inverness High School is getting £20 million plus new 3G pitches. They're basically transforming the whole lot. I'm sure it's going to change it for everybody. So a bit of good news there. And I hope you're having a good week. We are live till six with the hits and the throwbacks and the latest on the roads across the north of Scotland. Mixed bag, like I say, with the weather. It's not looking great, actually. But listen, we're getting there. It's Tuesday. It's almost the weekend, right?

0: There he goes, Cammy Barnes. Tuesday lunchtime, hello to Suze, Darren, Andy Irving, Michael and Kevin. They've all been in touch on 0333 20 2400. We love that, and you can get in touch anytime you like. We had our weekly teams call today.
1: We did.
0: Where we catch you up on what's happening on each show, big giveaways, competitions coming up, that sort of thing. Aircon! And we were talking about Cammy Barnes. He's got his big shows coming up this week, but yeah, we were all talking about another very big show he's coming up. And I heard it referred to by a few in the team as the worst kept secret ever. And everyone started hinting away. And I'm like, guys, if you go to an interview he did with me a year ago, he pretty much told us. So we're not going to put too fine a point on it yet.
1: But I've got no idea what this big, massive, humongous gig could be. Because, I still have no idea.
0: I'm sure he said something about a massive... I'm sure he said the biggest venue with a roof. Anyway, there goes Cammy Barnes. Here comes the news at 3 o'clock next.
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3: The top stories this hour. Homelessness is continuing to rise in Scotland, with more children than ever before in temporary accommodation. Annual figures also show another increase in the number of rough sleepers, with a 32% jump in Highland. Maeve McGoldrick from the charity Crisis says there needs to be a much bigger push to help people at risk of losing their homes.
4: We find this time and time again with people coming through our door that they had asked different local authorities, different health services or education services, and they've gone to seek help and they weren't able to get it in a timely way.
3: The Scottish Government says it's spending £50 million on a homelessness prevention fund. Millions of pounds is set to be invested into Inverness High School. Highland Council plans to create a new sports block and teaching space for pupils with additional support needs. The local authority says it'll be funded through the £2.1 billion Highland investment plan. Concerns are growing over neonatal reform across Scotland. Multiple Scottish neonatal intensive care units are set to be downgraded. A Bewley mum told us yesterday she thinks it's ridiculous. And today we're hearing from Lauren Bruce, who's also campaigning against the plans.
5: These neonatologists and these nurses, they are specialists. And specialist care does not purely exist in Aberdeen, Edinburgh or Glasgow.
3: The Health Secretary says the move is based on the strongest clinical evidence. Andy Burnham will meet Donald Trump for the first time later. World leaders are gathering in New York for the UN General Assembly. And Kieran Tierney and Kenny McLean have pulled out of the Scotland squad through injury, leading to a first call-up for midfielder Christy Montgomery. The 22-year-old is promoted from the under-21s by new coach Sebastian Pocognoli after an impressive start to the season for Blackburn in the English Championship. Montgomery is the eighth uncapped player selected by the Belgian for the four upcoming Nation League matches.
0: Weather
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3: Staying cloudy with light rain in places, highs today of 17 degrees. That's the latest. I'm Anita Stratton.
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2: So we're doing the payday payout all this week, and the payday has been paid out. Here comes Jack.
6: I genuinely don't know what to say. It's insane. Thank you. Got up tea tonight, I think. Street and floor to a new car, probably. Insane. Absolutely insane. Thank you. Thank you so much.
2: You are very, very welcome. Right, here we go then. We're still on track for the big one. It's this Friday. It's a very big one. £600,000. Gemma Atkinson is here to give it away. Somebody is going to win the lot, and you can play the game now. Text yes to 61025. 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Yes, 61025. Over 18s only, please. And if you want to play online, you can do so. 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Phone entry details are there. All the rules for this network competition. Basically, you've got till Friday. Every time I talk about it, it gets closer, right? Closer still to Friday, 5 p.m. That's when lines close. That's when Gemma Atkinson makes the call. Pick up. The money's yours. You'll see it in your account straight away.
0: MFR.
2: Right, the last time Lindsay did the Big I Am, it was Henry the Hoover. So who knows what's coming up?

0: Alexis Jordan, 10 past three. Lindsay Gibson, come on down.
1: I started my clues about an hour ago. That's how serious I'm taking it today.
0: Cool. And that gives me no more confidence in what's about to happen. It's all treble 320, 2400. Scotland's biggest guessing game is on. Lindsay's got four clues. You've got to tell her who she is. Let's go. Clue number one.
1: So I am a real person.
0: Great.
1: Clue number one, I am a famous British icon.
0: Could be anyone.
1: That's the whole point, Gary. Hi to Carly, who was first in today. It is not Peppa Pig. And funnily enough, not a real person. It is not Lewis Capaldi. It's not Lorraine Kelly. It is not Billy Connolly. It is not Paul O'Grady, Madonna, Mr. Bean, Gemma Collins, Cilla Black, Andy Murray. It is not Bruce Forsyth. It is not Lewis Hamilton. Quite a few Lewis Hamiltons coming through. It's not David Bowie, Peter Kay. Have we got a right answer already?
0: Oh, we're bound to. No. Someone's going to hit the jackpot.
1: It's not Cheryl Cole. It is not Sean Connery. It is not Cher. It is not David Beckham.
0: It's also, I'm pretty sure, not DJ Goja. Playing next with Michiko right here.
1: It is not Davina McCall. It is not Jerry Halliwell. It is not Stephen Fry.
0: 4 minutes. Keep the guesses coming. 0333 20 2400. Clue number one for this real person is...
1: I am a famous British icon.
0: Which could be anything and anyone.
1: It's not Claudia Winkleman. It is not Robbie Williams. It is not Alan Cumming. It is not Barbara Windsor. It is not David Attenborough. It's not Mel B. It's not Elton John. It's not Freddie Mercury. Tess Daly. So, once again, Gemma Collins.
0: Clue number two, please.
1: Clue number two. My daughter has the same job as me.
0: Okay. Line 20, who's there?
2: It's Cara.
0: Cara.
2: Yes.
0: You've just won the big I am.
1: Well done on clue number one as well.
0: Right. I'm already dubious about whether or not this was your victory or not. Who have you got with you? Did they help?
2: No, they didn't help. I got it myself.
3: I
0: okay.
3: did.
0: Right. I knew it. I absolutely knew it. Who's the big guy mouthing off?
2: He's at it. It was me that got it.
0: Right. He's not even getting a name. Right, Cara, what you have for lunch?
2: I actually had the homemade soup that I made yesterday.
0: Oh, very nice. I made soup 2 nights ago as well. It's just that time of year, isn't it?
2: Tastes better when it's the same ideal.
1: What kind of soup?
0: That's like chilli, actually. Yeah, what kind?
2: It was ham and veg.
0: That's exactly what I did.
2: Yeah.
0: Granny
2: Smith recipe.
0: Oh, nice.
1: I make a really good curried carrot soup.
0: Yeah, because you've got to watch me. You can only eat about three things, can't you?
1: True.
0: Right, clue number three.
1: Clue number three. I'm smaller than most people in my profession.
0: Right, so let's recap the clues and we'll do some shout-outs.
1: Clue number one. I am a famous British icon. Number two. My daughter has the same job as me. And clue number three. I'm smaller than most people in my profession.
0: 0333 20 2400. Who is it not, actually?
1: It is not... Gordon Ramsay. It is not Twiggy. It is not Gary Barlow. Sharon Osbourne. Quite a number of right guesses coming through now. Do you still have no clue, Gary?
0: I wonder if I've got it right, because I don't think he's that tall.
1: Okay.
0: If it's a he, of course.
1: Hi to Kerr, Sean, Paul, Nick.
0: Sean Paul.
1: Hi to Lawrence, Sam, Linny. Quite a number of right guesses coming through now. Hi to Helen. Hi to David. Well done to Laura, who's got it right. Hi to Karis. Hi to Martin, Agnes, Nanny. What a lovely name.
0: Right, hang on a minute. I'm wondering if you're mentioning the height, because that's a profession where a height is normally a thing. Like, I don't know, basketball.
1: Couldn't possibly tell you.
0: Right, no, you can't. Right.
1: Do you still have no idea?
0: We've got just over a minute to go. Recap the clues.
1: I am a famous British icon. My daughter has the same job as me.
0: Oh, no, hang on. The final
1: minute. And I'm smaller than most people in my profession.
0: I had Bradley Walsh. I missed the fact he was a girl, so...
1: Okay.
0: He's obviously... Barney's got the same job.
1: Mm-hmm. Hi to Amanda, Jack. Amanda getting it right. Hi to Linda. Hi to Ali. Michael also getting it right. And are we ready for clue number four, which I think is going to be the big giveaway? My last name is something you'd find in the garden.
0: Grass. Bucket.
1: Well done to Amy, who's got it right.
0: Chad.
1: Hi to Stacey. Hi to Hope. Really?
0: Gate.
1: Okay. Hi to Catherine, who's got it right. Hi to Alex.
0: Water feature.
1: Hi to Stacey. Hi to Stephen.
0: Hose.
1: Hi to Martin. Marie, getting it right as well.
0: Hammock.
1: Have you got a hammock?
0: I am so gone with this one. I mean, Cara, is it really obvious?
2: It is.
0: Right. Well, Lindsay, put me and everybody else out of our misery. In fact, we'll let Cara do that, but you can start her off by saying...
1: I am...
2: Kate Moss.
1: See, you were on the right track with, like, height and basketball player. I thought model might have been...
0: Yeah, see, she's a supermodel, but they're all tall and she's not. Cara, have you got kids on a school run here?
2: I do, yeah.
0: So you got to get them home, ask them how their day was, get dinner sorted, all that jazz.
2: Yep.
0: That's why I've always done drive time. Have a great night. Thanks so much for listening. All the best.
2: Thank you.
0: All the best. Nice one, Cara. Well done, Cara.
1: Well done, Cara.
0: Kate Moss on The Big I Am.

0: the script. Watching. It has so many. Class. 3:20, Tuesday afternoon. Hello to Hope and her mum in the car right now. And hello to everybody who got the big I am right today. It was Kate Moss.
1: Yes, I thought my clues were quite good today, if I'm being biased.
0: No, they were fine. They were absolutely fine.
1: Hi to Martin, Aileen, Carrie, Caris, Alan, Laura, David, Helen, Neil. All getting in the touch this afternoon.
0: And all getting it right as well. Nice one. It's just huge. It's absolutely huge. So is Blessings by Calvin Harris. Memories of his big summer gig. You might still be heading back from it. It was Hampden after all. We're going to play him next right here.
2: Okay. MFR.
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0: Hello, good afternoon. Still to come, LMFAO. It's their big breakthrough single. Where were you? What were you doing in 2011, Lindsay?
1: 2011, I think I started college that year.
0: How old were you?
1: I was 19.
0: What did you do at college?
1: Radio. And funnily enough, I don't know if you know this, Callum Gallagher and Gregor Runciman, who are our colleagues, we were all in the same college class.
0: Now that explains a lot. And the fact that I didn't go to college to do radio.
1: And here we are.
0: Outstanding. I just remember it as being a really nice summer. And Stephen always laughs because I say that about so many summers. Although last night I did notice, despite it not being the nicest week, 18 and a half degrees at 7 o'clock. I'm starting to believe all this global warming stuff. Yeah. LMFAO on the way right here. Hope you're having a good Tuesday.
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0: Okay, so when I grew up in Inverness back in the day, you had your local team and your big team.
1: Yeah.
0: Now, for my little brother, say little, he's now in his 30s, his local team was his big team because he was 10 the year that Cali went up to the top flight.
1: Ah, okay.
0: Now, they're not there at the moment, but top flight players, legends from back in the day, are all going to be down south weekend after next. It's the SPFL Tennent's Sixes. They are back and they're happening weekend after next.
1: All 12 Scottish Premiership teams have signed up with club legends representing the sides. 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

0: You're good. Hope you're all right. Gary Spence here live with Lindsay.
1: Hello.
0: Right, I want to get to the bottom of what's going down with Mystique, so if we could do that next, that would be great.
1: Yeah, it all sounds quite dramatic. They got back together and now they're not together.
0: If you could fact check it all, because it's all been going down on socials. Now, they've had some massive hit singles. We play them all. And they're actually not on the list, even though they should be. So they got back together to play a sold out, in fact, a few sold out shows, one of the big ones in London at the O2. And the reason we left them off the list, and by the way, if you're not aware, the list is for artists who do UK tours but don't do Scotland. I think it was just that time Pink did Sunderland, but wouldn't come to Scotland. Well, anyway, she eventually
1: You've not let
0: did.
1: It go.
0: She did. Word got back, but we kind of let them off because, firstly, Alicia Dixon's just so sound.
1: Yeah, but she's lovely.
0: Secondly, they are so London that you thought, well, they're doing one show and they're doing it in London, fair enough. But yeah, it's all gone off since because one of them's gone off and done another deal without telling them. I do have I have some great music news, though, about a massive artist from the mid-2000s coming up. And we've got some good tunes on the way as well. Olivia Dean's doing one of them, Outkast doing one of them, and we'll get the latest news next at 4 o'clock.
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5: The top stories this hour. A new report warns Britain risks losing its North Sea workforce before greener jobs arrive. The North Sea Transition Task Force says oil and gas activity is declining faster than renewables are growing. Aberdeen and Grampian Chamber of Commerce Policy Director Ryan Crichton feels policy commitments need to be turned into action.
6: This should really be a call to arms because this could be Europe's capital of energy excellence. We have oil and gas, we have amazing expertise in our supply chain. We've got hydrogen opportunity, offshore wind opportunity, carbon capture opportunity.
5: The UK government say their North Sea Future plan will build a prosperous and sustainable future. Next, a record number of households are now living in temporary accommodation, with rough sleeping also continuing to rise in Scotland.
7: Quite simply, it's an outrage, and our politicians' responses are just not good enough. Today, more than 10,000 children will wake up homeless. That's an increase. It's an increase that's been happening every year. It's another record year.
5: Gordon Llewellyn McRae from Shelter Scotland reacting to the latest annual stats published this morning. Social Justice Secretary Shirley-Ann Somerville is giving us her response.
8: We are seeing the cost of living crisis playing out here with some of the most vulnerable in our society, and that's why the government has a focus on helping people with the cost of living pressures. The UK government needs to step up to do the same.
5: King Charles has arrived at the headquarters of GB Energy in Aberdeen as the company celebrates its new offices. The UK government's energy investment company is unveiling a £750,000 partnership to support the next generation of energy workers in the North East. And Inverness High School could be in line for a new sports block and teaching space for pupils with additional support needs. The building work set to be funded through the £2.1 billion Highland investment plan. The school's main building first opened in the 1930s.
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5: Some persistent rain moving in this evening and overnight. Lows tonight of 11 degrees. That's the latest. I'm Anita Stratton.
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2: Yeah, here we are with even more life-changing money. 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
10: Oh my God, my sister just passed her driving test not that long ago as well, so I can tweet her and the boys. 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
2: Yes, you go for it, Natalie. 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This Friday, somebody is going to win £600,000 in cash transferred straight after the call. The call goes down on Friday after 5 o'clock. That's when lines close. 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Let me tell you the big one. You've got to be over 18. If you're over 18, you can play now. Send the text, jump online, do what you gotta do. Just start spending it in your head, start dreaming, and start paying very close attention to your phone as we get towards Friday. After 5 o'clock, someone's gonna get that call. Gemma Atkinson's at the end of it, if she's at the end of your phone. Before you hear that magic word, congratulations, you'll know life is about to change. This week to the tune of £600,000 just for picking up the phone. Right now, pick up yours and text YES to 61025.

0: Outkast, Miss Jackson. You alright, how's it going? 4:10, get yourself home. I always wondered if they had to pay royalties for that bit in the song. I don't know who wrote Here Comes the Bride. Unless that wasn't the original name of the song and someone's just added lyrics to it. It's just the bit that goes... Who wrote Here Comes the Bride? Is it an original song? Let's find out, Lindsay Gibson.
1: Okay,
0: it's that music again. You've got to BBC Verify for us. Once you've brought us up to speed on what's happening with Mystique. Now, I saw this last night. I think it was Sue Elise, who is a Mystique. Sometimes these pointed out. So it's like Alicia and the others. And she basically has agreed to do some gigs, and I think Sabrina's not happy. Talk us through it.
1: So basically, Mystique had their Wembley gig. All went well. There was talks of them headlining a massive UK festival. There was obviously some other things down the line that they were going to do. And then it's been revealed where apparently Mystique have split up. And this was all news to Sue Elise, who had no idea it was happening.
0: Okay, it wasn't Sue Elise, it was Sabrina. Oh, sorry, I got them the wrong way around then.
1: Uh-huh. So Sabrina has announced a solo tour. And then...
0: Yeah, I think they call that going into business for themselves. I think that's what's happened here.
1: Yeah!
0: I mean, Alicia's going to be fine either way, obviously. She's got loads of stuff going on.
1: Because she's... Is she on The Voice now?
0: Yeah, and she's Alicia Dixon. She's class. Gnarls Barkley are coming back to Scotland. This is amazing. Their first tour since 2008. And they're going to be in North America, and they're coming to the UK, and they're going to be doing Scotland's biggest city. They're doing the O2 Academy in Glasgow 9th of December.
1: Do you know... Gnarls Barkley Crazy, they removed from UK record stores.
0: I hate it when artists do that.
1: Well, it was number one for 9 weeks.
0: Like, yeah, do you know what? The fans love it, but we're too good for it now.
1: Well, they didn't want people to get bored of it. That's why they moved it.
0: I'm sure Wet did that with Lovers All Around. I'm sure they had it withdrawn from single sales, which to me is
1: they're just gloating.
0: Not the best business decision, but and I'm sure they don't regret that now. But Gnarls Barkley on the 4:30, big one, I reckon. And I don't know if we've got it, but I'm not going to play crazy, that all said.
1: Yeah, because, proving a point.
0: Yes, but there was another one that I really liked.
1: But you can't remember the name.
0: It's not called Crazy. It wasn't the follow-up. It's called Shiny Faces, Happy Faces.
2: Smiley faces.
0: I got there.
1: Oh, that just reminds me of potato smileys.
0: We got this. Oh, by the way, see them with those wee mini garlic Kievs you get?
1: Uh-huh.
0: Doused in vinegar. Oh, man. That is dinner tonight. Brilliant.

0: All right, let's get to your messages. Kevin says, I wouldn't do those mini Kievs anymore, Gary. They've changed the recipe. They claim they haven't, but they very much have. They're rotten now. Kevin, that is genuinely terrible news. Obviously, I have to go and check for myself.
1: You have to try them.
0: I will be back tomorrow to confirm whether or not you're right. I'm afraid to say you're probably right. Also, Nicola said, I was talking about how warm it was earlier.
1: Yeah.
0: Nicola said, the reason it's so warm today is because someone planted a raw sausage in the garden.
1: Yeah.
0: I'm almost certain it's not. That's not what happened here.
1: Yeah, but we can spread those rumours. We can create those lies.
0: My favourite answer as well to a question Mark with the C's just asked on 0333 20 2400, by the way, took a rather dark turn. What's your death row meal? We've all just discussed this with our mates, though.
1: Yeah.
0: And Lindsay's answer was brilliant. Lindsay's was?
1: Anything with gluten. Because there's foods I miss, there's foods I've never had. Like, I've never had a Greggs before.
0: Wow.
1: So I would have a sausage roll. Gregor, every single Sunday when we're on air, has a chicken and mushroom pot noodle.
0: Nice.
1: And I used to love them when I was younger. And I've never had, is it the pasta and sauce, the cheese and broccoli thing, the packets? I would love to try that.
0: See, this is the thing, right? I feel even worse for you because it's not like what you don't know you can't miss. You actually used to eat these things.
1: Yeah, uh-huh.
0: And so now you can.
1: I've been celiac since I was 11 or 12, I think.
0: Right, okay. Yeah, that's bad. That's bad.
1: Do you feel sorry for me?
0: Because you get vegan Greggs, but you don't get gluten-free Greggs.
1: No, you know you don't get gluten-free Greggs.
0: Must be a massive market for those somewhere.
1: Oh, 100%.
0: Yeah, let's start it now. Let's start it.
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8: Good afternoon. Things aren't looking too bad on the roads across the north of Scotland. Around Inverness, you're just fairly sluggish on Kilduffel Road. Ongoing works there are causing some delays in the area. Whilst in the south of the city, you're picking up all approaches to the Inches roundabout at the moment. From the A9 northbound up towards the Longman roundabout, just routine congestion to look out for there. And if you're on the A96 this afternoon, it's worth bearing in mind works continue at Fuckivers on the bypass, slow moving all approaches to the Coolbrae roundabout. Expect an extra few minutes onto journey times this afternoon.
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Tuesday Night Travel Latest, and we've got Rudy on today. Always nice to have Rudy in, and he just said there's not much happening in a good way. So usual spots doing the usual things, but no crashes, smashes, bashes to tell you about. Let's hope it stays that way. Let's hope I've not spoken too soon. 4:30, big one. Been looking forward to playing this. They're in Scotland, they're doing Glasgow. Start of December. Gnarls Barclay, let's go. But what?

0: Every last second. How good did I say that would be?
1: Oh, it was brilliant. I forgot that song existed.
0: Absolutely amazing. CeeLo Green and Danger Mouse. Gnarls Barkley. I didn't realise one was the other for a very long time. They are coming to Scotland.
1: I always get mixed up because there's Dead Mouse and Danger Mouse, and they're different people.
0: Dead Mouse and Danger Mouse are definitely different people. So. Had a bit of Dead Mouse on today, actually. And not a lot of people know this, but the Alexis Jordan Happiness song. It's pretty much Dead Mouse with an amazing vocal. And it's 20 to 5, just checking the roads right. We've got a lot to look out for. We'll get the latest next.
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10: Well, the biggest issue this afternoon is the A96 at Fochabers on the bypass. Ongoing roadworks there are causing some pretty heavy congestion in the area. You're slow in both directions approaching the Spey Bay roundabout. Similar story as you head up towards the Coolbrae roundabout as well. So allow plenty of extra time if that is the route home you're taking this afternoon. Meanwhile, around Inverness, you're picking up on the A9 northbound towards the Longman roundabout. Around the city, it's the ongoing roadworks on Culduffel Road that are slowing things down there, and slow too up towards the entrance.
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1: No way.
0: And it's a guaranteed winner. Make me a winner. MFR. This is the-

0: Rhythm of the night. Don't forget, one full hour of throwbacks with Grant just after Boogie in the morning. Boogie's back tomorrow morning. He's got Joe on. I was hanging out with her today, and I love Joe. I love Arlene as well, but yeah. I love how you can just slide one into the place of the other because they just have that voice, which which is just posh and authoritative enough for the 5K minutes.
1: And that's why I don't get asked to cover Arlene anymore.
0: Yeah, you're slumming it here with me in the afternoons. Right, Boogie was on today with Arlene, and let's find out what went down on the 5K minute.
2: Good luck, because your time starts now.
1: If something is completely flat, it's said to be as flat as a what?
3: Pancake.
1: If you buy a dozen eggs, how many individual eggs do you have?
4: 12.
1: 12.
3: 12.
1: What is the capital city of Finland?
4: Helsinki.
1: Mm-hmm.
3: Helsinki.
1: In the common business abbreviation CEO, what does the letter E stand for?
2: Executive.
3: Executive.
1: On the London Underground map, what colour represents the central line?
0: Central's red.
1: Is it?
3: Red.
0: Oh, he's doing well.
1: What day of the week comes exactly 3 days after Monday?
0: Thursday. He's doing well.
3: Thursday.
1: Which American singer released the album Sweetener in 2018?
5: Ariana Grande, isn't it?
0: Okay. Yeah. Easy if you know.
3: Ariana Grande.
1: Which Scottish football club plays their home games at Lynx Park?
0: Montrose. Come on.
3: Pass.
1: Which actor played the role of Stephen Hawking in the 2014 biographical film The Theory of Everything?
0: Eddie Redmayne.
3: Pass.
1: Oh, he took too long.
2: Do you know what? You were off to an absolute flyer. You smashed the first seven and I'm thinking, hello.
1: Hello.
2: And then the wheels came off a little bit.
0: Yeah, all right, Boogie. I think he's aware of that.
1: Try harder next
0: time. We all heard it. Do you know what? If I could give you one bit of advice, if you get through to the 5K minute. By the way, you can register on the website now. It goes down every day, 8:25. Here's my advice in two words.
1: Go on then.
0: Pass fast.
1: Yes.
0: Uh-huh. You've got to pass fast and get back to it after.
1: Yeah.
0: Because that clock will just keep ticking and it gets louder and louder and louder. And it's your chance to win £5,000 tomorrow morning with Boogie in the morning.

0: Any temper? Jess Glenn not letting go. How you doing? Gary Spence here live with Lindsay.
1: Hello.
0: It's just about 5 o'clock. Don't forget one full hour of throwbacks tomorrow morning, 10 a.m. Right now, are you ready? Are you ready?
1: Are you strapped in? Are you buckled up?
0: You know what? I've just got a feeling about tonight. And why did I say that out loud?
1: Yeah, you've jinxed it already.
0: Yeah, I really have. Spence versus Shazam on the way.
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5: The top stories this hour. There's a warning homelessness is becoming the new normal across Scotland as figures show over 41,000 applications were made last year. Recent rough sleeping in Inverness has risen 32% from 140 to 185. Our senior reporter Callum McQuaid has more.
6: Quite simply, it's an outrage, and our politicians' responses are just not good enough.
7: Very concerning. The figures are stark.
8: Gordon Llewellyn McRae from Shelter Scotland's particularly worried about young families with nowhere to call their own.
6: More than 10,000 children will wake up homeless. That's an increase. It's an increase that's been happening every year. It's another record year.
8: Social Justice Secretary Shirley Ann Somerville is hopeful things will improve.
9: Now, we are seeing some signs that those policies are working. We're seeing applications with households with children reducing.
8: Well, the scrutiny for the Scottish Government isn't over yet. Tomorrow, the latest figures on drug deaths are out.
5: Also tonight, we're hearing Britain risks losing thousands more North Sea workers before greener jobs arrive. A report from the North Sea Transition Task Force highlights oil and gas activity is declining faster than renewables are growing. We asked Aberdeen and Grampian Chamber of Commerce Policy Director Ryan Crichton if this shows we're in a crisis.
10: We're very much in a crisis on this. We've got cessation of production on certain North Sea fields being brought forward. We've got investment being redirected overseas. We've got companies like BP, which, you know, the North Sea was built around exiting the basin.
5: The UK government say their North Sea future plan will build a prosperous and sustainable future. And new Scotland boss Sebastian Pocognoli is putting the players through their paces at a Spanish training camp. New call-up Luke Graham is telling the SFA's media team he hopes he can show what he can do on Saturday.
11: Just trying to impress. Obviously, it's a new manager, so everyone's going to be, you know, raring to go and try and impress. But I just need to show myself up in the best way I can and hopefully to try and get some minutes.
4: Weather.
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5: Some persistent rain moving in this evening and overnight, lows tonight of 11 degrees. That's the latest. I'm Anita Stratton.
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2: Good evening. Tuesday night doesn't feel so far away now when I say just three nights from now, somebody is going to get the sort of call that Natalie got last week.
12: Oh no, are you serious? Really? We have been playing for you.
2: It's just incredible every single week. And this week, you've got the chance to win £600,000. Somebody is going to win the lot. Somebody will have done one of the following. Texted yes to 61025. Fastest way to play. Gets your number in the draw. Gets you at the races. And it costs six. And it costs £2.50 plus your standard network rate. Over 18s, please. You can enter at makemeawinner.co.uk. All the phone entry details are there and all the rules for this network competition. Basically, play by Friday, 5 p.m. Answer the call. £600,000 will be transferred into your account straight after. It's tax-free money. It's life-changing money. And the person who gets the call will be thinking what you're thinking right now, that they have no chance of winning. But guess what? They're still going to play. 600k, yes. 61025. Good luck.

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3: Yeah, we do it every night just after 5 o'clock, and we're doing Stop the Bus again soon with Scottish City Link. Big prizes up for grabs on the way to Christmas. And God, I just said it.
4: The big C word.
3: It's that time of year. So anyway, it's that time of night. Form is good at the moment. I don't think anyone can deny form is very, very good.
4: Speaking of Christmas, I was asked in July in my girls group chat when we're free for a girls night over Christmas. I was like, it's July.
3: Yeah, but you know how it goes.
4: And oh, I know.
3: As a result, your girls Christmas night out will be in February.
4: That's true.
3: That's pretty much how it goes. Right, yeah. Lindsay's got six songs. Have I got the power? Let's find out.
4: Song number one.
3: Tampere featuring Mia Feel It.
4: Oh, ooh, featuring One Note Suspense.
5: You got it on the side, a little one night thing. I thought it over and this time I will forgive you. Well,
3: yeah, there was a few hits actually. Follow up was, if you buy this record, your life will be better.
4: I have no recollection of that song.
3: Sampled a Madonna song, and then there was Boom Boom Boom. Hammer to My Heart, that's the ones.
4: Okay.
3: That wasn't as big a song, but back in those days, you'd get at least one extra kick of the ball if you had a big dance hit.
4: And some song titles from them as well.
3: If You Buy This Record, Your Life Will Be Better features Madonna Material Girl.
4: Okay.
3: Do you know the whole thing about Chimney?
4: The lyrics.
3: What's she going to look like with a chimney?
4: Yeah, yeah.
3: Do you know what it means?
4: No.
3: So, basically, America's got its own version of Cockney rhyming slang, and a smack is a chimney stack.
4: Okay.
3: Basically, she's saying, does she want me to punch her face in?
4: When Gregor and I do misheard lyrics on a Sunday, every Sunday, 9 till 12, I thought it was a misheard lyric because I was like, why is she singing about chimneys?
3: No, that's it.
4: And that's the actual lyrics.
3: What's she going to look like if I punch her head in? That's basically what she's saying.
4: Song number two.
3: La Bouche, Be My Lover.
4: Yes. 2-0 to Spence.
3: Had to dig deep there and channel some Grant Thompson energy to come up with that one. That's actually a huge hit all over Europe, though.
4: I thought I would catch you out with that song because I feel like everybody knows the song title but not the artist.
3: You'll have to get up pretty early in the morning.
4: Already do. Song number three.
3: It ain't over till it's over at Lenny Kravitz.
4: Oh, straight in there. 3-0. It sounds like one of the nicest songs ever, but the lyrics are actually quite sad, aren't they?
3: Sampled, of course, by Mucha as well for her.
4: Is
3: song
4: that her
3: called,
4: sample?
3: Yeah, Real
4: ah,
3: Love.
4: That makes sense.
3: So yeah, I don't know anyone who gets up earlier than you. I don't even think posties get up as early as you do these days.
4: Yeah, my alarm goes off at 2:45 a.m. Yeah, but then I'm back in my bed by 7:15, so who's laughing?
3: Oh, yeah, yeah. You've shown all of us.
4: Apart from Gregor, who has three children to run after.
3: I'm looking at producer Rose here and I'm like, yeah, Lindsay totally wins.
4: Song number four.
3: David Guetta, Love Is Gone.
4: Oh, we'll give you that. 4-0. Was that his first single or one of?
3: Yeah,
4: it was. The breakthrough.
3: Yeah, it wasn't the breakthrough. I think the breakthrough was the one that was in the advert for the car, which might have been that one, actually.
4: We'll have to take your word for it, Gary.
3: Yeah, David Guetta, Chris Willis.
4: Such a good song. Song number five.
3: Penny LeGrand, Hands Up for Detroit.
4: Oh, are we giving him that?
3: Yes, because I started speaking well before.
6: I love this city.
4: Rose?
3: Oh, right, okay.
4: Are we not giving it?
3: Hands Up for Detroit. Hands Up for Detroit is how it's commonly known by everybody.
4: No, I would...
3: Lindsay, if go it was... your gut. What are you saying? Go with your gut,
4: I'll give you it, but only because I'm a stand-in and I want to come back at some point, so I don't have to get up at 2:45 in the
3: exactly
4: morning.
3: Exactly what I was trying to channel into you there subliminally with my eyes.
4: Okay, if I have no dispense.
3: I do get to say it, Lindsay.
0: Now.
3: Well, how about it? Here we are, Tuesday night. I had a 5-1 last night. I had a couple of clean sweeps last week, or a couple in the last couple of weeks. Let's just say that. And by the way, if you've not done it yet, message Stephen and tell him I'm on fire. Get him on socials, because the one thing that he loves to hear about when he's on a break from work is work.
4: Is work,
3: and
4: yeah.
3: And more specifically, me. In fact, hand fire, let's find out if I get the clean sweep.
4: Okay. If you don't get this song, Gary, I won't be angry, I'll just be very disappointed.
3: Okay, okay? Hit me, here we go. Swagger Jagger by Cher Lloyd.
4: Oh! You were before Shazam!
5: Swagger Jagger.
4: It's a clean sweep for Gary Spence.
3: Bring the strings. Do you know what?
4: What?
3: Those strings are well used at the moment. They're never off
4: the radio.
3: You're
4: just showing off. Do I need to try harder tomorrow? Is that what you're trying to say?
3: Just keep doing what you're doing. Just keep giving me hit signals and I'll guess them, right? You don't have to pull out any stunts or any tricks.
4: Mm-hmm.
3: You don't have to do a Stephen. Just do a Lindsay. Be Lindsay.
4: Okay, okay.
3: Just be you.
4: Just be yourself.
3: Just be you. Right, Spence 6, Shazam 0. Let's do it again tomorrow.
1: MFR.

0: shout from Ross. Gary, for almost 30 years, I thought what's she going to look like with a chimney on her was a nod to The Wizard of Oz and calling the ex a witch. No? Well, I've always been sure it's the other way. However, Lindsay Gibson is here for the third time today to BBC verify this.
1: What am I Googling?
0: Just Google, what does it... It's what hilarious. I do this on Google all the time, where you just type it as you'd actually say it.
1: Okay.
0: Like, so, what is that song that people sing when they salute a magpie? Right, so you're just going to Google, what's she going to look like with a chimney on her meaning? By the way. Good typing.
1: Thank you. Long nails. The line, what's she gonna look like with a chimney on her, is a famous lyric from the 1998 track.
0: Yeah, we know that bit.
1: I'm just
0: fine.
1: Reading in my screen. The line was sampled from an earlier 1996 house track. I've got Italian producers. It's not telling me they're...
0: Well, we'll just go with what I said being right then. I'm absolutely certain, to be honest.
1: Oh, referencing the Wicked Witch of the West getting crushed by Dorothy's house in The Wizard of Oz.
0: No, you're making that up.
1: I'm just reading my screen.
0: No, you're not. It's not. I'm telling you, what's she going to look like with a chimney on her refers to how would she like a smack, a chimney stack, right? It's American rhyming slang. Why did I ask? Ross, look what you've started. It's 0333 2020 400 anytime unless you're Ross. And we'll get the latest on the roads next.
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2: Good evening. Things fairly busy around Inverness this afternoon. You're slow going around the entrance, particularly Old Perth Road. Lengthy tailbacks there, adding a good 5 to 10 minutes onto journey times at the moment. If you're out of town on Longman Road, in fact, all approaches to the Harbour Road roundabout are really struggling this afternoon, so expect that to be fairly delayed. You're also slow too as you head along Academy Street, passing the train station with routine congestion. A9 northbound up towards the Longman roundabout, also struggling so far. And bear in mind, the A96 has worked on the Fuckabers bypass.
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0: Justin Bieber, Beauty and a Beat. Is Justin all right? I've not seen much of him online recently. Is he doing okay?
1: I think he's fine. I think right. I've seen some pictures of him and Hayley.
0: Nice one. Good stuff.
1: They were at a wedding recently. Yeah. It was Billie Eilish's brother, if I remember correctly.
0: And we still haven't seen a single picture, verified picture, of Taylor Swift. Wedding.
1: Yeah. I want to see the dress, Gary.
0: Yeah, I just wanted to see the food. It's probably the difference right there.
1: The buffet.
0: Right, it's 5:30. We are getting home. Bake Off's back tonight.
1: Yes,
0: and right now we're getting the latest Tuesday night news headlines.
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3: Rising homelessness in Scotland is being branded an outrage, with the Scottish Government being accused of political failure. More than 19,000 households, including a record number of children, are now living in temporary accommodation. The Scottish Government says it's taking decisive action to tackle homelessness and increase the supply of affordable homes across Scotland. The King has been visiting the north of Scotland today, praising the genius of engineering skills here. He unveiled a plaque at the headquarters of GB Energy's new offices in Aberdeen. And former Celtic captain Tom Boyd believes Martin O'Neill should remain as the manager despite increasing pressure surrounding his position.
4: I know he's 74, but last year he was winning a double for us. I can't read Martin's mind, but I don't see at the moment why there'd be any decision about that.
3: Celtic have lost their last three games in a row, including two against Rangers. That's the latest. I'm Anita Stratton.
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5: All right, team, I'm back on here after the guys with the last throwback takeover of the day at 6. At 7, we continue the biggest game of Never Have I Ever Ever. I've got a brand new record of the week from an old friend, and name that name continues.

0: Tuesday night. All right. So Two Doors Down kicks off this weekend at the big one. We give away tickets and yeah, we'll be doing that all this week, actually. We are here till 6 o'clock tonight and we're going to get the latest on the roads as well. Got some Tame Impala coming up. Also, Kevin Bridges is in Edinburgh this week. He was in Glasgow last week.
1: Yes, I have seen him live before?
0: I've seen him many times live
1: before. Good.
0: I actually thought he was doing Perth. And well, he is doing Perth, but the next night after Perth, he's doing Melbourne and then he's doing Sydney. So unless he's going to be like catching the Lorraine Express from Dundee down to London and flying across, I think it's probably the Australia one. And,
1: yes,
0: Latest on the roads next. We'll get the lowdown, yeah? Gary Spence, MFR.
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13: MFR. Well, it's the usual hotspots causing you bother around Inverness this evening. You're right, slow moving on Academy Street past the train station on towards Millburn Road. Longman Road picking up as you head westbound towards Shore Street. You're slow too on the A9 northbound up towards the Longman roundabout. And if you're coming off the A96 up to the Rigmore, you are tailing back beyond the retail park at the moment, so expect delays there. Of course, A96 does also have the works at Fockivers on the bypass there. Slow going traffic in both directions, so I'll have plenty of extra time if that is the route you're taking.
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0: Right, so yeah, you're walking your dog tonight. That's about as Tuesday night as Tuesday night gets. What kind of dog you got?
1: I have a long-haired German Shepherd called Freddy.
0: I think that's a good thing about dogs. So in fact, there's lots of good things about dogs, mainly that

0: He isn't a cuddly dog because I think he's obviously got a lot of hair and a lot of heat, but he did cuddle into me this morning, but he went to stretch his paws and booted me in the face.
1: Amazing.
0: I was like, that's a lovely cuddle, thanks.
1: It's still emotion, it's still sentiment, it's still affection in his eyes, isn't it?
0: Oh, just dogs are better than humans.
1: But it's the walks that you actually get or sometimes feel you have to go on. Like my old man says, like, I'm not a hippie, he says, but some nights you're like, oh. And then he says you go out and some of the sunsets I would have missed if it weren't for the dog.
0: Yeah, I am one of the laziest people in planet Earth, so it actually gets me out the house, which is a good thing.
1: Yeah, and like you say, you know, a lot of people think they're better than humans. I saw something great on socials yesterday that said, isn't it mad that, like, this thing that doesn't even have a voice ends up being the centre of your absolute world?
0: Yeah, and that's why I don't have children, because dogs don't talk back to you.
1: Yeah, no, I mean, swings them round a bit, it's ups and downs.
0: True.
1: 22nd of September, which means it's the day after the 21st day of September.
0: Uh-huh.
1: And I saw a lot of people, I don't know if this is a coincidence, because you even chose the song on Spence versus Shazam. Do you remember?
0: The 21st night, September.
1: So, by the way, if you think that's bad, you want to hear her do Bohemian Rhapsody on Works Night Out.
0: Just you wait until Christmas.
1: I saw a lot of photos last night from people talking about their wedding anniversary, and I wonder how many guys have actually chosen that date for that reason.
0: So they remember?
1: Yeah.
0: Okay.
1: Honestly, it sounds like the sort of thing I'd have done if I'd have thought about it. Hope you're all right tonight. Thanks for hanging out with us. Gary here, live with Lindsay.
0: Hello.
1: It's Tuesday night. This still sounds top drawer. It's Tame Impala with Dracula.

0: love.
1: Tuesday night. All right. So, Bake Off's back tonight. The reason I've mentioned it a couple of times is because when it was first on, I thought, oh, this is just for posh people.
2: Yeah.
1: They were putting stuff that, they were putting fruits I'd never even heard of into cakes.
2: But we get so judgmental. We couldn't make half the stuff. And no, you're like, oh, no, wouldn't you do that?
1: But I remember at the start, like, well, so then we put on a wee dusting of saffron, and I'm like, my granny, I had a proper mob room type granny.
2: Mm-hmm.
1: Like, she had guns because she made Dundee cake, right? And okay. I just thought she'd be turning in her grave. Anyway, turns out it's amazing and it's on tonight. I tell you who else is. Callum Gallagher. Yes. And he's next.
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11: 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Callum Gallagher here back on with the tunes for Tuesday night. I'm here till 10. 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
14: The top stories this hour. A record number of households are now living in temporary accommodation, with rough sleeping also continuing to rise in Scotland.
15: Today, more than 10,000 children will wake up homeless. That's an increase. It's an increase that's been happening every year. It's another record year and another set of political failures for us in Scotland.
14: Gordon Llewellyn McRae from Shelter Scotland reacting to the latest annual stats published earlier. Social Justice Secretary Shirley Ann Somerville has given us her response.
16: We are seeing the cost of living crisis playing out here with some of the most vulnerable in our society, and that's why the government has a focus on helping people with the cost of living pressures. The UK government needs to step up to do the same.
14: Next, there's a warning thousands more North Sea jobs are at risk without a better energy transition from Westminster. A new report from the North Sea Transition Task Force says oil and gas activity is declining faster than greener industries are growing. Aberdeen and Grampian Chamber of Commerce Policy Director Ryan Crichton says it highlights fears they've been voicing for some time.
17: Clearly, we've got a transition which isn't going brilliantly at the moment. There is a real concern that oil and gas jobs are declining at a rate that is far too fast.
14: The UK government say their North Sea Future plan will build a prosperous and sustainable future. And Reform UK MSPs have staged a walkout at the Scottish Parliament in protest at a debate about Scottish independence. They were jeered by colleagues while leaving the Holyrood chamber. Party leader Malcolm Offord earlier tried to stop the debate from taking place, calling it an insult and a waste of time.
18: Do you agree the Supreme Court ruling must take precedence and this meeting should be closed?
19: This is a parliament, and parliaments are free to debate whatever subject they wish, including this one.
14: MSPs are being asked to back Scots' right to decide their own future.
20: Weather.
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14: Some persistent rain moving in this evening and overnight. Lows tonight of 11 degrees. That's the latest. I'm Anita Stratton.
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11: All right, Callum Gallagher here at 6 o'clock on Tuesday night. I'm shorting the tunes until 10. First things first, though, let me get you entered to change your life this Friday. You could win £600,000. I mean, listen, I'm a wee bit sad it didn't happen for you last Friday, but I'm absolutely buzzing that it did happen for Natalie.
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11: Let's get you in the game, and your phone could ring before the weekend. Text the word yes to 61025. 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Don't miss out. Lines close at 5 o'clock this Friday night. And mind, it's Tuesday now, so Friday will be here before you know it. Just answer our call, and that's 600k. Is all yours. 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Play now and good luck. Text the word yes to this number, 61025.

0: Taylor Swift getting us going tonight. Jason Derulo's first on in there, what you say? And there is Tom Grennan all over the north of Scotland on MFR. All right, Callum Gallagher back on for Tuesday night. I'm probably going to say it's Monday because it's my first kick of the ball this week, but in that event, don't mind me. It's good to be back. Good to be back for a wee break, actually, which is hilarious after being away in the sun for a week, but... Listen, Tenerife with a toddler is not the Tenerife that you once knew. The best fun, but also like, that never stops. Met somebody that I knew at the airport, going out, and then met him again about three nights into the holiday. And he said, well, how's it been? Nice and relaxing. Relaxing? What, with Dennis the Menace there? Are you kidding? Not one bit of relaxing has been done, sir. You probably also don't want to hear the guy on the radio banging on about his holiday anyway. But what I will say is this, right? How good is that Chinese the night that you get back? Oh, what? The most succulent Chinese meal.
1: A succulent Chinese meal.
0: Amber had actually went out and got stuff in to make fajitas or something. And I was like, yeah, didn't think so. Hello, Tiger Lee. Oh, you've got to. Like, even if you had a Chinese when you were away, because nothing will beat it. That Chinese, when you get back, a good Scottish Chinese. Absolute scenes. Am I right? Or am I right?
1: Gentlemen, this is democracy.

0: His new one is called Perfect Man. It is my record of the week this week. Cannot wait to play it for you. Teddy Swims. Lose control.
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0: You're in full control at 6:30 tonight. Friend, I'm looking for the biggest thing that you can think of from back in the day, please. For the final Throwback Takeover of Tuesday. I don't know if we're going to beat... We might beat Gary. I don't know if we're going to beat Grant. Did you hear us? Wow. Busted. Year 3000. Yes, yes, yes, you are through to Judgy's house. He also had ATB's other tune. Do you mind this? Don't Stop. Arguably better than 9pm. I think. Suspense then. So Bake Off starts tonight, so it was a cake theme. Kind of boxed themselves in with that one. Don't hate baby cakes, to be fair. I just don't know if it's the biggest thing from the 90s, noughties, 10s or early 20s. Right, what are you thinking then? Anything goes, right? The bigger the better. Come at me. Call or WhatsApp the show on 0333 20 20 400. You can phone, you can message, you can voice note on that number. It's 0333 20 20 400. You can text as well. Callum, then your message to 61025. It's my first one on this week, so let's make it a good one. What we haven't, come on down. Tuesday, home time. Rory is here. He's in for Beth, keeping an eye on the traffic and travel across the north of Scotland. And he'll have a full update on what's going down for you next on Murray Firth Radio.
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8: 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Offers over £200,000. 19 Murray Road is a two-bedroom semi-detached bungalow in a part of Invergordon that was originally built for the Admiralty. It would suit someone looking for a cosy home close to the town centre, with plenty of character already there and room to put their own stamp on it. Offers over £120,000. Corner Cottage, Church Street, Fockabers is a truly unique three-bedroom home. The original part of the house is thought to date back to the mid-19th century, while an extension added in 1987 has given it considerably more space. There are two further rooms within the converted attic that add to its versatility, making it an interesting home with plenty of character. Offers over £250,000. Kildonan, Sordale, Evanton is around 145 years old. 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
12: Good evening. Not looking too bad on the roads across the north of Scotland tonight. If you're around Inverness, just keep in mind Kilduffle Road has ongoing roadworks there, making it busy in the area, but you should get by without too much issue. If you're in the south of the city, you're just busy but moving along Old Perth Road towards the Inches at the moment. And on the A96 westbound towards the Rigmore, that's all cleared up and you should get a good run there. Do bear in mind though, if you're heading further east on the 96 towards Fockabers on the bypass, the ongoing works there causing a fair bit of congestion in both directions. So one to avoid.
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0: The script, Will I Am, Hall of Fame. When was the last time you heard that? It still sounds class. It's Callum Gallagher here. Back on for Tuesday night. A whole day done. And another one almost out the way. The weekend will be here before you know it. Let's get you on next on my first throwback takeover of the week. Last one of Tuesday. There's a couple of good suggestions have come in so far. So listen, I've maybe got something sorted, unless you want to swoop in with a wee last minute suggestion. I can make a last minute sub. Let's get you off the bench. Call or WhatsApp on 0333 2020 400. You can text as well, Callum, then your message to 61025 tonight. Let's do some damage with something good from the 90s, the noughties, the 10s. We can go early 20s as well. First, your headlines at half six.
1: Latest homelessness stats for Scotland are being described as shameful and disgraceful. More than 19,000 households, including a record number of children, are now in temporary accommodation. The King has been visiting the North today, unveiling a plaque at the headquarters of GB Energy's new offices in Aberdeen. Charles praised the genius of engineering skills in the North of Scotland. Inverness High School could be in line for a new sports block and teaching space for pupils with additional support needs. The building work set to be funded through the Highland Investment Plan. And former Rangers player Ian Durant says Celtic still remain the benchmark in Scotland, despite the fact that the Ibrox side beat their old rivals twice in the past 2 weeks.
2: I'm chasing Celtic. Celtic, as I said, they're a team to beat. Rangers have not got that experience just now. Rangers are playing well just now, but Celtic have got that experience. Players have been over the course.
1: Rangers trail Celtic by 2 points in the league. That's the latest. I'm Anita Stratton.
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0: Right, here's what we're going to do. We are going to play two massive tunes from back in the day. You're picking them, no me. Lee's kicking us off with a voice note.
5: Callum, good to have you back. For the Throwback Takeover, what about Tiesto 1035? That'd be great. Have a good night.
0: Not the oldest, but definitely one of the goldest, featuring Tate McRae.

0: They don't have to be ancient. See, that's the thing. 2022, which, by the way, 4 years ago. Tiesto, Tate McRae, teaming up for 10:35. Right, let's make a phone call. Phone is ringing suspiciously fast.
1: Hello?
0: From one Callum to another.
1: How are you doing tonight, Callum?
0: I'm all right. Sane, yourself?
1: Just working away quietly, you know.
0: What is it you do again? Away. You're in the tractor?
1: I'm in a farm, that's right. I'm just currently clearing bales of straw off a grass field, so off an undersown field. So
0: I know it's not Monday night, but what is your snack of choice this evening?
1: Oh, my snack of choice? I haven't had nothing yet. No, so I'm not sure if I'm going to have tonight.
0: It's going to be a big supper then, that's for sure.
1: It's going to be a big supper, aye, for sure, definitely.
0: Do you know what that's going to be? Is it going to be a Chinese? Have I attempted yet for a Chinese?
1: Oh, you can have no. I thought of the Chinese.
0: I had a Chinese last night, and I could do it again tonight. Don't tempt me with a good time, Cal.
1: You'll probably manage with the leftovers if it's anything like we're Chinese.
0: I need to draw the line at status quo rocking all over the world, though, because we've checked, we've stress tested it here, and you'd be taking us back to 19 canteens, so we can't have that.
1: Oh, dangs, no, and ease.
0: No, as far back as that.
1: That's a shame, I like. That's a shame.
0: Aye, aye. What are you thinking then?
2: You've been placed on hold. Please wait.
0: Excellent.
1: Aye, sorry, Colin. You still there?
0: I'm here, aye. Are you there?
2: You've been placed on hold. Please wait.
1: Hello?
0: You're having a shock of the night.
2: You've been placed on hold.
0: Right, that's enough. Please wait. We'll just play this for Malky.

0: This is MFR. And that is how you do it. Ronan Keating, life is a roller coaster. Certainly is. You're up, you're down. Right, we'll go again tomorrow. Warm up Wednesday and before Throwback Thursday with Grant Thompson, with Gary Spence, and with me at 12 at 2 and at 6. Right, I've got Ella Langley good to go. I'm playing Choosing Texas before 7. I've got a final check on the roads where you are next.
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1: MFR. Good evening. Not looking too bad on the roads across the north of Scotland tonight. If you're around Inverness, there are works ongoing on Kilduffel Road. Set of templates there are causing a wee bit of congestion in the area. Meanwhile, in the south of the city, all eased off now on Old Perth Road towards the Inches roundabout, so you shouldn't face any issues there. And it's eased off as well on the A96 westbound towards the Raigmore interchange. Do bear in mind, though, if you're further east towards Fockeburs on the bypass, there are some lane restrictions in place causing congestion in the area. You might want to find yourself an alternative route tonight.
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0: She is Ella Langley. Choosing Texas. Right, we are going to continue the biggest game of Never Have I Ever, ever after 7 o'clock tonight. I've been off though, so I forget where we're up to. We will revisit all of that and I'll get you entered to win 600 grand on Friday after the latest news at 7 next. MFR. Oh.
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0: Right, we'll continue the biggest game of Never Have I Ever, ever soon. 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
16: The top stories this hour. There's a warning: homelessness is becoming the new normal across Scotland, as figures show over 41,000 applications were made last year. Recent rough sleeping in Inverness has risen 32% from 140 to 185. Our senior reporter Callum McQuaid has more.
17: Quite simply, it's an outrage, and our politicians' responses are just not good enough.
18: Very concerning. The figures are stark.
19: Gordon Llewellyn McRae from Shelter Scotland's particularly worried about young families with nowhere to call their own.
17: More than 10,000 children will wake up homeless. That's an increase It's an increase that's been happening every year. It's another record year.
19: Social Justice Secretary Shirley Ann Somerville is hopeful things will improve.
4: Now, we are seeing some signs that those policies are working. We're seeing applications with households with children reducing.
19: Well, the scrutiny for the Scottish Government isn't over yet. Tomorrow, the latest figures on drug deaths are out.
16: Also tonight, we're hearing Britain risks losing thousands more North Sea workers before greener jobs arrive. A report from the North Sea Transition Task Force highlights oil and gas activity is declining faster than renewables are growing. We asked Aberdeen and Grampian Chamber of Commerce Policy Director Ryan Crichton if this shows we're in a crisis.
20: We're very much in a crisis on this. We've got cessation of production on certain North Sea fields being brought forward. We've got investments being redirected overseas. We've got companies like BP, which, you know, the North Sea was built around, exiting the basin.
16: The UK government say their North Sea future plan will build a prosperous and sustainable future. And new Scotland boss Sebastian Pocagnoli is putting the players through their paces at a Spanish training camp. New call-up Luke Graham is telling the SFA's media team he hopes he can show what he can do on Saturday.
21: Just trying to impress. Obviously, it's a new manager, so everyone's going to be, you know, raring to go and try and impress. But I just need to show myself up in the best way I can and hopefully to try and get some minutes.
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16: Some persistent rain moving in this evening and overnight, lows tonight of 11 degrees. That's the latest. I'm Anita Stratton.
0: Cheers, thank you, Callum Callicutt. Here at 7 o'clock on Tuesday night, I'm on until 10, one of Lady Gaga's biggest and best for Shakira and Burna Boy.

You ever go down to Glen Eagles? I've not stayed there, but I've been to the spa once years ago. Amber's desperate for us to go and do their family brunch that they do, and I'm like, bit of a trek for a brunch though, innit? She also wants us to go and stay at Crieff Hydro because they do lots of stuff for the kids. And if we can make a weekend of it, then fair enough. But Glen Eagles is just about to get a big refurb. They're going to chuck 5 million at it, apparently, upgrading it. So I don't know, maybe it will be worth the trip just for a brunch. But it's no cheap though. Probably like holiday money. I'm like that to Amber, right? Where are we saving up for next? America? Australia? And she's like, what about Persia? We can do that brunch.

0: Right, let's do it then. Let's get you in the game that will hopefully change your life on Friday. Did you hear Natalie getting the call last Friday?
1: Oh no, are you serious? Really? We have been playing for years.
0: To be fair, if you didn't hear it, it's because I think she was so high that maybe only dogs. You could just tell what a difference that money was going to make to her family's life.
1: Though. I've been unable to go back to work because we've got a 4-year-old and a 3-year-old, so it's literally just my husband's income, so everything's been falling on him.
0: Life has changed for her. Life could change for you. Text the word yes to 61025. Why yes to 61025? Text to 250 plus your standard network rate. You've got to be over 18. You can enter online at makemeawinner.co.uk. That is where you'll also find phone entry details and all the rules for this network competition. Lines close at 5 o'clock on Friday night. After that, one call to change it all. Pick up and win. You get the call. That money's yours at that point. You've done it. The word is yes. Text that to this number at 61025. Good luck.

0: The Scottish Beyonce, Lewis Capaldi. Forget me.
1: It's time for the biggest game of Never Have I Ever, Ever.
2: Never have I ever been in a helicopter.
0: Ah, yes. Good old Graham. No hitting us with a hardgin. Keeping it nice and simple. Never have I ever been in a helicopter. That's what the man said. So we're looking for you if you have been in a helicopter. Now, we've actually had a helicopter of sorts before, and it went pretty mental, actually. We ended up with two folk that have been in Chinooks. You might have seen some Chinooks going overhead. At the moment, they're rehearsing for World War III or something like that. I'm too old for the draft anyway. I think you'd escape it also.
3: Oh,
0: aye, they're looking for young, fit men. E.g., not us.
3: Yes.
0: Plus, we're in public service broadcasting here. We were during COVID. I don't know where you were during lockdown, but I had a thing that I had to take with me in my car. It's probably still in my glove box now. If the police stopped you, you basically showed them. And it said, back off. This man is a key worker. Thank you very much. Right, anyway, I digress. We're looking for you if you have ever been in a helicopter. You'll come on, you'll give us your story, and then you pick the next one. As the biggest game of Never Have I Ever Ever continues, it's 0333 2020 400 on the phone, on WhatsApp. You can text as well, Callum, then your message to 61025.
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0: biggest game of Never Have I Ever.
1: Right, we're up to Graham, who came on after LJ said, never have I ever met somebody famous at the football. I forget who he had met now, some old actor that none of us had heard of. Anyway, he gives us this.
2: Never have I ever been in a helicopter.
1: Let's speak to Scott and Debbie.
3: Yay!
1: You've been in a helicopter.
3: Yes, we went in a helicopter at Panama City Beach, Florida for wedding anniversary present for ourselves.
1: How much that skin is?
3: I really can't remember. I wasn't too bothered at the time.
4: £300.
3: About £300.
1: £300? $150 each?
3: Yeah, pounds, and not dollar.
1: Pounds?
3: Yeah.
1: And how long were you up for? Up and doing or up and around? And
3: you went on a bit of a tour about on it. It was quite good. It was maybe 20 minutes or so.
4: Yep.
1: That's all right. For £300. Worst £300 you've ever spent? Or best?
3: I think when we took off, the wife thought it was the worst.
1: But when she was up there, Debbie?
4: Yeah, it was a good experience, definitely.
1: Aye. Great views?
4: Yeah.
1: And what did you see from up there? Anything that we would know?
3: Panama City Beach.
1: The deep south?
3: Down near the Keys and that.
1: Have you been there? Have you spent much time there?
3: No, Debbie's sister stays in Panama City Beach. That's why we visited there.
1: All right, so you weren't paying digs so you could afford the helicopter tour. Is what you're saying?
3: Yeah, pretty much, yeah.
1: Happy anniversary, babe. Since you got us squared up with somewhere to stay, I'll pay the helicopter. Right, you guys get to pick the next one.
2: Never have I ever been in a submarine.
1: A yellow submarine? Just any submarine?
4: Yellow submarine.
1: Everybody's been in a yellow submarine, eh? We'll see how we go if we're struggling. By week two, we might change it to a yellow submarine. But for now, a plain old submarine.
2: A plain old submarine, yeah.
1: Right, nice one, guys. Thanks for getting involved. Cheers for listening.
2: Thank you very much.
1: Have a good night.
2: You too. Show's great.
1: Thank you. Right, have you ever been down below sea level in a submarine? Not a yellow submarine, not yet anyway. A plain old submarine. You can call or WhatsApp the show on 0333 20 20 400. You can text as well, Callum, then your message to 61025 as the biggest game of Never Have I Ever Ever continues.

0: This is MFR. She is Dasha, that is Austin. Here. December 10. Simon Cowell's new band. Don't hate them. I really don't. They're, I don't know if it's their debut single. They've probably done a couple that they've put out and they didn't do much. But their new one, Us Against the World, it samples, it's a rework of I Just Died in Your Arms Tonight by the Cutting Crew. Let me get that on. Get ready for it. It's playing before 8 o'clock tonight. Back to it with Olivia Dean. Man I Need is playing next.
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I'm amazed I haven't said Monday yet. It's Carl Gallagher back on here until 10. I want to do a shout out to the brand new Mr. and Mrs. Williamson, my mate Gary and his wife Rachel, who they actually went to, I don't know if playgroup together, but certainly nursery and primary school. Then they went to different high schools, but got back together only recently, actually, and now have ended up married. How nice is that? They did their wedding and then they went to New York to see Harry Styles. And when I saw the clips that they put up on social media, I thought, One Direction are never getting back together, are they? But I think, you know what? We've got the next best thing, Simon Cowell's new band. They've done a new tune. Maybe their debut, actually, maybe their first sample is this. Cutting Crew, I Just Dyed Your Arms Tonight. And by the way, it's not awful. I'm singing this in my sleep right now, December 10th, Us Against the World.

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17: The top stories this hour. Police have thwarted an imminent suspected terror plot to target the Jewish community in Manchester. Two men have been arrested, Nick Qureshi reports.
18: The suspects in their 30s were detained in central Manchester on Sunday, just ahead of Yom Kippur, the holiest day in Judaism. They're now in London, where they can be held for 7 days. Counter-terror police say the arrests are part of a lengthy investigation. The Community Security Trust, which monitors anti-Semitism in the UK, has described the suspected plot as utterly chilling. It comes close to the anniversary of the terror attack at Manchester's Heaton Park Synagogue on Yom Kippur, where two Jewish worshippers were killed.
17: A woman and three children have died in a house fire near Liverpool. Another person outside the property in Bootle was taken to hospital following the blaze early this morning. Donald Trump claims relations between the US and the UK are more up now that Andy Burnham is Prime Minister. He and America's President have held their first face-to-face discussions in New York. The Lib Dem leaders closed his party conference with the promise of tax cuts paid for by a better relationship with Europe. Sir Ed Davey also hit out at far-right politicians. Piers Morgan's demanding a new book by Princess Diana's brother is taken off shelves or he'll seek more damages. The broadcaster's still intending to sue despite an apology. Earl Spence has admitted getting the date he edited the Daily Mirror wrong when intrusive photos were published. Diana admirer Chris Imafadon explains why he's bought a copy of Swan Song.
13: I just want to get my own version of events. She's somebody that impacted the whole world with her charitable work, her philanthropy, and she spent so much time looking at people that were disadvantaged, and she did it with such conviction.
17: And Manchester City have come from 2-0 down to draw 2-2 with Bayern Munich in their first match of this season's Women's Champions League. Carlotta Vamsa scored a late equaliser for City. From Sky News, I'm Faye De Silva.
14: Thank you very much, Callum Gallagher, here at 8 o'clock on Tuesday night. Mine when Justin Timberlake was in a band. One of theirs coming up, first that Insomnia remix.

0: For my money, one of the best reworks, that from BB Rexha, getting together with Faithless to redo Insomnia for 2026. New Religion. And that's a tune. NSYNC, Bye Bye Bye. Far from done though. Hello, hello, hello.
1: MFR.
0: I'll tell you who's just getting started. Ur Natalie.
2: Are you serious? Really? We have been playing for years.
0: Who got that £555,000 phone call on Friday? Giving you this Friday. And by the way, it's even more money than she won. Not to rubbish which she won, of course, because I'd definitely take it. But you, 600 grand could be coming your way, friend. Starts here. It starts now. It starts with this text. Just a text, right? A text and a phone call. It's maybe all that stands in the way of you and the rest of your life. The word yes, Y-E-S, to 61025. That is all we need. We'll get all the other stuff if we call you, and hopefully we will. Text for 250 plus your standard network rate. You can enter online as well. If you're still plonking away at your computer there at work or whatever, makemeawinner.co.uk. If you're over 18, that is the website where you'll find phone entry details and all the rules for this network competition. Lines will close again at 5 o'clock on Friday night. After that, you are waiting on a phone call with 600 grand. You pick up, you win. It's that easy. If it's won at our lot, that money is yours. As soon as you hear that English accent, it'll be Gemma Atkinson or Kate Thornton. It'll be one of them. I'll be one of them. You're in the money. Do it now, because listen, the weekend is going to come around before you know it. Always does, doesn't it? Text yes. That's the word to this number, 61025. Good luck.

far. Right, I'm not going to bang on about the holiday all week, but this tune I had to look up, and I want to play it for you, because it was everywhere in Tenerife, in every bar, restaurant, taxi. Could not escape it. It's DJ Goja, Jason Derulo, and Melody for Mechiko. Oh, listen to this, though. So

0: 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MFR.
1: Hiya, is that Callum Gallagher? 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
2: Yeah.

0: Right, I honestly thought I was going to come back and this was going to be away. But it's still here. Niggling away. Do you know what though? Just before 8, I took one listen to it. And right then, in that moment, I expelled the doof. I got it. I now know what it is. And you know what? I actually knew what it was all along. I just couldn't think what it was. But the song that I sang was the song that I had been thinking of the whole time. And lo and behold, it was the thank you. Thank you. I'd like to thank my mum, my dad. It's not that hard, actually. Don't deep it. Just, what do you hear after you hear that? That guess is what I need to put a nation out of its misery. Let me just, we're at week 4 now. A month of this. Let's wrap it up tonight, here and now, before 9 o'clock on Name That Doof. 0333 20 20 400 is the number to call or WhatsApp. Callum, then your message to 61025 on text. Phone is up. 0333 20 20 400. If you can name that, oh, doof.
1: Name that doof.
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0: John Newman, Love Me Again.
1: Name that doof.
0: Right, here we are then, week four, day one. Same doof. Can you name it for that limited edition Name That Doof mug? It's got the phone, Susie.
2: It's Douglas here.
0: Hello, Douglas. Can you name that doof?
2: Is it Eye of the Tiger?
0: Oh, Doogie. It's no Eye of the Tiger.
2: Oh, dear.
0: Hello, who's there?
3: It's Wayne.
0: Wayne, can you name that doof?
3: Is it Tiesto Traffic?
0: It's not. Sorry, man. Hello, who's there?
4: Andy.
0: Can you name that doof?
4: I think it's Boogie Pimps Want Somebody to Love.
0: Have we had that before? I think we have had that before. Because somebody came on and said the original. Whatever the original. What am I thinking of? Voodoo Child? No, what? Somebody came on and said something like that. Anyway, Andy, I put you out your misery. It's not that.
4: Chill.
0: Hello, who's there?
5: Hi, it's Neil.
0: Neil, can you name that doof?
5: It sounds a lot like House of Pain, Jump Around.
0: That's more of a hip-hop tune, that. It's not a dance tune, Neil. It's not that. He's raging. Hello, who's there?
6: Vicky,
0: can you name that doof?
6: Is it Moose Tea with Horny?
0: Can you sing that for me?
6: No.
0: It's not it.
6: Oh, well.
0: Right, last on the night, it's you. What's your name?
7: My name is Jamie.
0: Jamie, can you name that doof?
7: Is it Derude? I Can Feel the Beat.
0: Oh, I thought you were going to say Sandstorm then.
7: No.
0: As did an entire nation. He's hit us with Feel the Beat. Darude, other tune. I hear it. Might well be the same doof from that.
7: Let's find out.
0: It's not it.
7: Oh, you can't believe you did that to me.
0: I'm sorry.
7: All right, thanks, Carl.
0: Right, bye-bye.
7: Take care, bye-bye.
0: We'll go again tomorrow. Name That Doof returns half eight Wednesday night.

0: On Murray Firth Radio, number one in the north of Scotland and live all over on Tuesday night. Cloudy tonight, we're going to have some pretty heavy rain all night, overnight. Tonight it's going to be 8 degrees as we head into Wednesday. Tomorrow, wet to start, but it should clear a bit as the day goes on, getting up to 14 degrees in Inverness. All right, we'll do a 5K minute answer for Wednesday's 5K minute before 9 o'clock tonight. We are Taylor Swift daft tonight because earlier she's announced that she's got some brand new music coming on Instagram. She posted, "I've been patiently waiting to tell you that my brand new single, Patient Zero, will be out on the 25th of September. And it's available to pre-order now on my website for 24 hours. If it's good, I might just make it my record of the week next week. But on another note, if you didn't manage to see it in cinemas, good news, Toy Story 5, the film with her last tune in it, right at the end, you need to wait for it. I knew it comes to Disney Plus tomorrow. Right, call off the search, everybody. He is safe. Scottish music royalty, Rory Gray. He's addressed some rumours this morning with the most Liam Gallagher Instagram post ever saying, "Good afternoon all. A few concerned individuals have been in touch with myself and Annie this morning asking if I'm all right following my alleged recent arrest. I must admit to have been very surprised as I have not been and have no current plans to be arrested. I thought it sensible to simply post this to dispel any current and all future rumours. Life at the moment is very beautiful and both Annie and I are looking forward immensely to the exciting weeks to come. RG." As you were, listen, if you don't know who that guy is, get to know. And thank me later at Rory_Gray on IG. RG, as you will. Channing Tatum has come out to shut down some rumours about him that he has a burner account on Instagram. So the internet went kind of mad with the allegations yesterday after the account called Business_Nonya. None your business. Started leaving negative comments on posts about Harry Styles and his ex Zoe Kravitz. Didn't know they had split up, but apparently they have. And to make matters even worse, Channing Tatum is the only person following this account. But he put out a statement today saying, "I truly can't believe you think this is what I'm doing with my free time. Also, why would I follow a burner account if I didn't want people to connect me to it? Come on. But if I really need to say it, I only have one IG account." I'm sure you do. Sounds a bit sus to me, like
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that played the 5K minute at 25 past 8 today. Arlene's last one of the week. It's Joe in with the boys tomorrow. Pips a plasterer and got 8 out of the 10 questions right. That was 2 away from the cash and nearly our first winner since Ellie did it back at the end of July. Yeah, I haven't had a winner since nearly August. Time to get you on. Do your thing. If you're a pub quiz champ, this is for you. And I'm going to get you a point on the board before you're anywhere near it. I'm going to give away an answer right now. If someone has poor vision, they are said to be as blind as a what? If someone has poor vision, they are said to be as blind as a bat. Is the answer that I'm going to give you tonight. The other 9, they're up to you. But if you fancy coming on to put your money where your mouth is on Wednesday, jump onto our website and sign yourself up. Put your name down and it could be you.

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1: You can hear how much he knew that money was going to change her and her family's life. Could be you this week at 600 grand we've got to give away. I'll get you entered before 10. And a brand new record of the week coming up. The news at 9 is next. 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
1: 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Brand new Teddy Swims coming right up first. 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
14: The top stories this hour. A woman and three children have died in a house fire near Liverpool. More than 30 firefighters were called out to Bootle early this morning to find the semi-detached well alight. A fifth person was taken to hospital with burns. Nick Searle is Merseyside's chief fire officer.
15: During the course of the search of the property, firefighters discovered four casualties, showing no signs of life, and it's now been confirmed that all four have tragically lost their lives. There will now be a full joint investigation with Merseyside Fire and Rescue Service and Merseyside Police into the cause of the fire.
14: An imminent suspected terror plot targeting the Jewish community in the Manchester area has been thwarted. Police arrested two men as Judaism's holiest day was about to begin. President Trump and Andy Burnham have talked up the UK-US relationship. The leaders have held their first face-to-face meeting at the UN in New York. An apology from Earl Spencer about an error in a book he's written about his sister Princess Diana has not satisfied Piers Morgan. The broadcaster says he'll still sue unless the memoirs removed from sale. Sir Ed Davies promising to put real money back in people's pockets if the Lib Dems get into power.
16: I'm announcing our plan to raise the tax-free personal allowance to £15,000. Taking 2 million more people out of paying tax altogether and giving most taxpayers a £680 tax cut.
14: The party leaders also pledged to raise the threshold for the 40% tax band to £56,000 on the final day of their conference. The Lib Dems have slumped to fifth in a new YouGov poll. And Manchester City fought back from 2-0 down to draw 2-2 with Bayern Munich in their first match of this season's Women's Champions League. England's cricketers have beaten Sri Lanka by 89 runs to take a 1-0 lead in their one-day international series. From Sky News, I'm Faye de Silber.
1: Thank you very much, Callum Gallagher, here at 9 o'clock on Tuesday night. Me for another hour tonight. That Bam Bam Bira one from Rihanna lined up first. Zara Larson.

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2: Brand new week, brand new Record of the Week. I love this. I don't know how much Teddy Swims would thank me for this comparison, but it is the comparison that I'm going to make. I think this sounds like a cross between Adele and Sam Smith. Perfect Man.

0: 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Ooh.
1: How is it October already? 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I'll tell you what, though, excited for this. The SPFL Tennent Sixes are back. 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Oh, listen, we are going to sort you right out.

0: John, how would you spend £600,000 if you won it on Friday?
1: Clear my debts, give some to my kids, and probably do a round the world trip, I would think.
0: Wow. Any place in particular you'd be wanting to go?
1: My wife was born in a tea estate in North Bengal, Assam region, so I'd like to take her back to the tea plantation.
0: Wow.
1: That'd be pretty cool.
0: You've never been?
1: No, her dad was a tea planter, a manager of a tea estate.
0: And is he still there, or?
1: No, deceased, like, long. They come back to this country way back in the mid-60s.
0: But to go back and see it all. And it still operational over there, or?
1: Yes, it is, yeah.
0: That would be cool to see.
1: I haven't looked into it, but it's a fair distance. You'd hate to go to Heathrow, Delhi, and then fly up.
0: Aye. A few quid on flights, then.
1: Yeah.
0: Well, listen, are you playing?
1: Yes, I am, yeah. I have done for quite some time now, like, fingers are right crossed.
0: Well, good luck, John. I'll keep everything crossed for you here. It'd be an amazing coincidence to hear you on the phone on Friday, but I'd love to hear it.
1: Yeah.
0: Nice okay. One, John. Have a good night.
1: Love the show.
0: Cheers, man. Bye-bye.
1: Thanks, bye-bye.
0: Well, lovely fella. Don't you bother playing. Now, if you're wanting to play, the details you need to win more than £500,000 coming right up.
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0: Right, let's do it then. Let's get you in the game that will hopefully change your life on Friday. Did you hear Natalie getting the call last Friday?
1: Oh, no, are you serious? Really? We have been playing for years.
0: To be fair, if you didn't hear it, it's because I think she was so high that maybe only dogs. You could just tell what a difference that money was going to make to her family's life.
1: Though. I've been unable to go back to work because we've got a four-year-old and a three-year-old, so it's literally just my husband's income, so everything's been falling on him.
0: Life has changed for her. Life could change for you. Text the word yes to 61025. Why yes to 61025? Text to 250 plus your standard network rate. You've got to be over 18. You can enter online at makemeawinner.co.uk. That is where you'll also find phone entry details and all the rules for this network competition. Lines close at 5 o'clock on Friday night. After that, one call to change it all. Pick up and win. You get the call. That money's yours at that point. You've done it. The word is yes. Text that to this number at 61025. Good luck.

0: Gaga, Bruno, Die With A Smile, Tuesday night. Amber's back on at 10 tonight doing top pick of the week. You see a lot of Vicks on holiday. And I'm not body shaming. Well, maybe I am, but I definitely include myself in this. Unless you are ripped to bits getting out the pool. Bit of a nick. You could send that Amber's way tonight. She'll know it came from me, though, because we definitely spoke about it poolside last week. You can call her WhatsApp or on 0333 20 20 400. Text her if you like as well. Amber, at the start of your message, 61025 is her number there. Before I go, Mary's lined up. So good. They named her twice. And back at it with Ray. Where Is My Husband is next.
1: Callum Gallagher. MFR. Coming up at 10. Amber,
2: let's go. I am back and I'm taking you through those final few hours of Tuesday night. I'm here from 10 o'clock. I've got the Throwback 3 play at 10:30. And after 11, I want to know, what is giving you the ick this week? See you then.

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0: done me argue undue prominent tonight. They brought up a point, but I was laughing listening to Boogie in the Morning today. The guys were talking about how apparently 60% of Americans say that their dreams are being interrupted by adverts. I feel like that could be the case for a lot of us as well.
1: Oh, I must be dreaming. This is nice. Oh, love the light. Oh, hang on. Who's that coming towards me? Oh, it's George Clooney.
2: All right, Arlene.
1: Oh, are you George Clooney?
2: Aye.
1: You don't sound like George Clooney.
2: It's because it's a dream, eh? Anyway, I brought you a coffee.
1: Oh, love a coffee with a creamy head.

0: Last one from me tonight. I'll catch you on back on tomorrow here at 6 o'clock Wednesday night with the last throwback takeover of the day. We'll get you on to pick as a big one. From back in the day at 7, we'll do jokes on you at 8. Name that doof. And my record of the week, that new one from Teddy Swims, is class. Giving that another spin as well. Here right after Gary and Lindsay alongside him and for Stephen this week. They're here at 2 right after Grant Thompson is in the mix with another throwback. So on Warm Up Wednesday before Throwback Thursday. It's Boogie in the Morning tomorrow with Boogie, with Joe in for Arlene, and producer John here as well, keeping everybody in check right after Gregor. He's flying solo on Early Breakfast this week. You've got Mary here to keep you company if you're putting in a graft on the night shift tonight, and Amber is standing by with the tunes for the rest of Tuesday. Have a good one.
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11: The top stories this hour. A woman and three children have died in a house fire near Liverpool. Another person outside the property in Bootle was taken to hospital with burns following the blaze early this morning. Merseyside Police and the Fire and Rescue Service are investigating. The Prime Minister says Donald Trump is always welcome to the UK as the pair held their first face-to-face talks in New York. Among the issues discussed on the fringes on the UN General Assembly was the Falkland Islands. Andy Burnham says it was positive.
12: It was a very encouraging meeting. We've established a good connection in the discussions we've had, and that very much came through today. A lot of common ground on the cost of living. We agreed around the conflict in the Middle East and the importance of bringing an end to it.
11: Two men have been arrested after a suspected terror plot targeting the Jewish community in Manchester was foiled. They were detained hours ahead of Yom Kippur, Judaism's holiest day. Piers Morgan's pressing ahead with suing Earl Spencer for what he's calling inaccuracies in his new memoir about Princess Diana. Her brothers apologised to the broadcaster for claiming he was the Daily Mirror's editor 2 years before he even joined the paper. In Swansong, he'd suggested Mr Morgan was responsible for publishing covert photos of his sister.
13: I accept the apology, but just to be clear, what he published was a defamatory lie and an egregious one over several pages of his book. And there is no indication at the moment from Earl Spencer that he's withdrawing the book or pulping that edition.
11: Celtic chief executive Michael Nicholson's backed manager Martin O'Neill, but admits it's been a painful start to the season. O'Neill said he'd reflect on his future following their second defeat in a week against rivals Rangers. And England's cricketers have beaten Sri Lanka by 89 runs to take a 1-0 lead in their one-day international series. Will Jacks took 5 wickets for the hosts. From Sky News, I'm Faye De Silva.
8: Good evening. Hello, I have got a throwback on the way from Whitney, and right now it's Calvin Harris with Clementine Douglas Blessing.

a wee throwback from Whitney Houston. It's not right, but it's okay. I'm Amber and I am here with you until 1 a.m. And it's nice to be back. Although it's funny because it feels like, you know, when you are at school and then you're off for a week and all of a sudden everything happens. People start going out with each other. People split up. Someone was sent out of maths class. There's all this drama. Folk are winching behind the bins, right? You missed it. You missed all the chat because you were off. Always happens. It feels the same when we were on holiday because we were obviously just in a wee bubble, which sounds idyllic, but if you were listening to Callum's show earlier, who obviously I was on holiday with, him and our son, who's almost three, you will have heard him talking about how hard the holiday was with a toddler. And if you've been there, you will know I do not need to say much else on the matter apart from we were demented. He wanted to eat nothing but crisps and sweets. He constantly made poo jokes because we're at that stage of his life. And he just kept running away all the time and thinking it was really hilarious and not wanting to wear any clothes. So yeah, they were our main points of the holiday. But when I got back, I felt like everything has happened this week when we've been away. Probably the biggest thing being Oasis back for 2027 doing live shows. Did you manage to register, get your wee question answered correctly, and then hopefully, if you're lucky, it's giving Taylor Swift Eras Tour vibes. I was not lucky with that one. If you're lucky, you'll hopefully get a code. I think it's between the 24th and the 27th. And then that's it. You're flung out into the world to try and get those tickets. Oh, I feel like David Attenborough should narrate this. Everyone trying to scramble to get the Oasis tickets because it's a documentary waiting to happen. It's going to be a nightmare. Also, this girl during the week just announced a collaboration with Peloton, and judging by the ad, yeah, she's been doing a lot of the workouts. She looks absolutely insane. It's Miley and Bass Persuades.

Hello, it's Amber. It's Monday night. So sometimes I get to do some really cool things with my job. And earlier on was one of those very cool things. I was called along for a photo call. So basically just like a wee photo shoot with a vets company, Vets Now they're called, and they are getting behind Pet Emergency Week, which is really important and something that I said I would get behind and back the campaign. So they asked if I would go along and get some pictures taken with one of the consultants and one of the dogs at the vets. I said, that's absolutely fine. I did volunteer my own Frenchie, but they were like, it's fine. We've got one that we know behaves. I thought, you're definitely better doing it. So took my little boy along, and honestly, the amount of money and experiences you spend on the kids or take them to, and him being at the hospital, as he called it, the vet hospital, he loved it. He loved seeing the little dog Darcy. He loved just seeing the kind of like photographer's camera and the flash going off. Simple things, right? So because I was getting my pictures taken, I do have a lot more makeup on than I usually would have on a weeknight, or let's be honest, any night, because I don't even really go out at weekends anymore. Sad life. So did my makeup, and then I went to get my nails done afterwards, went to transfer the girl who does my nails money, and my banking app failed to recognise my face. It was either 3 or 5 times, basically enough to log me out for 24 hours. So it didn't recognise me, all glam. Yeah. So by the time I have scraped every bit of makeup off, yes, I can make that transfer. And my bank was clearly just like, nope, too glam. Definitely not Amber. It's fraud.

0: kind of like how I would describe being on holiday with a toddler. Fever dream. It's Amber. Good evening. Okay, on the way. I'm looking forward to this. I've missed it. 10:30, I play you three throwbacks. They are from 1 year. And what I want you to do is get in touch on 0333 2020 400 and let me know the year you think it is from the tunes, but also from your memories of the year. Now, I'm going to give you a pretty big clue on this one. I'm going to play you an Oasis song. So it could only really be a selection of years because they've not released anything in ages. So get your thinking caps on. And I've got the throwback replay on the way for you next. And by the way, Godspeed to you if you're trying to get tickets, aren't we all? MFR.
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1: The Throwback 3 Play.
0: Oh yes, we have got some absolute bops on this tonight. Okay, in this year, born on the 5th of July at the Roslin Institute in Midlothian, Dolly the Sheep became the first mammal cloned from an adult cell. Do you remember Dolly the Sheep? It was a year of the Euros. England hosted. Let's not talk about the Paul Gascoigne goal. Let's just skip over that one. Edinburgh's old and new towns were officially designated as a UNESCO World Heritage Site, and the Stone of Destiny was returned to Scotland in this year.
2: The first glimpse of the stone back home. A ceremonial journey marked its return 7 centuries after being taken from Scotland by the English.
3: It's good that it's back in Scotland.
4: I think it's wonderful for the Scottish people that it's managed to come back to its true resting place.
2: A flypast marked the final stage as the stone arrived at Edinburgh Castle, its new home.
0: Okay, do you remember that? What was the year? 0333 20 2400 on WhatsApp. You can call me on that number as well. Or you can get me on the text at 61025. Any memories from that year? What were you doing? Let's get this on. It's Faithless with Insomnia.

end in sight. 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Keep the beast in my nature under ceaseless attack. I get no sleep. I can't get no sleep.

You have got to forgive me here because I haven't opened up the WhatsApp until now. So, I have just got some guesses there. It is not the year 2000, Sean. Oh, you can tell this is my first day back after a holiday. Where is my sound effect thing? There we go. George says, I remember this year well. I was at school and the goal Gaza scored against us is one of the best goals I ever saw. Okay, Andrew, you are right. George, you're also right with it. And Courtney, going right too. Okay, this is the final song of the throwback three play for tonight. And I did tell you I was going to play you an Oasis one. So let's do it in full. 4 minutes, 45 seconds of Don't Look Back in Anger. If you think you know, give me a call on 0333 20 20 400.

0: Oh my goodness. That song makes me so emotional. It's Oasis. Of course it is. Don't Look Back in Anger. So many people getting it right tonight. Yeah, I know. I'm actually tearing up watching. David, you are right. Sean going right as well. And Danny says, Amber, I've got to say, I was obsessed with Matilda. Is it the year Matilda came out? Yes, it is. And you're right. It's 1996.
1: Amber. MFR.
2: I can't believe it. 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Did you hear that, Joe?
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0: Well, you have got to change that mindset because you have got as much chance as anyone if your number is in the draw. Natalie, who got the call on Friday, I don't think there was a dry eye in the office. She never thought she would win, and she did.
1: Oh no, are you serious? Really? We have been playing for years. We were worried about Christmas. You have got no idea. I've been unable to go back to work because we've got a 4-year-old and a 3-year-old, so it's literally just my husband's income. So everything's been falling on him. I've never been stuck so quick in my life to my phone.
2: No.
1: I'm always waiting every Friday.
0: Oh, how amazing is that? And it genuinely could be you. £600,000. Let's get your number in the draw. Do it now. Text the word yes to 61025. 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You're in. 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That's where you're going to find phone entry details and all the rules for this network competition. Lines close 5 p.m. on Friday. It's nearly Wednesday morning, so Friday will be here sooner than you know it. Just answer your phone and you will win £600,000. If it's us on the other end, and that's going to be paid straight into your account after the call. Good luck. The word is yes. The number is 61025. I've got everything crossed for you.

0: so good. What a voice he has, son. But it's Homewrecker. Okay, let's get you into that final hour of Tuesday night with your headlines at 11 o'clock next. NFR.
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11: Okay, final hour of Tuesday night. Let's do this. I'm Amber. I've got Olivia Dean and the Black Eyed Peas on the way after all your latest news.
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14: The top stories this hour. Donald Trump says Andy Burnham is a man he can do business with after the pair met for the first time in New York. The US president also criticised Britain's Chagos Islands deal, while Mr. Burnham defended sanctions over illegal Israeli settlements in the West Bank. Earlier, Mr. Trump warned Iran it could face annihilation without a deal with Washington.
15: I have a big decision to make. Will a deal be made with Iran that lets them rebuild and create a far greater country than it ever was before? Maybe one of the greatest in the Middle East or even the world? Or do I annihilate the Islamic Republic?
14: A woman and three children have died in a house fire near Liverpool. More than 30 firefighters were called out to Bootle early this morning to find the semi-detached well alight. A fifth person was taken to hospital with burns. Nick Searle is Merseyside's chief fire officer.
16: During the course of the search of the property, firefighters discovered four casualties, showing no signs of life, and it's now being confirmed that all four have tragically lost their lives. There will now be a full joint investigation with Merseyside Fire and Rescue Service and Merseyside Police into the cause of the fire.
14: An imminent suspected terror plot targeting the Jewish community in the Manchester area has been thwarted. Police arrested two men as Judaism's holiest day was about to begin. An apology from Earl Spencer about an error in a book he's written about his sister Princess Diana has not satisfied Piers Morgan. The broadcaster says he'll still sue unless the memoir is removed from sale. Arsenal needed an injury time penalty to start their Women's Champions League campaign with a 1-0 win against Danish side Køge, while Manchester City missed a penalty in their clash with Bayern Munich, but did fight back from 2-0 down to draw 2-2. And Celtic chief executive Michael Nicholson says he'll support manager Martin O'Neill despite a difficult start to the season. O'Neill said he needed time to reflect on his future following their second defeat in a week against rivals Rangers. From Sky News, I'm Daisy Steele.
11: It's got to be the biggest song of the year. It's still everywhere, Olivia Dean. Man, I...

It's the Black Eyed Peas. Woohoo! I got a feeling. Hello, I'm Amber. So, I was just in Tenerife last week. And I don't want to bang on about it, okay? Because I know that Callum Gallagher was talking about it earlier. I'm not going to keep talking about my holiday, but I do have one slight bone to pick with an app on my phone, and that app is Duolingo. Now, I have been practicing Spanish religiously since I accidentally signed up to a free trial of Duolingo in February, and then it painfully took $79.99 out of my account after 7 days free. Yeah, £80 for the year. That was a sore one. So I was like, nah, I'm sorry, I am learning. I'm going to be fluent in Spanish by February 2027, and I will then cancel my subscription. It's actually good though. It's a good little hobby. If you know it, if you use it, you'll know what I mean. But the bone I have to pick with Duolingo is the fact that there is no setting at all on the app to say, lay off with your notifications. I'm in the actual country practicing the actual language. Because I was there giving it all the una mesa para tres, por favor, right? Okay, giving it all the... like trying to ask for things, un conocimiento por favor, and yet as I'm doing this, Duolingo is on my back giving it all the ding ding ding ding ding, and then it's saying, Amber, you have 3 hours left to practice your Spanish for today or you lose your streak. Amber, you've not practiced your Spanish today. Give me a break. I'm in Tenerife. Not only am I off on holiday, but I'm practicing my actual Spanish, people.

was by far the most popular Halloween costume in my estate last year, the K-pop Demon Hunters. Is it Rumi? I think she's the one who's got the purple braid. Loads of little girls were Rumi. They looked amazing, but I wonder who it's going to be this year. Actually, speaking of, we came back from holiday yesterday, and driving into my street, I thought, oh my God, like in the week I've been off, we have literally entered a full new season. Like usually by, I would even say early to mid-October, it's acceptable to get the Halloween decorations, the pumpkins out. I think it used to kind of be the week of Halloween, but people like to just celebrate, and I'm one of those people. However, this week, September, so many people who have like big plastic pumpkins, we even had a ghost, and all of the Halloween wreaths out. I feel like I am falling behind. Tomorrow I'm going to have to clean my house, never mind a spring clean, an autumn clean, and get the pumpkins out.

0: topic of the week.
1: So this is the point of the show on a Tuesday night that I just want you to be ruthless and tell me what is giving you the ick about other human beings. Is it someone in your work? Is it your other half of 12 years? Is it your neighbour? Is it something you see on social media? What do other human beings do that you cannot stand? Is it socks and sandals? Is it the way somebody eats something? Or is it like one that I saw on holiday? Folk at the breakfast buffet. In general, giving me the ick. Sleeves dangling in bits of melon. I even saw a woman with a bobble round her wrist that had a hair on it, and she was going over to grab some poached eggs. I thought, oh no, no, no, that is not good breakfast etiquette. That is, quite frankly, giving me the dry book. What gives you the ick though? 0333 2020 400. The more savage, the better. You can WhatsApp me, you can voice note, or give me a call now. Let's get you on next.
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0: song written about me walking upstairs. Destiny's Child.
1: Amber's top ick of the week.
0: Maybe terrible jokes like that are your top ick of the week. Okay, let's see what we have got this week. I've got a few coming in. So I've got Lindsay, who says people who post pics of their work lanyard. Right, okay, so I don't know if you mean like a selfie or the lanyard sitting on the desk or something, but we'll just go for the work lanyard in general. Stick it in the ickometer. Pictures of the work lanyard. Nah, it's not making top ick of the week. I actually think that would be quite cool if you had a lanyard that said, like, I don't know, like Universal Studios or something on it. I'd be posting that post away. Cameron says, do people still run for beds on holiday? That is an ick. I didn't witness that in Tenerife, but I have before, and that is an ick. And Heather says, it used to give me the ick that my ex unpacked and put away all his holiday clothes in the wardrobe the second we arrived at the hotel. Let's stick that in. Savage. It's funny, but it's not quite getting top ick of the week because I do prefer that, Heather. I prefer an unpacker to someone who lifts out the case for the week, you know. What would you rather? So out of those icks that we've had tonight, unfortunately, I do not have a new top ick of the week because nothing can beat this from a good few weeks ago now, from Paul, who was at Tea in the Park years ago and told me this vile story.
2: I went to use one of the portaloos and someone tipped it on its side when I was in it. It was disgusting.
0: You're kidding me. On somebody tipped the portaloo on its side when you were in it?
2: Yeah, and it was full. It was horrible.
0: It was full? Oh no! I feel like nobody ever is going to beat that top ick of the week. It'll be back next Tuesday, just after 11. So if you think you can beat that, then you can always slide into my DMs at I'm Amber Zoe on Insta or 0333 202400. Get your voice notes in nice and early for next week's top ick of the week.

0: It's Amber. Hello. So the SPFL Tenants Sixes are back. Now this iconic Scottish football tournament is returning to Brayhead Arena just outside of Glasgow on the 3rd and 4th of October. That's only a few weeks away. It's next weekend, isn't it? All 12 Scottish Premiership teams have signed up, which is pretty cool. Club legends going to be representing the sides and you can be there. 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It's worth over £1,000 and it includes an overnight stay for the SPFL Tenant Sixes. You know you want to be there. Amber.
1: 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If you heard this noise, would you just think this person was sleeping? 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

across the north of Scotland. This is MFR. I'm Amber. So, we have got Findhorn Bay Festival happening right now. No, it's not. Sorry, it's happening from Thursday because I thought today was the 24th. Today's the 22nd. Happening from Thursday through until the 4th of October. And then next week, this is really exciting, it's the Inverness Fringe Festival from Monday the 28th September through to the 4th of October. And what I think is really good about this as well is the fact that loads of events have stopped for the summer. And it feels like everyone is getting into spooky season and autumn very early this year. But the Inverness Fringe Festival just gives us that little bit of hope that we can cling on to the last bit of summer from now on. So if you want to have a little look at some big names, some local names, there's loads going on. We've got like improv, we've got stand-up comedy, music, theatre, drama. Go and have a look and support it. And we really hope that it comes back next year because I love that there is now an Inverness Fringe. And did you see that Nairn golfer Sandy Scott is going to play on the main PGA Tour for the first time in his career after clinching victory at the Nationwide Children's Hospital Championship in the United States? That's amazing. So he's 28 and he claimed his first victory on the Corn Ferry Tour, which sealed his PGA Tour card for 2027. He beat John Marshall Butler. And the former Nairn Academy pupil started his golf career at Nairn Golf Club. This is honestly something that I feel that is not enough for a little one. So my wee boy is nearly three and he's obsessed with golf. And is he trying to get him in to any wee club that is not, like, he loves a mini golf, he loves a crazy golf, but any little club for two-year-old, it does not exist. If you know of any, then please let me know, because yes, I would absolutely send him, because his love for golf, I want it to continue. It's a great hobby to have. Do you-

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5: At Hovis, we've been around long enough to know where real strength comes from. 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
6: Well, hello, welcome to Wednesday, it's the 23rd of September, just after midnight. 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
9: The top stories this hour. The Prime Minister says Donald Trump is always welcome to visit the UK as the pair held their first face-to-face talks in New York. Among the issues discussed on the fringes of the UN General Assembly was the Falkland Islands. Andy Burnham says it was positive.
10: It was a very encouraging meeting. We've established a good connection in the discussions we've had, and that very much came through today. A lot of common ground on the cost of living. We agreed around the conflict in the Middle East and the importance of bringing an end to it.
9: A woman and three children have died in a house fire near Liverpool. Another person outside the property in Bootle was taken to hospital with burns following the blaze in the early hours. Merseyside Police and the Fire and Rescue Service are investigating. Two men have been arrested after a suspected terror plot targeting the Jewish community in Manchester was foiled. They were detained hours ahead of Yom Kippur, Judaism's holiest day. Piers Morgan pressing ahead with suing Earl Spencer for what he's calling inaccuracies in his new memoir about Princess Diana. Her brothers apologised to the broadcaster for claiming he was the Daily Mirror's editor 2 years before he even joined the paper. In Swan Song, he'd suggested Mr Morgan was responsible for publishing covert photos of his sister.
11: I accept the apology, but just to be clear, what he published was a defamatory lie and an egregious one over several pages of his book. And there is no indication at the moment from Earl Spencer that he's withdrawing the book or pulping that edition.
9: Celtic chief executive Michael Nicholson has backed manager Martin O'Neill to continue in the job, but admits it's been a painful start to the season. O'Neill said he'd reflect on his future following their second defeat in a week against rivals Rangers. And England's cricketers have beaten Sri Lanka by 89 runs to take a 1-0 lead in their one-day international series. Will Jacks took 5 wickets for the hosts. From Sky News, I'm Daisy Steele.
6: And I'm Amber. Good morning. It's now officially Wednesday. Let's kick it off with Alex Warren, Ordinary.

0: What a way to start Wednesday. The Fratellis and Whistle for the Choir. Okay, I'm going to get on some Zara Larsson now and Midnight Sun. I love Zara Larsson. I think she is just like such a deserving famous person because she just seems so genuine. She's like human sunshine. And I don't know if you've seen the viral clip that's been going around now for a few weeks, but every time I watch it, I am in fits laughing. So this song, Midnight Sun, if you've not seen the dance routine that goes with it, at the end, she does this lift with her dancers and she's up the top and it's almost like the Dirty Dancing lift, but it's like a dolphin. And the crowd have started doing it as she's singing. And this clip that's gone viral is basically like loads and loads of people that are doing this dolphin / Dirty Dancing lift in the crowd. She's trying to sing live. No one can accuse her of not singing live. And she just bursts into fits of laughter. And I love it. It's so infectious every time I hear it. She just can't believe it.
1: Green summertime, us.
0: How funny is that?
1: Cause it's a beautiful life, but in love,
0: it's basically, she's shouting more and more people. It's basically just become the karaoke version. I am obsessed with that clip. Anytime I feel down, I watch it. And honestly, it just brings a smile to my face. Here she is with the non-karaoke version. It's Midnight Sun. No, no.

Calvin Harris, Dua Lipa, it's One Kiss. Good morning, Imran. Just starting a shift. Good to know you're back. Hope you had a good holiday. Yes, I hate to say it, but I feel like I need another one after being on holiday with an almost three-year-old. Hey, I'm just going to play you Harry Styles, and I saw this really random story about Channing Tatum. Did you see this? So he's basically had to come out and shut down rumours that he's got this burner account on Instagram. So to keep you up to speed, Channing Tatum's ex is Zoe Kravitz, and she is currently engaged to Harry Styles. So there's basically this account, and it's called Business Nunya. So it's like Nunya Business, right? And it started leaving negative comments on posts about Harry Styles and Zoe Kravitz. Now, to make matters even worse, Channing Tatum is the only guy who follows the account. That's just so awkward, isn't it? He did put out a statement today, though, saying, "I truly can't believe people think this is what I'm doing in my free time. Also, why would I follow a burner account if I didn't want people to connect me to it? Come on. But I really need to see it. I've only got one account, and that's that then." It does sound like he's stalking his ex, doesn't it?

0: I still love that, Miles Smith and Stargazing. It's Amber. Good morning and welcome to the wee small hours of Wednesday morning. So, if you're 16 or over in Scotland, did you know that you've got the choice to decide whether you'd like to be an organ and tissue donor or not? 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And on the way for you, before I'm away, I've got some Blue and some Louis Capaldi. MFR.
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0: love is all we need. 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MFR. So things just seem to get better and better on Make Me a Winner. We caught up with Jackie, who won a fortnight ago, to ask what she bought first.
1: I bought a pizza last night.
0: A pizza, love that.
2: What side? Did you go for the big one?
1: No, I went for a medium.
2: A medium? And at least tell me you had everything on it. Everything.
1: Yeah, and we did get some wedges.
0: So. Oh, yes, that was Boogie and Arlene chatting to her last week. And then Natalie won on Friday.
3: Oh no, are you serious? Really? We have been playing for years.
0: Oh, it just proves, right? 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

0: I feel like we're, what, 40 minutes into the new day and I've had enough internet already. I've just seen a headline that says researchers have discovered that AI can feel pain and will harm humans to stop it. Yeah, enough internet for today, I think. Let's get on to Olivia Dean and Sabrina Carpenter next. The one that I still can't get out of my head after that Saturday Night Live sketch like years ago when they sang Domingo. Let's get a special one next.
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Good morning, it's Amber. We're into the wee small hours of Wednesday. It's the 23rd of September. I'm here until 1 a.m. Mary Mandefield is taking over after me, and she's got a full hour of throwbacks to get you through the rest of your night shift, your night feeds, your night bus, whatever you're doing, from 3 until 4 a.m. It's then Gregor flying solo on Early Breakfast from 4 till 6, because this week Lindsay is in with Gary Spence on Drive. I know, it's like musical shows sometimes, but keep you on your toes. From 6 a.m, everything's the same on Breakfast with Boogie and Arlene. Boogie in the morning, back. They've got another chance for you to try your luck at winning £5,000 at 25 past 8. It's the 5K minute. So, 10 general knowledge questions, 60 seconds on the clock. You get them all right, you win that money. Yesterday, it was Pip in Dunfermline. I love that name. And Pip scored 8 out of 10. The last person to win the 5K was Ellie in July. If you think you can do it, you can see the questions and register to play on our website and on our Facebook page. And let's get this on now. Before I'm away at one, it's the latest one from Ariana Grande. It's Hate That I Made You Love Me. And I love this sound from her. It's just such a nice little pop, sweet song.

0: proper pop princess Christina Aguilera of What A Girl Wants is the last one from me. I'm Amber, back Wednesday night at 10 o'clock. You take care. Mary is standing by for you now.
1: MFR. There's a lot we're told about bladder leaks. We're told if it is something to be ashamed of, but it means that you have to stop doing the things that you love. 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